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1: As you hold on to that dream, there are moments when you're going to doubt yourself. 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I used to ask myself, can I do this? And something said within me, you're the one. You gotta be hungry.

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And if you gladly sweat for it and fret for it and plan for it and lose all your terror of the opposition for it, and if you simply go after that thing that you want with all of your capacity, strength, and

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0: What's the thing in the jar that's purple?
1: Beetroot.
0: Nice.
1: Someone's asked me earlier on in the office, what are you doing for the weekend? I said, I think I have a barbecue. I don't even own a barbecue.
0: Oh, do you not?
1: I said, I think I'm just eating outside.

0: It's 6 o'clock. Good morning, I'm Ellen Butler. Sean Kine has won the Galway West by-election for Fine Gael after overtaking Independent Ireland's Noel Thomas in the final count. The former TD and senator, who had stepped away from politics, says he wants to do a better job in the Dáil this time. In the Dublin Central by-election, former League of Ireland footballer Daniel Ennis won for the Social Democrats, making them the second largest opposition party in the Dáil now. It was a bad weekend for Fianna Fáil in both by-elections, with a second last finish in Dublin Central for John Stevens and Killian Keane coming fifth in Galway. The Social Democrats are hoping to build on the momentum from the by-election weekend. The party's candidate in Galway, Mijin Kinloch, finished up in fourth position ahead of Fianna Fáil and Sinn Féin, while Gary Gannon is looking forward to welcoming his new constituency colleague, Daniel Ennis, to Leinster House.
1: He worked in my office. He was a councillor in the North Inner City while I was the TD. There's nobody I work closer with in the world. And to see Daniel in Dáil Éireann on Tuesday will be one of the proudest moments of my own life. He is somebody that just has immense heart and decency. He's also just good fun. He's a great friend, and I just cannot wait to see him in the chamber on Tuesday.
0: 34 men have been deported from the country on grounds of criminality. The Justice Minister has confirmed the completion of a charter removal flight from Dublin to Poland and Lithuania. Clean O'Dwyer has more.
2: 22 Polish and 12 Lithuanian nationals have been deported from the state. They were flown from Dublin Airport to Warsaw in Poland yesterday afternoon and then on to Vilnius in Lithuania in the evening. They range in age from their mid-20s to mid-60s and face re-entry bans of up to 10 years to prevent their return to this country. All those removed as part of this operation had received custodial sentences for a range of criminal offences. Justice Minister Jim O'Callaghan says he will take action if the country's laws are not upheld. This includes enforcing removal orders for people involved in criminality and for those who pose a danger to society.
0: Donald Trump is urging both sides to take their time when it comes to making a deal with Iran. The US president has posted on social media that he won't rush into an agreement, even though he says its final aspects are being discussed. According to reports, it could include a 60-day ceasefire and the reopening of the Strait of Hormuz, although officials in Tehran say they will not give up control of the shipping route. US Secretary of State Marco Rubio says an agreement on nuclear weapons will also be key.
3: I'll leave it to the president to make further announcements on it. Suffice it to say that some progress has been made, significant progress, although not final progress has been made. What is the goal here? The goal here ultimately, the ultimate goal is that Iran can never have a nuclear weapon. Iran can never possess a nuclear weapon. The president has been clear about that. They will never possess a nuclear weapon, certainly not as long as Donald Trump is president.
0: Meanwhile, Kyiv is calculating the cost of one of Russia's biggest bombardments of the war. The Ukrainian capital was hit by a hypersonic missile and a barrage of drones last night, with 4 people killed and around 100 wounded. President Volodymyr Zelensky has been looking at the damage.
4: We do it only on military targets, you know, with military or drones production of Russia, or its energy. And this is civilians' goals. The museums, schools, just apartments.
0: Finally for now, today is likely to be the hottest of the year so far. Temperatures yesterday reached 24.9 degrees in the Phoenix Park in Dublin, and the mercury is expected to climb to 27 degrees today and tomorrow. Met Air and Forecast Eilish Hankinson says high pressure will keep much of the country dry and sunny over the next few days.
5: So we can expect this fine settled weather really to last until midweek at least, with the warmth as well. There is a hint that we may see some showers around, kind of Wednesday night and Thursday, and we are likely to see those temperatures kind of drop back a little bit more average for this time of year towards the end of the week.
0: And that's your news update at 4 minutes past six.
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0: 20 past nine on Friday morning, and Brendan, you are starting with a story about some very old animals.
1: Yes, I am. I want to bring you the story of two giant turtles who I'm going to call the Liam and Noel of the turtle world. So, these two giant turtles, they share an enclosure at a zoo in Japan.
0: Yeah.
1: And they have been fighting each other daily for more than 120 years.
0: 120 years.
1: They've been having a scrap every day for 120 years.
0: Oh gosh, that must be exhausting.
1: Not one day passes when one doesn't start on the other. Yeah. Staff regularly have to separate the two of them. And would you like to know the reason why these two giant turtles fight every single day?
0: Why, Brent?
1: 120 years ago, one stole the other's food.
0: I thought you were about to say one stole the other's missus.
1: No, one stole
0: food?
1: The other's...

0: food 120 years ago, and every single day they scrap with each other. It's really entertaining to watch because they're obviously really slow but very huge.
1: Talk about holding a grudge.
0: So their scraps last for about 2 to 3 minutes a day until staff have to re-phone off the other. No, it's so funny. Up next, I have a brilliant idea for people who know that they're dying and have a great sense of humour. A service in America where you can hire a mysterious woman to turn up at your funeral, look glamorous, cry hysterically, and leave with no explanation.
1: Sorry, what?
0: It's called Dark Secret, and it offers what it calls a dramatic final touch to your funeral.
1: Just to cause a bit of drama.
0: Hilarious, right? So it costs $500 now, right? A bit expensive.
1: Gosh, that's actually some really handy work, do you know? A pair of sunglasses and a nice coat.
0: Literally, that's it. So for $500, a mysterious woman in a black dress arrives in a limousine, stands silently
1: very extra
0: in the corner, sobbing like she's lost the love of her life, speaks to nobody, and then vanishes without an explanation.
1: Oh, gosh.
0: The idea, Dark Secret says, is to leave your family wondering who she was and what dark secret took you to the grave.
1: No.
0: I think it's hilarious.
1: What?
0: It's very, like, I picture her to be like, you know, like in Death Becomes Her.
1: Yeah.
0: Very, to look like
1: Goldie
0: Hawn.
1: You know that episode of Sex and the City where Samantha gets some sort of chemical peel on her face and she has to go to a gala that night and she wears this hat.
0: Yeah.
1: And it has like a net over her face.
0: Yeah, the net over the hat.
1: That.
0: Finally this morning, Rebecca, I know it's your birthday tomorrow.
1: Yeah.
0: But you're about to sit a spelling test.
1: Okay.
0: I'm so sorry, right? An analysis of Google search data from the first 5 months of this year has revealed the most misspelled words, right?
1: Mm-hmm.
0: So unscrambler.com looked at searches, including the terms how do you spell and how to spell and then the word.
1: Yeah.
0: Are you ready for a very not serious spelling test?
1: Yeah, go on, but I'm going to write, I have a pen
0: and
1: paper.
0: Yeah, you can use a pen if it helps. Yeah, here we go. Okay, so the analysis found the word that most people look to Google for help spelling is bougie.
1: Bougie.
0: Spell bougie.
1: B-O-U-G-I-E.
0: Yes.
1: No, is it?
0: Yeah. 10 points for you.
1: Oh my gosh.
0: The next word is niece.
1: N-I-E-C-E.
0: Yes, well done.
1: Gosh.
0: Okay, now, this one, which I actually typed this morning and it had to auto-correct it for me.
1: Yeah.
0: Separate.
1: Separate. Separate.
0: Mm.
1: Oh, this is really hard.
0: Isn't it? I couldn't spell it.
1: S-E-P-E-R-A-T-E.
0: No. A-R-A-T-E.
1: Oh, because the other one's separate.
0: Separate.
1: Oh,
0: yeah.
1: Separate.
0: Separate.
1: Okay, good to know.
0: Okay,
1: that feels like a trick one.
0: Yeah,
1: kinda.
0: No, fair play to you. I couldn't do it.
1: Yeah.
0: And I'll finish on this one with a nod to Line of Duty fans.
1: Yeah.
0: Definitely.
1: Oh, okay. Just give me a minute. D-E-F.
0: Yep.
1: I-N.
0: Yep.
1: Definitely. IT.
0: Yes.
1: Definitely. Let me just write. I need to write. DEFINIT.
0: Yes.
1: A.
0: No.
1: E.
0: Yes.
1: LY.
0: Yes, well done. She's not H after all.
1: Is it? Is it because in Line of Duty, that someone put an A in it?
0: An A, I think
1: that's
0: so.
1: That's where I'm thinking there.
0: There
1: okay, well, I've learned a lot this morning.
0: Well, fair play to you. I think that was 4 out of 4.
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0: Morning.
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1: We play a fabulous and chaotic game called Matchy Matchy every morning here on 98FM's Big Breakfast after 8. 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
1: Oh, those two rascals.
0: I'm telling you.
1: What more could you want, though? And good morning to Niamh and Castleknock, who's playing Matchy Matchy. Niamh, happy Friday. How are you?
5: Good morning.
0: Niamh, you work in the Phoenix Park. What do you do?
5: I work in a school in the Phoenix Park.
0: Sorry, there's a school in the Phoenix Park?
1: That. Yeah.
5: I know, yeah. No one knows the school here.
0: Oh, wow.
1: Whereabouts is it?
0: Yeah.
1: Like in relation to the President's House?
5: It's across from the visitor centre, so back roads.
0: Oh, very good. A great place to like have school outside now in the good weather.
5: We spent a lot of time actually wandering around the park and doing things outside. So
1: that's
5: really
1: amazing.
5: Lovely.
1: That's brilliant. Yeah, fab. Niamh, you have some nice plans for the weekend. You're heading away. What's on the agenda?
5: I'm going to Clifton with my sisters for the weekend. They are taking part in a cycle around Connemara, and I'm just going to support.
0: Ah, brilliant stuff. The support is very important, Niamh.
5: Very important. I have the important job of getting the pints ready for after.
0: Very good. Very, very good. Niamh, have you had a think about who you'd like to play Matchy Matchy with this morning?
5: I'm going to play with yourself, Brendan.
0: Oh, Niamh, thank you so much.
1: Off the soundproof booth. Now let me get my envelope ready. Brendan, enjoy that. Off he pops. Niamh, we've been playing this game for what feels like 84 years. Maybe today is the day.
5: Yeah, hopefully.
1: Your first word in Matchy Matchy this Friday morning. Pool. P-O-O-L. Pool.
5: Table.
1: Pool table. Your second word. West.
5: Port.
1: Great spot. And your third word. Fast.
5: Fast. Fast track.
1: So we have pool table, West Port and Fast Track. Niamh in Castleknock, are we locking those in?
5: Yes.
1: I love it. Let's lock those in and let's get Brendan back from the soundproof booth. I'm sure he's had the time of his life.
6: How are we?
1: How were things in there?
0: Oh, brilliant. There was a bottle of Factor 50 in the soundproof booth this morning.
1: Much needed.
0: Yes.
1: Brendan, down to business. First word in Matchy Matchy. Pool.
0: Table.
1: Your second word. West.
0: Life.
1: And your third word this morning. Fast.
0: Lane.
1: Brendan, have you got a Matchy Matchy with Niamh in Castleknock?
0: Niamh.
1: Guys, it wasn't to be.
5: Worry.
1: You both said pool table.
0: Oh, did we?
1: Yes.
0: Okay.
1: Niamh went West Port and Fast Track.
0: Fast Track. Brilliant.
1: All great answers from both of you this
0: Loads
1: morning.
0: Loads
1: so
0: of options.
1: You should be very proud.
0: Thank you so much.
1: Niamh, enjoy the weekend in Clifton and thank you so much for listening.
5: All right.
0: Cheers,
5: care,
0: Niamh.
5: Guys,
0: enjoy the sunshine.
1: Westlife, very good. Brendan.
0: Thanks. I was between Westlife and West Side.
1: I'll get you like West Side Story.
0: Yeah.
1: It wasn't to be, but maybe next week we will finally do it. If you would like to play Matchy Matchy any morning here on 98FM, get in touch on 0877 989898.
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1: And we're looking for your little wins this morning. 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
0: The Nace Road inbound is slow from the M50 to the Longmire Road Junction. South Circular Road southbound backed up between Cunningham Road Junction and St. John's Road Junction. And Church Street, a bit congested either side between the North King Street Junction and the Quays. Other than that, it's quiet at the minute and you won't be late with 98.
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7: Live from the Dublin News Centre, I'm Jane McNamara. 34 men have been deported from the country on grounds of criminality. The Justice Minister has confirmed the completion of a charter removal flight from Dublin to Poland and Lithuania. 98FM's Tina O'Dwyer reports.
8: 22 Polish and 12 Lithuanian nationals have been deported from the state. They were flown from Dublin Airport to Warsaw in Poland yesterday afternoon and then on to Vilnius in Lithuania in the evening. They range in age from their mid-20s to mid-60s and face re-entry bans of up to 10 years to prevent their return to this country. All those removed as part of this operation had received custodial sentences for a range of criminal offences. Justice Minister Jim O'Callaghan says he will take action if the country's laws are not upheld. This includes enforcing removal orders for people involved in criminality and for those who pose a danger to society.
7: Hundreds of people attended a silent vigil in memory of Alex Coughlin yesterday, near the scene of his alleged assault earlier this month. The 37-year-old died in hospital 3 days after the incident on the Mill Road in Blanchardstown on the 17th of May. People brought flowers to yesterday's vigil, but there were no speeches or banners at the request of his family. Two 16-year-old boys have appeared in court charged in relation to the incident. Donald Trump is urging both sides to take their time when it comes to making a deal with Iran. The US president has posted on social media that he won't rush into an agreement, even though he says its final aspects are being discussed. According to reports, it could include a 60-day ceasefire and the reopening of the Strait of Hormuz, although officials in Tehran say they'll not give up control of the shipping route. US Secretary of State Marco Rubio says an agreement on nuclear weapons is also key.
9: The ultimate goal is that Iran can never have a nuclear weapon. Iran can never possess a nuclear weapon. The president has been clear about that. They will never possess a nuclear weapon, certainly not as long as Donald Trump is president.
7: The Irish Blue Cross is appealing to owners to stop walking their dogs in the hot weather. They say exercising dogs or leaving them in cars can be fatal, while cats can become trapped in greenhouses and sheds. With rising temperatures forecast over the coming days, the charity advises it is safer to miss a walk. Head of Veterinary Services, Dr. Laura Mock, says it's not worth the risk.
10: The hot weather can kill. We love the hot weather when it comes in. It's great for us, but for our pets, it can actually be a really dangerous time. For dogs in particular, being out in the middle of the day, anything over 20 degrees, particularly being exercised, and it can lead to heat stroke, which can be fatal for them.
7: And today is likely to be the hottest day of the year so far. Temperatures yesterday reached 24.9 degrees Celsius at the Phoenix Park, and the mercury is expected to climb to 27 degrees today and tomorrow. Met Éireann forecaster Eilish Hankinson says high pressure will keep much of the country dry and sunny over the next few days.
11: So we can expect this fine settled weather really to last until midweek at least, with the warmth as well. There is a hint that we may see some showers around kind of Wednesday night into Thursday, And we are likely to see those temperatures kind of drop back a little bit.
7: Dublin has a new multi-millionaire. Lotto players are being urged to check their tickets after one lucky person won over €3,700,000 in Saturday night's draw. The winning Quick Pick ticket was purchased online on Saturday. It marks the third Lotto jackpot win of 2026, joining earlier wins in Mayo and Dublin. And finally, Girls Aloud star Nicola Roberts has announced the birth of her first child. The 40-year-old shared pictures of her baby girl, who she had with footballer Mitch Han, in an Instagram post. She says her daughter was born a couple of weeks ago and it's heaven on earth. You're up to date on 98.
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13: Good morning, I'm Philip Egan. Dublin boss Niall O'Callaghan says yesterday's win over Kilkenny will mean nothing if they can't get past Galway again. The Dubs return to a Leinster final after getting the better of the Cats for the first time at championship level since 2013. The former Nafina manager is hoping they can follow up on their previous two performances against the Tribesmen.
14: The reality is that we've only beaten them once, or had only beaten them once since the 41 or whatever it was. So massive win for us. And but what I would say is there's just no point in doing that if we don't follow through in 2 weeks' time. So we'll take this, we park it and we drive ahead for 2 weeks' time.
13: Cork and Limerick will contest the Munster hurling final. Champions Cork beat Clare by 130 to 114 at Páirc Uí Chaoimh. League champions Limerick got the better of last year's All-Ireland winners Tipperary by 527 to 25 points. Clare and Offaly both go into the All-Ireland quarter-finals. Tyrone scored a late point to get the better of Connacht champions Roscommon by 316 to 218 in the opening round of the All-Ireland Football Championship. Armagh were crowned Ulster Ladies Football Champions for a third year in a row, while Kerry retained their Munster Ladies title. West Ham were relegated on the final day of the season in the Premier League, despite a 3-0 win at home to Leeds. The Hammers needed Tottenham to lose, but Spurs beat Everton 1-0 thanks to a first-half goal from João Palhinha. Sunderland's 2-1 win over Chelsea means they've joined Bournemouth in the Europa League. Brighton go into the Conference League, even though they lost 3-0 at home to Manchester United. Manchester City's final game under Pep Guardiola ended in a 2-1 loss at home to Aston Villa, who secured fourth place. Liverpool ended up in fifth. They drew 1-1 with Brentford at Anfield, and Mo Salah final game for the club. And Bohemians and Shamrock Rovers meet at Dalymount Park tonight in the League of Ireland Premier Division. Bows could move level on points at leaders Rovers, who've lost their last two games. Kick-off is 8 o'clock. Before that, at 7:45, Shelburne are away to Derry City. 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
7: Warm and dry today with long spells of sunshine. Highest temperatures 22 to 27 degrees. Right now it's 13 degrees.
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1: Well, the sun is out and 98FM's Summer Cash Machine has begun. This is going to be the biggest cash prize ever given away on Irish radio. Next Friday, June 5th, somebody is going to win themselves a guaranteed €306,000.
0: €306,000. Can you imagine all the holidays you'd be having? The sunshine here and then you'd be jetting off again.
1: You'd be getting the sun here and the sun away. €306,000 could be yours next Friday, June 5th. 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
0: 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The cash machine will then randomly pick a number. It could be you that we're calling, and if we phone you, you've got to answer your phone within five rings and then tell us this exact prize amount.
1: €306,000. 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The very best of luck. The sun is already shining in Dublin and we have all the tunes to soundtrack a sunny Monday morning. 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

0: Jason Derulo on 98FM's Big Breakfast. Rebecca and Brendan with you, 12 minutes past 7 on a warm, sunny Monday morning in Dublin.
1: Warm and sunny is right. It's already 15 degrees.
0: Yes.
1: Isn't that wild?
0: I stood outside the front door waiting on the taxi and I just held my face up to the sunrise. I was like,
1: get that vitamin D into you, Brendan. Yeah. Today is set to be the hottest day of the year so far. Highs of 27 degrees across Dublin.
0: Yeah, that's 27.
1: Well, across the country, hot. I should say. Dublin, it's looking like the highest we'll get to is about 23, 24. Yesterday was 24.5.
0: It was very hot.
1: I heard Jane say in news, and call me pinchy, I'm a little bit red.
0: Oh,
1: so
0: you're
1: I need to be
0: not.
1: Lashing on the factor 50 today. More of it.
0: Yeah, more of the factor 50.
1: You just sweat it off, don't you?
0: Yeah, it absolutely rolls off. Yeah, I sometimes taste it in my mouth. Oh, look. Do you know, because you're sweating so bad that I'm like, what?
1: What's the one? And it always reminds me of my pal Karen, because we went away on a J1 and she has a real Irish skin.
0: Yeah.
1: And it's P20, that's
0: it. Oh, yeah, I've heard of that,
1: Which made me think that the 20 is a factor 20, but no, P20
0: it's
1: is like serious
0: name.
1: Sun protection.
0: Yeah.
1: And I remember us going to Six Flags in California and I put that on and I'm telling you, not a bother on me.
0: Really?
1: Not a bother for hours on it.
0: I saw a clip on Instagram from Claire Byrne on News Talk over the weekend that she had a dermatologist on. And apparently you're supposed to, on your face alone, you need like a heaped teaspoon of SPF on your face.
1: A heaped teaspoon
0: is how much, like that's so much.
1: Because I lash on a bit of SPF and then my foundation has SPF in it as well.
0: Yeah.
1: But I feel like I need even more of that today.
0: Yeah, no.
1: I need a face factor 52, Brendan.
0: Yeah, this morning I put an SPF 50 on and then my moisturiser has SPF in it as well. So I've done a double layer today.
1: I was putting the after sun on, you know.
0: Oh, the aloe vera.
1: The aloe vera needed to come out yesterday.
0: Cooling and soothing.
1: Do you know what happens when you're lying there and I got a sun lounger in the garden?
0: Oh, yeah.
1: You lose track of time.
0: You doze off.
1: I'm chatting away to people and then I realise I've been out there for too long. So yeah, lash on the factor 50 today. You're going to need it. It's going to be very, very warm, which is so, so fabulous. And I'd say the plants will need to be watered twice.
0: Definitely. A morning and an evening.
1: Oh, gosh, me hydrangea. You're gasping.
0: Yeah, don't burn them now in the height of the afternoon.
1: Happy birthday if today's your birthday. You're sharing it with Killian Murphy, who turns 50 today.
0: Happy birthday, Killian Murphy.
1: Gosh, Octavia Spencer is 56 today.
0: Fab.
1: Fantastic actress. Mm-hmm. Antia Turner, 66.
0: Go on, Antia Turner.
1: I'll behave. Mike Myers is 63 today.
0: Happy birthday.
1: Of course he's a Gemini. And actor Ian McKellen is 87.
0: Ian McKellen, what a man.
1: Yeah, loads of people celebrating their birthdays.
0: I once saw him sitting outside somewhere in London just like having a bite to eat, like to have a lunch, and I was like, that's Ian McKellen. Yeah. I think he was like in between shows in like the West End or something. He was just having a bite to eat.
1: Brendan, so many celebrities walk by Brendan.
0: Well, I walked by him now on this occasion, but
1: Jason Donovan when we were filming a video
0: when we were doing a matchy-matchy video.
1: Aidan Turner every week.
0: Aidan Gillen every week, yeah. Constant. I haven't seen the man now in quite some time, so I'm due to bump into Aidan Gillen
1: sure
0: sometime soon. This week in music, the year was 2006. Fergie gave us this.
1: What a song.
0: It's a great song.
1: Oh my gosh, I haven't heard it in years. No, Big Girls Don't Cry.
0: Yeah, because when you think Fergie, you think glamorous.
1: I want Fergie to make a big comeback. It's time.
0: It is time. And then the year just before, 2005, Rihanna gave us this.
1: Brilliant.
0: Was that her first song or did she have one before that?
1: I think that might have been one of her first.
0: It was one of her first.
1: You're saying 2005.
0: Yeah.
1: Wow. Oh,
0: and again, it's time. Rihanna, where are you? We're playing Guru Josh Project next on 98FM's Big Breakfast.
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2: The weather forecasters are saying that some parts of Ireland could reach 27 degrees today. So that means that Ireland would be warmer than places like Ibiza.
0: Yeah.
2: Barcelona. And Faro.
0: Oh, lovely.
2: Yeah.
0: 27 is it's properly hot.
2: Yeah, I know.
0: 27 is lovely when you're on holiday lying down.
2: When you're beside the sea because you get the breeze.
0: Yeah.
2: You don't feel it as much. But yesterday afternoon I was lying there in the garden. I was sweating buckets.
0: Yeah. I wonder is there.
2: I don't want to give out about it though.
0: No,
2: this is the whole thing.
0: Not giving out.
2: No, it's fantastic.
0: Not giving out. It's brilliant. Yeah. But I wonder is there a temperature? You know, when you're living and working in Dublin, and is there like an exact temperature that you're like, that's the right one? Like, is it like 24 degrees?
2: Feel like 21.
0: 21?
2: Yeah, 2021, I feel
0: if
2: like.
0: You have
2: is
0: to be working and doing stuff.
2: Yeah.
0: Yeah.
2: Yeah. And it's still very, very warm, but sure, look it. I also don't know what shoes to be putting on me, do you know, going to work.
0: What have you on your neck?
2: I have my little loafers, my seasonally transitional loafer.
0: Oh, yeah.
2: But, like, I was going to wear an open-toe sandal, but then you're in the office and there's aircon and then you're freezing.
0: Yeah.
2: Do you know? And I'd have a cold foot in general.
0: I wore a loafer at the weekend.
2: Yeah.
0: And I cut the heels off myself.
2: Oh, did you not wear a little sock underneath?
0: No, I didn't, because you could see the sock over the top.
2: Oh,
0: it was my own fault.
2: Okay,
0: and obviously then my feet were sweating in them.
2: They expand, Brendan.
0: I now have...
2: What shoes are you wearing?
0: I'm wearing runners today because my heels are all cut.
2: Then you need to be walking home and stuff.
0: I put the gel pad thing, you know, on the back of my heel now.
2: Gosh, I love them so much. I love when you go to a wedding and people have the plasters in the bathroom boxes. I bought bathroom stuff for my wedding.
0: Mm.
2: The place was fleeced.
0: Ransacked.
2: I went in the next day looking for a Nurofen. Gone.
0: None to be seen.
2: People were taking home packs of plasters and everything.
0: People appreciated them.
2: Yeah, I appreciated them a little bit too much. Brendan, if you went to the beach today in Dublin, do you think you'd ever get the kit off?
0: As in the nip, like?
2: Yeah, isn't there one beach in Killiney that you can do that?
0: I think there is. No, personally, I wouldn't.
2: Well, a new survey has revealed that 9 in 10 baby boomers, so if you're a baby boomer, you were born between 1946 and 1964, okay? So 9 in 10 baby boomers would strip off on a nude beach.
0: Oh, yeah.
2: Nine in ten.
0: I think if you're on a nudie beach, it's probably a bit weird if you have your clothes on.
2: Oh,
0: you'd
2: this
0: look
2: is
0: like
2: it.
0: A creep.
2: But only 1 in 5 Gen Zers.
0: Yeah, only 1 in 5 Gen Zers
2: would do the same.
0: Oh no, that's not us. Sorry, no, we're in the middle somewhere.
2: We're millennials, my love.
0: Yes, yeah.
2: The millennial generation. Do you remember when we were all the rage? Everyone's obsessed with us for a while.
0: Yeah, and now they're like the Gen Zs.
2: Yeah, exactly.
0: No, I wouldn't. I haven't been to a nudie beach in Dublin. I actually have never done a nudie beach anywhere.
2: I remember going away on holidays to France with my family when I was a kid, and we were brought to a beach. And when we got there, we realised it was a nudie beach, and we quickly were escorted.
0: I remember going on a family holiday as kids, and we were in the Canaries somewhere, and my mom was lying on a lilo. Good morning if you're listening. And she just decided, you know, we're away, we're in the Canaries, this is what the Europeans do, I'm taking the top off. And we were like kids, absolutely horrified.
2: Oh gosh, Brendan,
0: we just ran away. I was like, mom,
2: not you telling the story at 7:26
0: on a Monday.
2: In the morning.
0: Good morning. Speaking of holidays, a survey has found 4 in 10 people, Irish people, are choosing Ireland for their main holiday this year.
2: But do you know what? When the sun shines, best place in the world.
0: Yeah, a fifth avoiding overseas travel. It's obviously expensive and there's a lot of disruption at the moment.
2: Mm-hmm.
0: So this is done by Hastings Hotels. And they asked well over 2,000 adults their holiday plans. 38% said a staycation will be the main holiday this year.
2: Well, I'll tell you, I'll be going to the sunny southeast a good bit. And also, there was 1 year during COVID, we couldn't go anywhere, obviously, but they did open up that you could leave the county.
0: Yes.
2: Because obviously it was 2K and 5K for a while. You kind of forget that all happened. And I went to...

0: West Cork with my now husband and sister for a week. And we went all around the place. The sun was shining. And honestly, one of my favorite trips I've ever done.
1: Yeah. Okay, so, staycations.
0: There's a lot to be said.
1: Absolutely, and especially with weather like that. We're playing Usher and Will I Am next on 98FM's Big Breakfast.
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0: There is a crash on Coolock Lane eastbound between the Astro pitches. It's causing a delay, so take care. Ballybock Road inbound busy from Poplar Road Junction to Clark's Bridge, but a crash there has been cleared. And the old Cabra Road inbound, it's quite heavy at Hanlon's Corner. You won't be late with 98.
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11: Good morning. A teenage girl has died in the water off Borough Beach near Howth. Gardaí say they assisted the Coast Guard in a search operation yesterday evening. It's being treated as a tragic incident. No foul play is suspected. The Social Democrats are hoping to build on the momentum from the by-elections. Daniel Ennis won the poll at the RDS over the weekend to become the party's 12th TD. The party's candidate in Galway West, Mija Nikinleok, finished up in fourth position. 34 men have been deported from the country on grounds of criminality. The Justice Minister has confirmed the completion of a charter removal flight from Dublin to Poland and Lithuania. And films are more likely to feature a leading actor named Chris than an older woman. A study of the top 100 highest grossing films released in the last 3 years found 6 were led by a male actor named Chris, while just 5 had a female protagonist over the age of 60. Now Phil is here with 98FM Sport.
12: Thanks, Jane. Dublin have a Leinster hurling final to look forward to on the 6th of June. The Dubs beat defending champions Kilkenny by 126 to 22 points at Parnell Park to set up a Leinster showdown with Galway on the 6th of June. Kilkenny are out of the championship. Offaly and Clare are into the All-Ireland quarterfinals, with Cork and Limerick will contest the Munster hurling final on the 7th of June. West Ham are relegated on the final day of the Premier League season despite a 3-0 win at home to Leeds, but the Hammers needed Tottenham to lose and Spurs beat Everton 1-0 thanks to a first half goal from João Palhinha. Sunderland's 2-1 win over Chelsea means they've joined Bournemouth in the Europa League next season. Brighton go into the Conference League even though they lost 3-0 at home to Manchester United. Manchester City's final game under Pep Guardiola ended in a 2-1 loss to Aston Villa, who secured 4th place. Liverpool ended up in 5th. They drew 1-1 with Brentford at Anfield in Mo Salah's final game. Champions Arsenal finished the season with a 2-1 win away to Crystal Palace. Bohemians face Shamrock Rovers at Dalymount Park tonight in the League of Ireland Premier Division. Bows could go level on points at leaders Rovers. Kickoff is 8 o'clock. Before that at 7.45, Derry City play Shelburne at Celtic Park. And Novak Djokovic was among the first round winners in day one of the French Open at Roland Garros.
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11: Warm and dry with long spells of sunshine. Highest temperatures 22 to 27 degrees. Right now it's 13 degrees.
1: Thank you, Jane. In the next few minutes we're going to be looking for your little wins after BB, Rexha and Faithless. First it's Usher and Will I Am.

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0: Bebe Rexha and Faithless kicking off what's going to be the hottest day of the year so far in Dublin. It is 20 to 8 on Monday with Rebecca and Brendan.
1: Get out that factor of 50 and get in a WhatsApp voice note sharing your little win right now. We want to know about that small thing in life that's made you happy. Maybe you had a fantastic weekend in the sunshine. Did you have the family over for a barbecue? Were you dining al fresco? Maybe you watched the Dubs beat Kilkenny at Parnell Park. Mm-hmm. Or did you have a fantastic day at your son or daughter's communion?
0: Communion season in full swing.
1: The dresses.
0: You couldn't have got better weather for a communion this weekend.
1: 11 out of 10. Yeah. We'd love to know what your little win is on 0877 98 98 98. Your little win could be like Rachel's.
2: Morning, guys. Today I am celebrating my 40th birthday. Have a good day.
0: Happy birthday, Rachel.
1: Brendan, what is your little win this Monday morning?
0: My little win this morning is that on Friday, our friends Kate and Brendan had me and Patrick over for dinner for the evening.
1: Fab.
0: And they put so much effort into it. It was absolutely fab. We had a gas night. And then the next morning, we were hanging out with their daughter, Quinn, who is like nearly two. And she is fully obsessed with Patrick. Like, aww. I mean, like completely obsessed with him. They were going around wearing their sunglasses together, chatting away.
1: And when the baby sunglasses.
0: And she's learned to like put them on her head now.
1: Oh, very chic.
0: She just props them on her head. And when we were leaving, Quinn said, goodbye, Brendan, and goodbye, Patrick. And I was like, she said our names.
1: So cute.
0: So yeah, that's my little one. We had a fab dinner and Quinn has learned how to say our names.
1: What did you eat?
0: We had loads of bits. We had like a burrata for starter.
1: Lovely.
0: A stuffed pork thing from Maine, which was really tasty. And then I brought the dessert. I made them for you before, the Galaxy Caramel and White Chocolate Cookies.
1: Brendan, the cookies. Sometimes during COVID, obviously, you know, we all had a lot of time on our hands. Brendan would just be baking and he'd bring them in the next day.
0: They're
1: gosh, what a lovely, a lovely menu.
0: The menu was fab. Yeah, we're delighted. So that's my little win. What is yours?
1: My little win, it was my birthday over the weekend. Yeah. And I just had such a fab weekend. Obviously, the weather was sensational and it still is. But I went to the dog show in Harold's Cross Park.
0: Yeah.
1: So they had a big festival on over the weekend and it was the cutest thing ever. The local talent.
0: Really?
1: So many good boys and girls. Yeah. Yeah. And the dogs were really done up. Some of the dogs had little pigtails and everything.
0: Stop
1: Me and
0: it.
1: My friends were like, oh my gosh, look how chic that dog is. And they gave them all little, you know, what you call them?
0: Like little trophy or like...
1: It was a trophy, little ribbons.
0: Oh yeah.
1: Yeah. And they were walking around very proud. And then I had my family over for lunch and I ended up going to a new pub that's opened up in Terranure called Dolly's.
0: I've passed by it.
1: Which is dog friendly.
0: So again,
1: more poochies.
0: Yeah.
1: And it's just a deadly spot.
0: Oh, fab.
1: Like so much fun. And you're like, I'm in the suburbs and it's hopping.
0: Yeah.
1: So that's my little win. Had a fab weekend.
0: Oh, hanging out with the dogs for your birthday weekend. Love it. We would love to hear your little win this morning. If you send us a WhatsApp voice note, we will send you a 98FM water bottle. 0877 98 98 98. And we'll hear yours after Louis Fonzie and Daddy Yankee. First, it's Nelly Furtado, Maneater on 98FM's Big Breakfast.

0: Good morning to Ella in Baldoyle, who says that her little win is that she has a 3-day week this week because she's booked a few days off. So it's going to be a very long weekend.
1: Oh, lovely stuff, Ella.
0: I can't believe the next weekend's the bank holiday.
1: Bank holiday, no.
0: The June bank holiday.
1: The weeks are just like zooming by.
0: Aren't they? And Dan at Sandymount says that his little win is that all he ate all weekend was picky bits.
1: Lovely stuff. Sinead is in Knockline.
2: Morning, guys. Happy sunny Monday. Loving the show as always. Brendan, you had me laughing saying you ran away when your mum went sunbathing topless.
1: Oh, yeah.
2: I can't remember that many times me and the boys running away from my parents on holidays. My little win this morning is that my brother was home from Manchester for the weekend. And we just spent the whole weekend out back garden, and it felt like we were on holidays. So yeah, you can't beat Ireland for the weather.
0: So true.
2: And great company as well. Have a good day.
1: Oh, Sinead, thank you so much for listening. Absolutely gas. Sarah is in Clonshock.
3: Good morning. My little win is I am working home from home today and I've just woke up and there's nobody here. This is normally a full house bedlam and it's not. I'm going to be home alone for the day. It's bring it on. Yeah. Thank you.
1: It'll Unreal. Be like, do you remember during lockdown when everyone was out the back and they had the laptops in the cardboard boxes?
0: Oh, I'd say a few people be doing that today now. Home alone on the sun lounger.
4: Good morning, Rebecca and Brendan. This is Sandra here. My little win is that we went to see Dublin beating Kilkenny yesterday.
0: Go on.
4: Park. What a day.
1: Up the Dubs. Lauren is in Talla.
5: My name is Lauren and I live in Talla. And my little win is that I've just made my dinner for today because it's going to be too hot later on to cook. So I said I'd cook it now and then I don't have to do any cooking later on.
0: So that's genius.
5: Happy Monday, everybody.
1: Yeah, Lauren, you're dead right.
0: You don't want to eat hot food when it's that hot.
1: I opened the oven door yesterday evening and I was like, it's too hot.
0: I think I'm going to need to boil a few eggs. Do you know what I mean? And just have them cold out with a bit of salad.
1: Definitely. And here's Alison.
6: Good morning, guys. My little win is I should be in work till 8 o'clock tonight. Oh. But thanks to my son's school closing today, I'm off today in that sunshine. Whoop, whoop. Oh, school closures.
1: Go on, the school closures.
0: I can't keep track of the school.
1: A clue.
0: Back in my day, everyone at the same time off.
1: In my day.
0: Yeah. It's hard to keep track, but I'm thrilled for you now that you get to go out in that sun and have a day off.
1: Yeah, thrilled for anyone who's off school today and enjoying that weather. Alison, Lauren, Sandra, Sarah and Sinead, thank you so much for sharing your little wins. We're going to send you all a 98 FM water bottle. Turn this one up nice and loud in the Monday morning sunshine. 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
1: The Swords Road backed up between the Whitehall flyover and Griffith Avenue. Coolock Lane eastbound, there's a delay approaching a crash before the Astro pitches. And Gardiner Street inbound busy from the Railway Street Junction to Beresford Place. You won't be late with 98.
0: So many prizes up for grabs as we play Matchy Matchy next on 98FM's Big Breakfast with McDonald's. 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
14: Live from the Dublin News Centre, I'm Jane McNamara. A teenage girl has died in the water off Burrow Beach near Howth. Gardaí said they assisted the Coast Guard in a search operation yesterday evening. The girl's death is being treated as a tragic incident. No foul play is suspected. The Dáil will welcome two new TDs this week after a busy weekend of by-elections saw Fine Gael and the Social Democrats come out on top. Senator and former TD Sean Kyne has secured President Catherine Connolly's old seat in Galway West, while former footballer Daniel Ennis topped the poll in Dublin Central. Political correspondent Sean Defoe says Sinn Féin will be worried about what this means.
15: You have a government that is nearly historically unpopular on a combined somewhere between 32 and 35% in the polls, and yet in Galway, where did all the protests vote go? It went to the right of Sinn Féin, it went to Independent Ireland, and their candidate Noel Thomas more than doubled his votes and very nearly took a seat. And then you go to Dublin Central, and where did the protest vote go? It went to the left of Sinn Féin.
14: Record-breaking temperatures may be in store for the next few days. Temperatures peaked at 24.9 degrees yesterday, with good weather expected to hang around until at least Wednesday. Donal Egan, meteorologist with Met Éireann, says we could see record-breaking temperatures for May over the coming days.
16: The all-time May record is 28.4 degrees. Currently today we're expecting highs of around 22 to 27 degrees, with the best of these in Leinster and Munster. Tomorrow we could get possibly up to 28 degrees and it'll be warmest in Munster. And then on Wednesday we're expecting similar temperatures, this time though warmest in the west.
14: And making children laugh can help them make their brains more resilient and open to learning. Research from Middlesex University in the UK has found laughter builds emotional connections and soothes the nervous system. Experts say it can also influence heart rate, respiration, and the production of antibodies. Simple shared play, laughter, and eye contact with your children helps foster connection. You're up to date on 98.
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17: Good morning, I'm Philip Egan. Dublin will get the chance to win a first Leinster hurling title since 2013 in 2 weeks' time. The Dubs beat defending champions Kilkenny by 126 to 22 points at Parnell Park to set up a Leinster final meeting with Galway. The result also sent Kilkenny out of the Championship. West Ham will play Championship football next season after they were relegated on the final day of the Premier League season. The Hammers won 3-0 at home to Leeds but were relegated when Tottenham beat Everton 1-0. Sunderland will play in the Europa League with Bournemouth next season. Brighton go into the Conference League. Manchester City's final game under Pep Guardiola ended in a 2-1 loss to Aston Villa, who secured fourth. Liverpool ended up in fifth. And champions Arsenal won 2-1 away to Crystal Palace. And Bohemians face Shamrock Rovers at Dalymount Park tonight in the League of Ireland Premier Division. Kick-off at Dalymount Park is 8 o'clock. Before that at 7:45, Shelburne play Derry City at Celtic Park. To hear live commentary of the League of Ireland every Friday, download the Go Loud app now.
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14: Warm and dry with long spells of sunshine. Highest temperature is 22 to 27 degrees. Right now it's 14 degrees.
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1: And we are doing it all again next week here on 98FM. The Summer Cash Machine has officially launched and we are giving away our biggest guaranteed prize ever. There's 306,000 euro up for grabs in 98FM's Cash Machine. Not this Friday, but next Friday, the 5th of June. You've got to remember that amount, 306,000 euro exactly. And if you would like to win it, there's two ways to enter.
0: 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That's when the cash machine is going to randomly pick one entry. If it is you, answer within five rings and tell us this gigantic prize amount,
1: our biggest one yet, 306,000 euro exactly. 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
0: The very best of luck. Matchy Matchy is on the way after this tune from Hadaway. 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What is love?

0: Destiny's Child on 98FM's Big Breakfast. It's just gone 10 past 8, which means it's time for this.
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1: 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If you've never heard this chaotic game before, here's how it works. We give you three words. Mm-hmm. You shout back the first word that comes into your head after each. 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
0: Sorry, water guns.
1: Perfect.
0: Perfect for the weather at the moment. Lorraine is in Ballyfermot. You're on 98FM. Lorraine, how are you?
5: I'm great, thank you.
1: Lorraine, were you out enjoying the sun over the weekend?
5: Yeah, it was lovely, yeah.
0: Nice. And
5: too warm, but it was lovely.
0: Too warm. Lorraine, you've just moved into a new apartment. How's that going?
5: Oh, brilliant, yeah. Gorgeous.
0: Lovely.
1: And Lorraine, what's the plan now for today? Are you going out in the sun or are you working? What's the story?
5: I don't work. I mind my grandchild.
0: Ah, nice. Very good.
5: Yeah.
0: Very good.
5: So I mind him.
0: Lorraine, when you play along with Matchy Matchy, how do you normally do? Are you good?
5: I'm good. Sometimes, easy enough, I'll be all right.
0: Fingers crossed it'll be easy today. Lorraine, who would you like to play Matchy Matchy with?
5: Rebecca, please.
0: Rebecca, you are off to the sound.
1: Thank you so much.
0: Boots. Hopefully it's nice and air-conditioned. Fingers crossed. We'll get a Matchy Matchy with Lorraine and Ballyfermot this morning. Bam, bam, bam. Okay, Lorraine, hopefully these are easy for you. Your first word in Matchy Matchy is day.
5: Day. Day, day, night.
0: You're going to say night. Your second word is straw.
5: Straw?
0: Straw.
5: S-T-R-A-W. Sorry, sir.
0: Yep.
5: Straw. That's...
0: What comes after straw?
5: That's fair. Straw. Oh, straw, hay or something. I don't know. That's a bit... hard.
0: We can come back to it. I'll give you your third word. Your third word is prince. P-R-I-N-C-E. Prince.
5: Prince Charles.
0: Okay, great. We're saying Charles. And what are you saying after straw?
5: Straw hay or something.
0: Okay. So you're saying... Brilliant. You're saying day, night, straw, hay, and Prince Charles. Are we locking them in, Lorraine?
5: Yes, please.
0: Okay, here we go. And we're getting Rebecca back into the studio from the soundproof booth. How are you?
1: Guys, lovely and cool in there.
0: Was it?
1: Oh,
0: lovely and air-conditioned
1: in
0: the soundproof
1: booth.
0: Ice
1: cold water for me.
0: Brilliant. Okay, let's try and get you a Matchy Matchy with Lorraine and Ballyfermot. Your first word is day.
1: Day. I'm going to say day. I'm going to say night.
0: Okay. Your second word is straw.
1: A straw hat.
0: And your third word is prince. P-R-I-N-C-E. Prince.
1: Now. I'm going to say Prince William.
0: Have you got a Matchy Matchy with Lorraine in Ballyfermot this morning? Guys, not this morning.
1: Lorraine, I'm sorry.
0: You both said day, night.
1: Right.
0: After straw, Lorraine said hey. You were only one letter away. And Lorraine went Prince Charles.
1: Oh, yeah.
0: One relative away.
1: I know. And then I was going to say the other one. And I said, I won't.
0: Lorraine, thank you so much for playing Matchy Matchy. Have a great day. We're going to send you a 98 FM goodie bag.
5: Oh, brilliant. Thank you very much.
1: Cheers, Lorraine.
0: Have a great day. We'll do it all again tomorrow. If you'd like to play Matchy Matchy, we'd love to hear from you. 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
1: I need a straw hat.
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0: Witch Disco on 98FM's Big Breakfast with Rebecca and Brendan. 20 past 8. 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
1: Lorraine and Ballyfermot.
0: Lorraine and Ballyfermot, thank you so much. Karen sent us this voice note.
2: Good morning, guys. Rebecca, we got two with you this morning.
1: Oh, go
2: so
1: on.
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3: Hi.
0: Hi, Alicia. Good morning, Karen. And congrats on matching too. We'll do it all again tomorrow morning.
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0: And this morning, we're making things very easy indeed. 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
1: Very.
0: This Monday morning. It's going to be very easy, right? 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
3: Traffic on the M1 southbound. It's busy approaching a breakdown in the left lane after Donabate. There is a breakdown on the N7 outbound at Newlands Cross. That's blocking the left lane. And traffic lights are out of action on Rock Road at the Booterstown Avenue junction. So take care. You won't be late with 98.
0: A sunny Monday morning with Rebecca and Brendan on 98FM's Big Breakfast with McDonald's. 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
4: Good morning. A teenage girl has died in the water off Burrow Beach near Howth. Gardaí say they assisted the Coast Guard in a search operation yesterday evening. It's being treated as a tragic incident. No foul play is suspected. The Dáil will welcome two new TDs this week after a busy weekend of by-elections saw Fine Gael and the Social Democrats come out on top. Former footballer Daniel Ennis topped the poll in Dublin Central, while Senator and former TD Sean Cowan has the seat in Galway West. Record-breaking temperatures may be in store for the next few days. The good weather is expected to hang around until at least Wednesday. And leaving the house without your phone and going to rent a movie are the top things people want back from the 90s. Research from the UK shows 63% would like classic Saturday morning TV shows like SMTV Live and Live and Kicking to make a return. Other things from the 90s people would like to see make a comeback include the Argos catalogue, free gifts in cereal boxes and MTV music videos.
0: I love to flick through the Argos.
3: Oh, so good. I love that page with all the karaoke machines and the UFO lamps.
0: Yeah, we were always on the same page, quite literally. The renting lamps. The movie thing though, is it not easier to just press something on a street? You just have to rewind the tape.
4: Yeah.
0: Do you remember?
4: I think
0: and you get a fine if you didn't.
3: You did, yeah.
4: Phil is here from Off the Ball.
5: Thanks, Jane. Dublin will face Galway in the Leinster hurling final on Saturday, the 6th of June at Croke Park. The Dubs beat defending champions Kilkenny by 126 to 22 points at Parnell Park. That result knocked the Cats out of the championship as well. Offaly are into the All-Ireland quarterfinals along with Clare. Cork and Limerick will contest the Munster final. West Ham will play in the Championship next season. The Hammers were relegated on the final day of the Premier League season despite a 3-0 win at home to Leeds. Tottenham finished 2 points above West Ham with a 1-0 win at home to Everton. Manchester City's final game under Pep Guardiola ended in a 2-1 loss at home to Aston Villa, who secured fourth place ahead of Liverpool in fifth. Champions Arsenal lifted the trophy at Selhurst Park after their 2-1 win over Crystal Palace. And Bohemians and Shamrock Rovers meet at Dalymount Park tonight in the League of Ireland Premier Division. The Dublin Derby kicks off at 8 o'clock. Before that, at 7:45, Shelburne are away to Derry City.
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0: Jordan, you are a superstar. Thank you so much for doing such a great job with the weather this morning. The sun is definitely out. We're going to send you a 98FM Big Breakfast weather certificate. And if your little one would like to have fun in the sun or with the forecast, we'd love to hear from you. 0877 98 98 98. 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

0: for somebody. Doesn't the music just sound even better when the sun is shining?
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1: And come here to us now. We'd love to give you €200 to spend at Easy Living Interiors. 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
0: Good morning to Kieran, who's on the N7. Kieran, you're on 98FM. How are you?
2: Good, how are you?
1: Oh, we're great, thanks, Kieran. What are you up to for the day?
2: Just in work, just planning our day, and then off to visit a few sites around the Dublin area.
0: Oh, lovely stuff. What do you do for work?
2: I'm a heist installer.
0: Can you explain to us now what that is?
1: Heist installer?
2: Okay, so when a building is getting built,
1: yeah,
2: you'll have... everyone was trying to get materials up onto high levels, so
1: yes,
2: without using stairs. So we build a temporary lift on sites, so that allows people to get materials up.
1: Oh, wow.
0: Gotcha.
2: Yeah, so it does be, the heist does be up for about maybe 6-7 months, and then we take it down and then we move it to a different area on the site. So there's a lot of building work going on, obviously, apartments and stuff like that. So
1: very good.
2: We're very busy.
0: Love that, Kieran. Come here, we've got a very easy question for you this morning. Extremely easy. We'd love to give you €200 with thanks to Easy Living Interiors this morning. Are you ready for your easy question, Kieran?
2: Go for it. Let's go.
1: Kieran, what day is it today?
2: Oh, God. Monday.
0: Kieran, congratulations. We told you it'd be easy. You've won €200 to spend at Easy Living Interiors.
2: Brilliant. Thank you so much.
0: You're so welcome. Have a lovely day, Kieran.
1: Enjoy the heist.
2: All the best.
1: Bye.
0: It is that easy. If you'd like to play tomorrow, we'll be doing it all again with thanks to Easy Living Interiors.
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0: Drake on 98FM's Big Breakfast. Rebecca and Brendan with you. A very sunny and warm Monday morning in Dublin. It is 10 to 9.
1: Well, now that they've announced the new hosts of Strictly, all the rumours about who's taking part have kicked off. Read this morning that Danny Dyer might be doing Strictly again.
0: The dad or the daughter?
1: The daughter. Do you remember what happened last year?
0: No.
1: So she was in rehearsals and announced and everything, and then she was dancing away in rehearsals and didn't she go over on the ankle and break the ankle? So she didn't get to do any of the live shows. So apparently Danny Dyer is doing Strictly. Yeah. So we'll have Emma Willis, Johannes, and of course Josh Widdicombe.
0: Yes.
1: And I read this as well, Brendan. Mm. Josh Widdicombe recently bought a new gaff.
0: Oh yeah.
1: Yeah, quite a big one
0: actually. With the Strictly cash.
1: It turns out the house had a previous famous owner. I'd say when you're in that price bracket, this happens.
0: Yeah, you're probably all famous, just moving to other famous people's houses.
1: So Josh bought this house actually last year.
0: Yeah.
1: It was £2.9 million.
0: Doing well for himself.
1: Pounds in Devon. Lovely, meant to be really nice.
0: Nice.
1: But previously, this house was owned by another TV star.
0: Who?
1: Noel Edmonds.
0: Stop it.
1: Josh Widdicombe bought a gaff that Noel used to own.
0: Noel's house party.
1: Literally. So Josh was on the Romash Ranganathan podcast or show. He actually is doing the weakest link in everything.
0: He's ever, all over the place.
1: And he said that Noel Edmonds actually left something for him.
0: What did he leave?
1: Josh says that Noel left something for him under a floorboard. He says it was a treasure chest or something, but Josh hasn't actually looked underneath.
0: Do you think Noel Evans forgot it was there?
1: He's not sure if Noel was joking or not. Josh then was making jokes about how maybe it's, that's where you'd put a body. Do you know that way?
0: Yeah.
1: But I don't know if there actually is a physical treasure chest, but Noel Edmonds apparently left something for Josh Widdicombe in the gaff.
0: Under the floorboards.
1: He needs to look.
0: Yeah.
1: That drives me mad. I couldn't walk around knowing that there could be something underneath there.
0: I'd have every floorboard ripped up.
1: And Ramesh actually gave Josh a housewarming gift.
0: What did he give him?
1: Gave him a few bits of kitchenware, but they're Mr. Blobby themed.
0: Stop it. That's perfect for Noel Edmonds' house party.
1: I'm wondering, Brendan, when you bought your house, did the previous owner leave you anything?
0: She did, yeah. She left a nice bottle, a little box of chocolates and a lovely card on the table.
1: That's so nice.
0: And the card was so nice. And she left me like information about the neighbours and just a few, like just a bit of information and a really lovely handwritten note.
1: That's so awful.
0: What about you?
1: Absolutely nothing.
0: No, really?
1: No.
0: Now, I didn't expect
1: it. The house is very clean though, which I very much appreciate.
0: Yeah, that's lovely. I didn't expect anything, but now that that was done for me, if I ever move, I will do it for the next person.
1: I think the same.
0: It's a lovely touch.
1: It's a nice touch indeed.
0: Yeah, it's lovely. Okay.
1: I wonder if Mr. Blobby is underneath the floorboards. Blobby, Blobby!
0: Maybe that's where he is. One of the old costumes. I mean, Mr. Blobby is real. Here's Todd Terry now. Something going on. Sounding so good on a sunny Monday morning in Dublin. Turn it up. It's 8:51.

0: Todd Terry sounding so good on a sunny and warm Monday morning in Dublin. It is 8:54 with Rebecca and Brendan on The Big Breakfast.
1: It is Monday, so that means that we have teamed up with Rice Krispie Squares. We're breaking free from the norms and causing a little chaos around the 98FM office. We love to do this. We've got your chance to win €250 this morning thanks to Rice Krispie Squares, and you don't need to do anything. Myself or Brendan are going to be off causing a little bit of mischief.
0: Yeah, one of us is going to challenge the other to be a little mischievous around the 98FM offices in the next few minutes. All you've got to do is kind of come on the phone and listen in, to be honest. There's not much for you to do.
1: We've had great crack the last few weeks. I went over to Shannon, Showbiz Shannon, and knocked something off her desk. I had to act normal, have a chat and swipe like a cat.
0: Yeah, and I walked into the big boss's office while he was quite busy and just started rambling at him saying, should I get my eyelids done? He told me to get out.
1: I wonder now what one of us is going to have to do this morning.
0: Well, you could win €250. We cause chaos thanks to Rice Krispie Squares. If you'd like to come on the phone in the next few minutes and win that money, just WhatsApp your name. Let us know where in Dublin you are. 0877 98 98 98.
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4: The M1 southbound, it's busy between Lusk and Donabate, but a breakdown there has been cleared. Traffic lights, they're still out of action on the Rock Road at the Booterstown Avenue junction. St. John's Road inbound slow from the Military Road junction to the Quays. And Rathfarnham Road northbound, it's busy there from Dodder Park Road junction to Terenure Cross. You won't be late with 98.
5: 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It's almost 9 a.m.
6: Live from the Dublin News Centre, I'm Jane McNamara. The Dáil will welcome two new TDs this week after a busy weekend of by-elections saw Fine Gael and the Social Democrats come out on top. Former footballer Daniel Ennis topped the poll in Dublin Central, while Senator and former TD Sean Kine has secured President Catherine Connolly's old seat in Galway West. Political correspondent Sean Defoe says Sinn Féin will be worried about what this means.
7: You have a government that is nearly historically unpopular on a combined somewhere between 32 and 35% in the polls, and yet in Galway, where did all the protests a vote go? It went to the right of Sinn Féin, it went to Independent Ireland, and their candidate Noel Thomas more than doubled his votes and very nearly took a seat. And then you go to Dublin Central, and where did the protest vote go? It went to the left of Sinn Féin.
6: People raiding bins for bottles and cans to return was inevitable. That's according to Voice Ireland. It comes as a Dublin City Council briefing estimates around €500,000 was spent last year dealing with rubbish left behind after bins were searched for the items. Officials say cleaning crews are now spending 3 hours each day dealing with bin interference. Colin O'Byrne, project manager at the environmental charity, says these kinds of return deposit schemes always attract people who need money.
8: The consequences were unintended, but they were hardly unexpected. I think we're all familiar with sort of the trope of the homeless character in American films going around with the trolley picking up bottles and cans going back years. So it was always going to happen, because once you put a deposit, which is effectively a bounty, on these bottles and cans, they're money in just a different shape. So there was always going to be people who were looking for them. So this was, you know, well understood in advance of the scheme.
6: US Secretary of State Marco Rubio has described peace talks to end the war in Iran as a work in progress. Over the weekend, there were conflicting reports from Washington and Tehran about a possible imminent deal. It's reported they have agreed a deal in principle, but the final approval by leaders of both sides could take days. Record-breaking temperatures may be in store for the next few days. Temperatures peaked at 24.9 degrees yesterday, with the good weather expected to hang around until at least Wednesday. Dunleagan meteorologist with Mitt Aaron says we could see record-breaking temperatures for May over the coming days.
9: The all-time May record is 28.4 degrees. Currently today we're expecting highs of around 22 to 27 degrees, with the best of these in Leinster and Munster. Tomorrow we could get possibly up to 28 degrees, and it'll be warmest in Munster. And then on Wednesday, we're expecting similar temperatures, this time though warmest in the west.
6: And almost 4 in 10 people are planning to choose a staycation for their main holiday this year. A new poll by Hastings Hotel finds 1/5 of people will avoid going abroad altogether. Over 80% of people are concerned about flight delays and cancellations, while nearly half of people say global issues and costs are having some influence on their travel plans. You're up to date on 98.
10: Even though your little brother, who's heading abroad for the first time this summer, is a bit of a know-all and thinks he's an expert on absolutely everywhere and everything, you're not going to let him go anywhere without travel insurance or finding out the actual facts about the countries he's going to. Because even though he's been kind of annoying for 20 years, he's also kind of your favourite person in the world.
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12: Good morning, I'm Philip Egan. West Ham boss Nuno Espirito Santo has apologised for the club's relegation from the Premier League, but he's refused to say if he'll be in charge next season. The Hammers' 3-0 win at home to Leeds on the final day wasn't enough to avoid relegation due to Tottenham's 1-0 win over Everton. But Nuno says it's not the right time to address his future.
13: None of us had a minute to think about individual future. It was all about trying to stay positive, to keep the belief. Anything that regards the future is first of all, we have to go to this bad moment.
12: There's a Dublin derby at Daly Mount Park tonight in the League of Ireland Premier Division. Bohemians face champions Shamrock Rovers, knowing a win would move them level in points with the league leaders. Kickoff is 8 o'clock. Before that at 7.45, Derry City play Shelburne at Celtic Park. There's also one game in the First Division with leaders Cork City away to Treaty United. That game also starts at 7:45. And Dublin will face Galway in the Leinster Hurling Final on Saturday the 6th of June at Croke Park. The Dubs beat defending champions Kilkenny by 7 points at Parnell Park. That result also knocked the Cats out of the championship. Offaly and Clare are into the All-Ireland quarterfinals, while Cork and Limerick will contest the Munster final in 2 weeks' time. To hear live commentary of the League of Ireland every Friday, download the Go Loud app now.
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6: Warm and dry with long spells of sunshine. Highest temperatures 22 to 27 degrees. Right now it's 15 degrees.
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4: 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The cash machine will then randomly pick a number, and it could be you that we are calling during Barry Dunn on 98FM. 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
5: 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Sonny Federa, Daft Punk and Paul Russell on the way after this classic from Robin S on 98FM's Big Breakfast.

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1: Oh, it's fabulous out there. And this morning we are teaming up with Rice Krispie Squares. We're breaking free from the norms, causing a little chaos around the 98FM office. And we've got your chance to win €250 thanks to Rice Krispie Squares.
0: Yes, it is a mischievous Monday. And good morning to Jessica, who's in Artane. You're on 98FM, Jessica. How are you?
2: I'm great. How are you?
1: Oh, we're great, Jessica. Are we out in the sunshine?
2: I'm about to get out now for a run while it's lovely out.
0: For a run, Jessica, fair play to you. Just, and I guess a little bit earlier before it gets too
1: hot.
2: Yes, yes. Yeah, exactly.
1: Yeah.
2: You get it done early.
0: Have you the SPF on you, Jessica?
2: I'm about to put it on now.
0: Fair play to you.
1: Jessica, how long will you run for?
2: I'm only going to do 5K.
1: Only?
0: Yeah, 5K more than I'll run today, Jessica. Fair play to you. Jessica, we're about to get mischievous in the hope that we can win you €250 this morning.
2: Okay.
0: We're about to play a game that I'm going to call Sing It Loud, Rebecca.
1: Oh no.
0: You're a fan of karaoke.
1: It's me again.
0: I'm so sorry to break the news. You're a fan of karaoke.
1: Ah yeah, you can't get the mic off me.
0: No, can't.
1: I love doing a duet with you as well, Brendan.
0: I do love duetting with you, but unfortunately I have to stay here to press the button, so I can't do this. It's terrible, isn't
1: it? I've gone solo.
0: She's going solo.
1: I'm like Jerry.
0: She loves a microphone.
1: I'm the Robbie.
0: I've got a special microphone for you there.
1: Okay.
0: Your mission this morning to be mischievous is to... So, Jessica, 98FM shares an office with News Talk. They're very serious and important.
1: Oh, no.
2: I can imagine.
0: Yep. You have to go outside into the News Talk office.
1: Right.
0: And I just want you to sing a few bars of a song. Any song you like, my love. Just sing across the floor as if it's the most normal thing in the world. Okay?
1: Yeah.
0: We're going to follow you now. So, Jessica, Rebecca's putting on a special pair of headphones. She's getting a special karaoke mic. And she is walking out... into the
1: office.
0: Do I
1: need lyrics or will I just freestyle?
0: Just freestyle. Okay, here we go. Let's win Jessica €250 nice. Off to the serious and important News Talk floor. Here we go.
1: Hey, guys, it's quite quiet out here because people are very busy and important. Mm-hmm. You know, they're setting the agenda for the day in the newsroom.
0: Yeah.
1: I'm just going to kind of walk by the newsroom, I think is the best thing to do, or will I walk out more? What do you think? Sorry, I'm not...
0: What are you going
1: to
0: sing?
1: Something that I probably would do a karaoke every time. She's an icon. She's been in the industry for many years. And she believes in love, life after love. So I think we're going to do a bit of Cher.
0: Go for it.
1: No matter how hard I try, you keep pushing me aside, but I can't break through.
0: She's going for it.
1: There's no talking to you. I'm not doing the rest of the chorus.
0: No,
1: do you
0: know what?
1: Believe in love after love?
0: Oh, Rem.
1: I could feel
0: I can't stop her now. I'd say
1: that's
0: enough.
1: Terrible.
0: You can come back in. It wasn't terrible. It was brilliant and very brave. You've just won Jessica in Artane. €250. Jessica, congratulations.
2: Thank you so much.
0: Are you very impressed with Rebecca?
2: Oh, amazing.
0: It was amazing,
1: Jessica,
0: wasn't it?
1: Enjoy the run and maybe someday we'll do karaoke in real life.
2: Yeah, hopefully.
1: Cheers,
0: Jessica.
1: Jessica,
0: thanks for listening and congratulations. All with thanks to Rice Krispie Squares and Mischievous Mondays.
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0: Well, Brendan, you've got a story about lookalikes on the way.
2: I have, yeah. Questionable now, if I'm honest, but it's on the way. Up first this morning, though, a big question for a Monday morning. What is art?
0: Open to interpretation.
2: Absolutely. Well, let me tell you this story. A student in England has started selling art painted by her pet rats.
0: Rats? Mm. I would like, you know, a painting with a few paw marks, maybe a cat, a rat. Ooh.
2: Maybe you want to buy one of Ella's. So Ella is 19 and she has 8 pet rats. Okay.
0: Wow.
2: I feel like names are important when it comes to pets, so I want to tell you all of them.
0: What's a collective of rats called?
2: I don't know.
0: We've got a school of fish.
2: Is it a mole of rats?
0: I don't know.
2: I don't know. I don't know why I pulled that name from somewhere. She's got 8 of them anyway, right? Their names are Rumpel, Reed, Goobler or Gobbler, Hotch, Morgan, Luke, Rossi and Gideon.
0: Sorry, I watched Criminal Minds back in the day and they're all agents from Criminal Minds, are they?
2: Oh, is that what they are?
0: Well,
2: oh, no, I didn't know
0: and
2: that.
0: Gideon.
2: Oh, maybe that's
0: they're
2: what they are.
0: They're all characters in Criminal Minds. The Criminal Assets Bureau.
2: Stop.
0: I don't know, there's the behavioural. No, I think it's the behavioural analysis unit. That's it. That's CAB here.
2: What is the... yeah, CAB. What is the collective noun for a group of rats?
0: I think
2: it's...
0: Oh,
2: it's a mischief, apparently.
0: Yeah, a mischief of rats.
2: A mischief of rats.
0: Yeah, so I just looked this up and it says a mole of moles.
2: A mole of moles. Well, for some unknown reason, Ella wanted to see if her rats had any artistic flair.
0: Uh-huh.
2: And she let them run through kids' paint and then paint on mini canvases.
0: Nice.
2: So she's now started flogging them on Vinted.
0: How much?
2: The rats are producing about 16 mini prints a week.
0: Gosh.
2: She encourages
0: them... It's a rat race. God. I'm sorry, I have to.
2: Very good.
0: Yeah.
2: She encourages them to walk across the canvas with a little jar of baby food, right?
0: Baby food?
2: Yeah, the mini prints are selling.
0: A baby bell.
2: Mini prints are selling for about £50 a pop.
0: Mm.
2: So far, Ella has made $3,000 off of her rats.
0: Go on, Ella.
2: She's spending the money on the cost of going to college and starting driving lessons.
0: Good for
2: and
0: her.
2: And there is a photo of one of the rats at work.
0: That's a very cute rat.
2: Isn't it?
0: Yeah.
2: At the rat race, as you call it. finally this morning, a bizarre story sort of involving this guy. A serial shoplifter has become the butt of a few memes online because people think he looks like Ed Sheeran.
0: Okay.
2: The 22-year-old who lives... The 22-year-old who lives in Derby has been so light-fingered, he's been banned from every Tesco in the city, right? He's admitted to stealing from the shop several times over. He's been slapped with a criminal behaviour order. After he was sentenced, police released his mugshot.
0: Yeah. And

0: 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Right now, you're hearing home you. He's not in an RV. He's at home on a stair machine.
1: And staring at a not-so-motivational poster on my wall.
0: Meanwhile, road you never lacks motivation, because he's in an RV covered by Geico, with RV specialists who are as passionate about RVs as you. In fact, he only stares at views from on top of a mountain.
2: I'm on top of the world!
0: How's that for motivation, home you? It feels good to be a road you. It feels good to Geico.

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3: Southbound trains are suspended between Dunleary and Dalkey due to a fault with the overhead line. There is a breakdown on the N7 at Newlands Cross. Delays on the Naas Road between the M50 and the Longmaw Road Junction, and Donnybrook Road, a northbound queue from Anglesey Bridge to the Marlborough Road Junction. You won't be late with 98.
1: 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It's weather from the kids.
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0: Your Monday morning forecast comes from Jordan, who's 4 in Blanchardstown.
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3: 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Done. You're a superstar.
0: You really are. We're going to send you a 98FM Big Breakfast weather certificate. And if your little one would like to have fun with the forecast, just like Jordan, we'd love to have them on. 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
1: We are absolutely buzzing for Taste of Dublin 2026 at Merrion Square, returning to Merrion Square from the 11th to 14th of June. The small plates, the gorgeous restaurants, the banging tunes. It's extra special this year because there's going to be a 98FM Taste of Dublin music stage there all weekend. And myself and Brendan are emceeing.
0: Yes, we are. What are we going to wear?
1: I know.
0: Well, if the weather's like this, and fingers crossed it is.
1: Florals.
0: Something light and breezy.
1: Groundbreaking.
0: We're so, so excited to be at Taste. It is honestly, it's a personal highlight of ours every summer.
1: Yeah, and before we go to restaurants, myself and Brendan would always have a look at the menu. So we've been doing the same with Taste of Dublin.
0: Yeah, we have.
1: Some standout dishes, Brendan. Bar Italia. There's a burrata arrabbiata pasta. Oh, there's delicious. Also a cacio e pepe.
0: I think that's my favourite pasta. Mm. It's simple, but so
1: tasty. I'll be getting one each.
0: Yeah, definitely one each. Perea is also going to be there. They've got a beef croquette with hot honey. That sounds sensational.
1: Right up your street.
0: Right up my street. They're doing duck nachos as well. Tortilla chips, guac, sour cream, salsa verde. A pineapple pico de gallo. And paneer cheese. I love a bit of paneer.
1: Same.
0: Yeah, I love paneer. And they're also doing a fish taco, which sounds so fresh as well. So we're giddy to be at Taste this year, June 11th to 14th. We're going to be hosting the music stage all weekend, and we would love to see you there. We've got your chance to win tickets to Taste. What's better than small plates? Free entry to small plates. Do you know what I mean?
1: Exactly.
0: We would love to give you tickets to join us at Taste of Dublin. 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I'm salivating. I'm hungry already. 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
3: 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Emma's online too with some news. 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
1: Paul Ryder's in for Leanne Hanifin this morning, up next after us. But he's actually joined us now a bit earlier in studio for a very exciting announcement. Paul, good morning. How are you?
2: I've accosted you just to tell you me bits.
0: Paul, yeah, how are you?
1: Big news that you're announcing this morning.
2: Well, yeah, it's been in the making. By the way, my family don't know about this. My sister and my mother hasn't got a clue that this is happening. They keep asking me, what was the photo shoot for? What was this for? I haven't told them a single thing. So
1: this is an exclusive.
2: It's a full exclusive to a lot of people, even like my close friend circle. I kind of just kept all this completely to myself.
1: Wow.
2: I'm not pregnant, by the way. Just in case.
0: What is the announcement, Paul?
2: I release my debut single called Different Every Day on June 6th. The news is coming out today, so I'm just like, who better to talk to than you two to get
1: Paul,
2: the news?
1: You're releasing your debut single.
2: Yeah, look, I've been selling me wares for many, many a year, right? And I've always been, as a performer, I've always performed everybody else's songs. And this year just felt like the right year to start kind of, you know, doing my own bits. And I kind of met up with some good songwriters and some good producers, and we've been working over a year. This has been in the making.
0: This is so exciting. So, you've worked with songwriters on this. What's the name of the song?
2: The first song we're releasing is called Different Every Day, and we've three songs in the bag. So we're kind of, I'm getting ready to kind of go on that like Pride tour where I kind of do Pride events around the country and stuff like that. And I just kind of thought, what better way than to have your own stuff ready to go?
1: Yeah, of course. Like, you've been performing for years. You were obviously on Ireland's Got Talent as well. Was there a particular moment that made you decide that now was the right time?
2: Yeah, I think when the right song, because I've recorded music three or four times, right? And I've got into studios, recorded it, and then at the end of the process kind of gone, I'm not really comfortable with that. But when this song landed in front of me and I recorded it and I heard it, I went, this is it.
0: Okay.
2: And it was just that moment of like, this is it.
1: Okay. Oh my gosh.
0: So did you say June 5th?
2: June 6th is coming. June 5th,
0: it's coming out. But we have a little, little snippet right now of Paul Ryder's debut single called Different Every Day.

0: Paul. It's unreal.
1: Thank you. Congratulations.
2: Oh, I love the vibe of that.
0: Yes.
1: Thank you very much.
2: It's anthemic. It's moody.
0: I can see the music video. Have you shot one yet?
1: We haven't shot one. We're still kind of toying with that because we've got 2 weeks. I don't think we're going to go full force because I'm not going to lie to you. Making music is expensive.
2: So. I would imagine so.
0: All you need is a wind machine.
2: Yeah. That's true. Nothing you can't do in a green screen these days. Would you describe yourself as a triple threat?
1: I've always kind of said that to get the gig, to be honest. Triple threat performer, Paul Ryder. And by that, like, I can just make a BLT, basically. That's all that is, BLT. Oh my,
0: and you've done the photo shoot for the art. What does the artwork look like?
1: The artwork is me in boy form. If anyone doesn't know, I'm also a drag performer who's been singing live my whole career. Our second single will be me in full drag. But the first one, we're just sticking with me. So it's very sultry. It's very nice. It's very sexy for the first one. You know, it doesn't really appeal to the girls.
2: Who are your kind of like musical inspirations?
1: Do you know what? I know this is so cliche to say, but I love taking inspiration from everything. I could be in the middle of watching Chicago on Broadway and take inspiration from that, and then you'll hear an Irish bop and kind of go, oh my god, I love that. Big fan of Irish music and Irish artists, you know, David Henry, Belters Only, Jazzy, all that sort of stuff. Taking all that to see what Irish people can do is a big inspiration. And then of course the high priestess herself, Christina Aguilera. So look, you know,
2: obviously.
0: Of course. Which era of Christina?
1: Oh, I'm wearing the chaps and we're going to get dirty, Rebecca.
0: Paul, it's so exciting. So next Friday, the single is out, Different Every Day. Will there be an album?
1: There's definitely going to be an LP by the end of the year. The album, let's wait and see how these ones go.
2: Excellent stuff. Paul Ryder, massive congratulations.
1: Thank you.
2: Different Every Day, available to stream and buy
1: and
2: from
1: next June 5th.
2: Friday. Yeah. Paul, very best of luck. Can't wait to hear the song in full. And we'll hear you after 10 this morning.
1: Absolutely.
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0: Tiny Tampa on 98 FM's Big Breakfast with Rebecca and Brendan, 5 to 10 on Monday morning.
1: Oh, enjoy that glorious sunshine. We will be back in the morning from 7. We got your next chance to win 200 euro to spend at Easy Living Interiors. All you need to do is come on air and answer our very easy quiz. It's one question.
0: Yeah, for example, today's question was, what day is it?
1: I wonder what tomorrow it'll be. We'll have to find out. We're also going to be playing Matchy Matchy, our chaotic game. We play every morning after 8. And it's your chance to win a very long list of prizes. And all you need to do is match 3 words with either myself or Brendan. Those prizes include a trampoline, Nido, and Matchy Matchy water guns.
0: Water guns were added to the list today. We'll also be sharing your little wins after 7:30 tomorrow morning. It's just that small thing in life that's put a smile on your face. You tell Dublin about it and we'll give you IMC cinema passes.
1: There you go.
0: It is all go. Have a great day. Enjoy the sunshine. Paul Ryder is on the way with these tunes.

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0: At 10 o'clock, I'm Jane McNamara. People raiding bins for bottles and cans to return was inevitable. That's according to an environmental charity. Dublin City Council estimates around €500,000 was spent last year dealing with rubbish left behind after bins were searched for the items since the deposit return scheme came into operation. Officials say cleaning crews are now spending 3 hours each day dealing with bin interference. Colin O'Byrne, project manager at Voice Ireland, says these kinds of deposit schemes always attract people who need money.
1: The consequences were unintended, but they were hardly unexpected. I think we're all familiar with sort of the trope of the homeless character in American films going around with the trolley picking up bottles and cans going back years. So it was always going to happen, because once you put a deposit, which is effectively a bounty, on these bottles and cans, they're money in just a different shape. So there was always going to be people who were looking for them. So this was, you know, well understood in advance of the scheme.
0: The Social Democrats are hoping to build up on the momentum from the by-elections. The party's candidate in Galway West, Mija Nicnéilic, finished up in fourth position ahead of Fianna Fáil and Sinn Féin, while Gary Gannon is looking forward to welcoming his new constituency colleague, Daniel Ennis, to Leinster House.
2: He worked in my office. He was a councillor in the North Inner City while I was the TD. There's nobody I work closer with in the world. And to see Daniel in Dáil-Éireann on Tuesday will be one of the proudest moments of my own life. He is somebody that just has immense heart and decency. He's also just good fun. He's a great friend. And I just cannot wait to see him in the chamber on Tuesday.
0: Enjoy the good weather while we have it, because it won't be hanging around. That's the advice from Met Éireann, with temperatures expected to reach 27 degrees in some parts of the country today. But meteorologist Donal Egan says the hot spell is not expected to last until the bank holiday.
3: Current indications are for the weekend to become a bit more unsettled, with some rain and showers forecast for it, and the temperatures. Yes, temperatures going to pull back a bit, so I think we're looking at temperatures maybe like the mid to high teens for the long weekend.
0: Iran says a deal with the US is not imminent. US Secretary of State Marco Rubio has said a pretty solid proposal is on the table in efforts to reach an agreement to end the 3-month-long conflict. However, a spokesperson for Iran's foreign ministry says while conclusions have been reached on many topics in a potential memorandum of understanding with the US, that doesn't mean they're close to signing a deal. And finally, having a good relationship with a grandparent can lead to better outcomes in life. A new report from the UK's Social Mobility Commission finds a child's grandmother has the strongest positive influence. The grandparent effect can set you up for success in school and contribute to emotional and financial support. You're up to date on 98.
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8: Good morning, I'm Philip Egan. Arsenal manager Mikel Arteta says it's time for his players to move on from their Premier League celebrations and now focus on European glory. They lifted the trophy for the first time in 22 years after their final league game away to Crystal Palace yesterday. Arsenal play holders PSG in Saturday's Champions League final in Budapest.
9: We talked about already what we have to do in Budapest, how we're going to use all the incredible energy that we all carry towards that final. We need to go through the motions and do what we've done all season, which is win football matches. We win one more and we are the champions of Europe.
8: Champion Shamrock Rovers will look to bounce back from two losses in a row tonight. The Premier Division leaders head to Dalymount Park for a Dublin derby with Bohemians, who've won three in a row and could move level on points with Rovers. Kickoff is 8 o'clock. Before that at 7.45, Derry City play Shelburne at Celtic Park. And there's also one game in the First Division. Leaders Cork City are away to Treaty United. That game also starts at 7:45. Kilkenny manager Derek Ling insists the county will win All-Ireland titles again. The Cats were dumped out of the Leinster Championship after a 7-point loss to Dublin, who'll play Galway in the Leinster final on the 6th of June. Cork and Limerick will meet in the Munster final on the 7th. And four-time champion Iga Swiatek is among those in first-round action on day two of the French Open. The number 3 seed takes on Australia's Emerson Jones from 11 this morning. To hear live commentary of the League of Ireland every Friday, download the Go Loud app now.
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0: Warm and dry with long spells of sunshine today. Highest temperatures 22 to 27 degrees. Right now, it's 16 degrees.
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10: Oh, she's got a sexy new jingle, meaning it's going to be a sexy amount of money. Yes, it is. The cash machine has been reloaded and we are ready to go again with the biggest amount we've ever given away. 306,000 euros. Paul Ryder sitting in for Leanne Hanavan on this sunny Monday morning. I hope you're having a whopper day so far, because on June the 5th, it could get even more with 306 grand. Do you want to win it? Well, you've got to be in it. I'll tell you how in just a bit. Yeah! Soundtrack on that Sunday Monday, sunny Monday. Rui De Silva, Touch Me. It's 90 LFM.

a sunny Monday in Dublin City. Playing you Milky Mall Grab just the way you are on 90LFM. Miley Cyrus has finally got a star on the Hollywood Walk of Fame. I'd like my one, but it to be in Tala. Paul Ryder filling in for Leanne Hanifin. Playing you M&S presents The Girl Next Door after Timberland. Kerry Hilson, The Way I Are. Turn it up nice and loud and get the SPF on. I'm telling you.

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0: 20 degrees in Dublin City Centre, playing you. M&S presents the Girl Next Door Salto Nuggets, the M&S mix. Paul Ryder filling in for Leanne Hannafin. It's spicy out there, but see that cash machine? Well, that's even spicier.
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0: It is a crazy amount of money. Every single week, I think to myself, they're going to do it. 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And this week, they've absolutely done it again. 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Keeping the sunshine moving, Calvin Harris and Pink Panthers on the way next.
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0: 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Sounding so good for a Monday morning. Corner Shop Brim full of Asha. And before that, a bit of Zara Larsson, who appeared at the Big Weekend. By the way, if you type Zara Larsson into Google, two dolphins go across your stream. 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

Faven Lene, Love Me Not on 90 FM. I was listening to Rebecca and Brennan this morning. They were talking about the fact that Josh Widdicombe has just bought Noel Edmonds' house for 2.5 million euros. That's that good Strictly money now that he's been announced as the host. Now, I don't have 2.5 million, but I do have 306,000 euros in 90 FM Summer Cash Machine. I'll give you all the details a little bit later on. It's Alcazar crying in the discotheque.

0: door. What's up? 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
1: I got the one for you. Follow me.
0: Ooh, it's too real. Chrome down mirror, I don't need a windshield. 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

90LFM, Macklemore and Ryan Lewis downtown for a sunny Monday, 20 degrees. What a day, what an absolute buzz. Stay right there because I've got tickets to go to Taste of Dublin, plus all the information on the cash machine, and I'm playing these tunes next.

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0: Dixon. A plan to rezone land in Liffey Valley is facing criticism. JP McManus and John Maguire's proposal would build over 500 houses on 16 hectares at St. Edmundsbury, part of land purchased by the pair in 2013. The area has been protected from development for decades, and submissions made to South Dublin County Council describe the idea as unthinkable. Local independent TD Paul Gogarty says some sites should never be built on.
1: We have 56,000 units worth of land already zoned for housing in South Dublin County. So this additional up to 9,000 houses, to me, is oversupply. And what it's going to do, it's going to rezone land for housing. And once it's zoned, it can never be dezoned. Otherwise, you're talking about compensation claims for developers.
0: An Irish rail diesel hub has leaked into the River Liffey. The company's confirmed the underground pipe connection has been leaking for over a year, with work ongoing to fix it. Irish Rail says containment measures are in place, preventing diesel from entering the water beyond the area where the overflow pipe enters the Liffey at the Samuel Beckett Bridge. There are calls to address the mess caused by people raiding bins for bottles and cans to avail of the return deposit scheme. Dublin City Council says rubbish is being left scattered across streets, costing the city almost €500,000 last year. Voice Ireland project manager Colin O'Brien says the extent of the problem is concerning.
2: What probably wasn't expected was, as you mentioned, the extent to the scavenging that goes on and the litter just being strewn across the streets. That was that's really unfortunate. I don't think we should suck it up. No, I think there are ways to address this, because the one thing that's not going to change is that people are still going to be looking for bottle cans.
0: The Social Democrats are hoping to build on the momentum from the by-elections. The party's Daniel Ennis will be taking Pascal Donoghue's old seat for Dublin Central. Local TD Gary Gannon says he's looking forward to welcoming his new constituency colleague to Leinster House.
3: He worked in my office. He was a councillor in the North Inner City while I was the TD. There's nobody I work closer with in the world, and to see Daniel in Dáil-Éireann on Tuesday will be one of the proudest moments of my own life. He is somebody that just has immense heart and decency. He's also just good fun.
0: Transport, communications, sport and foreign affairs will be the worst affected by new levies to recoup the costs of the budget overrun in the Department of Education. Departments are being asked to pull back on their allocated spends for next year by around 1.4%, while others will have to cut back by between 0.1% and 1.3%. Public Expenditure Minister Jack Chambers says some areas will be protected.
4: We've exempted certain areas, but most departments are subject to it. So we've protected frontline health, justice and education, because, you know, that's an important frontline service for people, and it's important to protect that area. We've also protected pensions and social protection spend.
0: The Convenience Stores and Newsagents Association is calling for retailers to be preferential creditors in courts. Currently, if a person is facing minor charges against a business, they can avoid a conviction by voluntarily donating to a charitable cause. However, businesses who have been victims of crimes are calling for retailers to be reimbursed instead. Enjoy the good weather while we have it, because it won't be hanging around. That's the advice from Met Éireann, with temperatures expected to reach 27 degrees in some parts of the country today. But meteorologist Don Leagan says the hot spell isn't expected to last until the bank holiday weekend.
5: Current indications are for the weekend to become a bit more unsettled, with some rain and showers forecast for it, and the temperatures. Yeah, temperatures going to pull back a bit, so I think we're looking at temperatures maybe like the mid to high teens for the long weekend.
0: And Rebecca Vardy says hell will freeze over before she'll apologise to Colleen Rooney over the Agatha Christie row. Last year, Jamie Vardy's wife agreed to pay Colleen almost €1.4 million after unsuccessfully suing her at the High Court. You're up to date on 98.
6: We definitely will be seeing a second part of this. Hell freeze over. That's some big words, Rebecca.
0: It's crazy.
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7: No, we just ask Johnny Lynch, a buffalo farmer from down the road. Why go to Italy when West Cork dairy rules? Aldi. It's not complicated.
11: 98 FM Sport and Off the Ball. Good morning, I'm Philip Egan. Arsenal manager Mikel Arteta says it's time for his players to move on from their Premier League celebrations and now focus on European glory. They lifted the trophy for the first time in 22 years after their final league game away to Crystal Palace yesterday. Arsenal play holders PSG in Saturday's Champions League final in Budapest.
12: We talked about already what we have to do in Budapest, how we're going to use all the incredible energy that we all carrying towards that final. We need to go through the motions and do what we've done all season, which is win football matches. We win one more and we are the champions of Europe.
11: Champion Shamrock Rovers will look to bounce back from two losses in a row tonight. The Premier Division leaders head to Daly Mount Park for a Dublin derby with Bohemians, who've won three in a row and could move level on points with Rovers. Kickoff is 8 o'clock. Before that at 7.45, Derry City play Shelburne at Celtic Park. And there's also one game in the First Division. Leaders Cork City are away to Treaty United. That game also starts at 7:45. Kilkenny manager Derek Ling insists the county will win All-Ireland titles again. The Cats were dumped out of the Leinster Championship after a 7-point loss to Dublin, who'll play Galway in the Leinster final on the 6th of June. Cork and Limerick will meet in the Munster final on the 7th. And four-time champion Iga Swiatek is among those in first-round action on day two of the French Open. The number three seed takes on Australia's Emerson Jones from 11 this morning. To hear live commentary of the League of Ireland every Friday, download the Go Loud app now.
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0: Warm and dry with plenty of sunshine. Right now it's 21 degrees.
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6: 21 degrees, how spicy is that? Something else that's spicy is 98 FM Summer Cash Machine. Yes, Summer Cash Machine has officially been launched. And if you thought the launch was going to be anything but iconic, well, you were sadly mistaken. €306,000, that's what's there. We want to give it over to you. Paul Ryder filling in for Leanne Hannafin for a sunny Monday. And I'm going to soundtrack that Monday with these. Yeah. I've got some Leah Hart coming up after Dario G, Sunshine. Turn it up. Oh, what a beautiful day.
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SBQR, Leah Hart, Hypnotic State on 98FM. Imagine that playing while you're on your balcony, open a packet of Lays. Well, for the next 3 days, you could just do it out in your garden. The sunshine in Dublin City Centre is going to be kicking all the way through the week, and I've got Lady Gaga after PM Dawn. Set Adrift on Memory Bliss. It's 98FM.

0: Lady Gaga's Stupid Love on 90FM. She released her Mayhem Requiem concert on Apple Music last week, and I'm telling you, absolutely epic. I went to see her in Paris last year. One of the best gigs I've ever been to, I'm not going to lie. You could go to any gig you want by this time, June 6th.
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0: Because you wouldn't have to be waiting in the queues for thousands and thousands and thousands of people ahead of you, because you could go straight to the VIP section with €306,000, because that's what's in 98FM's Summer Cash Machine. 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We do need that entry in by June 5th, 3 o'clock. 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Duran Barry Dunn on 98FM. 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I'm playing you Snoop Dogg, a bit of MK Crystal, and Emer's on the way with all the celebrity gossip in the lowdown. Stay right there.
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0: On a Sunday Monday morning, MK Crystal Dior, Paul Ryder filling in for the wonderful Leanne Hanifin. I hope you're having a great day so far. Drop me a text, 087-798-9898. Let me know what you want to hear for your Sunny Monday. In the meantime, though, it's time for this.
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0: One of my favourite parts of the day is to catch up on all the celebrity gossip. Emer, over to you.
2: Thanks, Paul. First up, Girls Aloud star Nicola Roberts has announced the arrival of her first child with footballer Mitch Hann. The pair announced they were expecting back in December and announced the news of their new arrival on Instagram. In the caption she wrote, "Beautiful baby girl is here. She arrived healthy and content a couple of weeks ago at 38 weeks, weighing 6.5 pounds and is thriving." And now let's move on to new music, as this lady is releasing her sixth album. Ellie Goulding hasn't released a track in 3 years and has announced that we can expect a full album from her very soon. And to top it all off, Miley Cyrus has gotten her name on the Hollywood Walk of Fame. She gave a very emotional speech during the ceremony as she accepted the 2,845th star on the Hollywood Boulevard.
3: My dad used to say that a skyscraper starts with a jackhammer. So does a star on the Walk of Fame, by the way. My hope is what I leave behind continues to affect the hearts of generations to come.
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0: 90 LFM, Duke Dumont, Jax Jones, I Got You. Right here on a sunny Monday for 90 LFM. And I've got you when it comes to Dublin's best music mix. I'm playing some Morgan C, Tree Sierra and Elton John next.
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0: very sunny
3: before,
0: Monday in Dublin City Centre. 21 degrees. Highs of 22.
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0: 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Alex Mills. $1 million bill. On a very sunny Monday. 21 degrees at the moment. Supposed to hit highs of 27. My goodness. Now, there's not $1 million bill in 90 FM summer cash machine, but it's 306,000 euros. Want to win it? 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

bringing you right back to 2004, Sierra, Petey Pablo, Goodies, When I Tell You That Song. One of those ones that was on repeat in the car, in the house, in the club. We all fam. Don't forget our Andy Preston every single Sunday does old school Sundays from 10 a.m. playing tunes like this. I was listening in the gym on Sunday. He played some Ricky Martin and I swear to God I was brought right back. In between that, Elton John, Dua Lipa. Dua has just released her latest live album, Live from Mexico, and I'm confirming it's a cracker. Cracker of an album. And this is on it, Cold Heart, 90 LFM. Turn it up.

On the home of Dublin's best music mix, Amaree, One Thing. Paul Ryder filling in for Leanne Hanifin, and all week long, Leanne has a pass of tickets to give away to Taste of Dublin, June 11th to the 14th. And I've got your first chance to win after the news. Plus, I'm playing you tunes like this.

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0: At 12, I'm Ella Anderson. An Irish Rail diesel hub has leaked into the River Liffey. The company's confirmed the underground pipe connection has been leaking for over a year, with work ongoing to fix it. Barry Kenny from Éireann Road Éireann says containment measures are in place.
1: It's not possible to determine, I suppose, the exact length of time that was there for, but obviously it was immediately repaired once it was identified. And we also put in containment and recovery measures straight away to prevent diesel from entering the water beyond the area where an overflow pipe discharges into the Liffey.
0: A plan to rezone land in Liffey Valley is facing criticism. JP McManus and John Maguire's proposal would help over 500 houses on 16 hectares of land at St. Edmundsbury. The area has been protected from development for decades, and submissions made to South Dublin County Council describe the idea as unthinkable. Tom Phillips, adjunct associate professor in the School of Architecture, Planning and Environmental Policy in UCD, says the development should go ahead.
2: We need to be building 300,000 houses, which is 259 houses per working day, excluding weekends, bank holidays, etc. And we're not doing it.
0: There are calls to address the mess caused by people raiding bins for bottles and cans to avail of the return deposit scheme. The City Council says rubbish is being left scattered across streets, costing the city almost €500,000 last year. Voice Ireland project manager Colin O'Byrne says the extent of the problem is concerning.
3: The scavenging that goes on and the litter just being strewn across the streets, that's really unfortunate. I don't think we should suck it up, no. I think there are ways to address this, because the one thing that's not going to change is that people are still going to be looking for bottles and cans.
0: The Dáil will welcome two new TDs this week after a busy weekend of by-elections. Fine Gael Sean Kine and Social Democrats Daniel Ennis topped the polls in Galway West and Dublin Central and will be taking up their seats soon. It was a bad weekend for Fianna Fáil in both by-elections, with a second last finish in Dublin Central for John Stevens and Killian Keane coming fifth in Galway West. Fianna Fáil TD Peter Chapclear says he still has confidence in Micheál Martin despite the circumstance.
4: Micheál is the leader of the party. He deserves huge credit for bringing Fianna Fáil back from the brink in 2011. He has the full support of the cabinet. He has the full support of the party. And as I said to you, we have our parliamentary party meeting tomorrow evening. And I think it's really important that all discussions are done internally.
0: The state should be paying for digital devices if schools require them, not parents, according to the Teachers Union of Ireland. It comes after some schools have demanded the purchase of digital devices, but Minister for Education Hildegard Nocton has called on the school principals to ease the financial burden on parents. Michael Gillespie is the Secretary General of TUI.
5: The state should be providing them. We believe that that education, particularly primary and post-primary education, is a public service for public good. We've given out free books now, which was a great movement to equalise everything, and now it's been replaced by this demand that you need a device.
0: With temperatures soaring across the country, the Irish Blue Cross is warning pet owners about the dangers of heatstroke in dogs. The charity says it can develop very quickly in warm weather, especially during exercise, and can lead to seizures, organ failure, or even death. Pet owners are being urged not to walk their dogs during the hottest parts of the day and to be on the lookout for excessive panting, drooling, or vomiting. And the director of Once and Sing Street is back with his new film, Power Ballad, starring Paul Rudd and Nick Jonas. It comes out on May 29th and was predominantly filmed here in Dublin. Paul says he loves filming in Ireland and that he spread his father's ashes all around the country.
6: He's all over. He in Cove and in Kinsale, a little bit in Dingle, places that we have been that really he loved. And one of my dad's all-time favorite songs was Fields of Athenry. And so we just went, why don't we just go find a field somewhere in Athenry?
0: You're up to date on 98.
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9: Good afternoon, I'm Philip Egan. Tottenham boss Roberto De Zerbi wants the club to quickly forget about their nightmare season and focus on building for the future. The Italian arrived at Spurs at the end of March and kept them in the Premier League with a win against Everton on the final day. De Zerbi says he's already got plans for how he wants the club to move forward.
10: My target is to start the pre-season with the team I have in my dream, my head.
9: Champions Shamrock Rovers will look to bounce back from two losses in a row tonight. The Premier Division leaders head to Dalymount Park for a Dublin derby with third place Bohemians, who've won three in a row and could move level on points at Rovers. Kickoff is 8 o'clock. Before that at 7.45, Shelburne face Derry City at Celtic Park. There's also one game in the First Division with leaders Cork City away to Treaty United. That one also starts at 7:45. And four-time champion Iga Swiatek has started her bid to win a fifth French Open title. The number three seed is in first-round action against Australia's Emerson Jones. Swiatek won the first set 6-1 and leads 3-love in the second. To hear live commentary of the League of Ireland every Friday, download the Go Loud app now.
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0: Warm and dry with plenty of sunshine. Right now it's 22 degrees.
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9: What a gorgeous day it is in Dublin City. Time to get the SPF on and the ice creams out and the celebrations. Well, they might continue on June 5th after 3 o'clock when somebody could clear out 98FM's Summer Cash Machine, which was officially launched this week, of 306,000 euros. No, I have not gone demented. I do not have heat stroke. I am telling you the complete truth. 306,000. That's the amount you need to have written down and ready to enter. I'll tell you all the details in a bit. Yeah! I've got tickets to give away to Taste of Dublin in a bit after Crystal Waters' Gypsy Woman. It's 98FM.

the Pussycat Dolls, I Don't Need a Man. They may have cancelled that American tour, but the European tour is still most definitely happening. I have my tickets, that's for sure, because you best believe I will be stretching all day to get my leg right up in the air to do that buttons dance. Paul Ryder filling in for Leanne Hanifin for your Monday. And listen, if you didn't hear already, right, we are back. Taste of Dublin is back. You can enjoy a weekend filled with Ireland's top chefs, exciting restaurants and incredible entertainment from June 11th to the 14th in Merrion Square. See Taste of Dublin for more. But we have your chance to win tickets right this very moment. If you want to win a daily pair of tickets to Taste, and one lucky winner will be upgraded this coming Friday with a €1,000 voucher for Yisk, all you've got to do is tell me the cuisine that I had for my dinner last night. I'm small, rolled, and often eaten with chopsticks. You'll find me with rice and some raw fish. I'll read it to you again. I'm small, rolled, and often eaten with chopsticks. You'll find me with rice and raw fish. All you've got to do is text me your answer, your name, and your location to 087 798 9898. Jump on air and give me the answer in just a little bit. Jazzy Spritz, can't deny it. It's 90 FM. Happy Monday.

0: 90 FM, the home of Dublin's best music mix, playing you some Nina Sky and Move Your Body. Huge shout out to Kian and all the lads in the MSL workshop in Walkinstown. He says, Paul, you have the place on wheels. He's never seen the lads working so fast. That's what we do here on 90 FM, the home of Dublin's best music mix. Kian, have an absolute ball for the rest of your day and all the lads in the workshop. Earlier on, though, I was telling you that I'm dying to give away two tickets to Taste of Dublin, and I was asking you what cuisine I was having. I'm small, rolled, and often eaten with chopsticks. You'll find me with rice and raw fish. Lavinia's on the line. Lavinia, how are you?
1: Hiya, how are you?
0: Not too bad. What are you up to for the day? Out in the sun?
1: I'm just in work.
0: You're in work. Okay, keep quiet, keep quiet. So tell me this and tell me no more. Small, rolled, often eaten with chopsticks. What is the answer?
1: Sushi.
0: Congratulations, Lavinia. You're off to Taste of Dublin. Who are you going to bring with you?
1: Probably the husband.
0: Listen, enjoy all the tasty treats and of course, 90FM's Taste of Dublin music stage. Have an absolute ball, Lavinia.
1: Take care.
0: More chances to win with Leanne tomorrow. Stay right there. I've got Lisa, Doja Cat and Ray coming up next.
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3: Warm, dry and sunny all weekend and into next week.
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0: El primer fin de semana del verano marca el tono de toda la temporada. 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

0: Mariah Carey and Emotions, and oh my God, the emotions will be through the roof if that call comes from Barry Dunn on June 5th, just after 3 o'clock, to offer somebody the most amount of money ever won on Irish radio, €306,000. No, I have not suffered heat stroke and gone completely demented. 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Pick the phone up within the five rings, tell us that gorgeous prize amount, and the cash is yours. €306,000. Would you like to win it? Well, you've got to be in it. Text cash to 57557. The very, very best of luck. It's so sunny out there, so I'm going to keep the banging anthems going. Calvin Harris and Will Smith coming up.
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98 FM Beyond Chicago, Majestic, Alex Mills, Million Dollar Bill. On a very sunny Monday, 21 degrees at the moment, supposed to hit highs of 27. My goodness. Now, there's not a Million Dollar Bill in 98 FM Summer Cash Machine, but it's 306,000 euros. Want to win it? More information on that. After Sweet Like Chocolate, Shanks and Bigfoot on the home of Dublin's best music mix.

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0: Shot One, I'm Ella Anderson. Almost €500,000 was spent last year dealing with the mess and damage caused by people searching bins for bottles and cans to avail of the return deposit scheme. The City Council says the ledges fitted to some bins for people to leave the items on are not being used for their intended purpose and are instead are being used for general litter disposal, including coffee cups, drink cartons and cigarettes. Voice Ireland project manager Colin O'Byrne says people have also been trying to pry open other types of bins.
1: One of the things that the council mentioned was their solar compactors, the big bellies, and that people had been prying them open and that they refitted the locks on them. Now, that's something that should be looked at. Those solar compactors are a lot neater than the usual on-street bins for a start. They don't have to be emptied as much if they're compacted.
0: Independent TD for Dublin Midwest Paul Gogarty says that 3 years ago he proposed to rezone lands at Liffey Valley Shopping Centre, but it was rejected. Mr Gogarty is one of many objectors to a new plan to rezone land in Liffey Valley proposed by JP McManus and John Maguire. The proposal would build over 500 houses on 16 hectares at St Edmundsbury, but has been vigorously opposed locally, with almost 1,600 submissions calling for its rejection.
2: The planning regulator said, no, there's enough housing already zoned in South Dublin for the next 30 years. And now 2 years later, for political reasons only, we're seeing proposals for this again. So it doesn't make sense in any way, shape or form. I think there's a win-win to be had. We need to build more in the city centre rather than letting Dublin develop like a donut and just planting in greenfield sites and waiting 20 years for infrastructure.
0: An Irish Rail diesel hub has leaked into the River Liffey. The company's confirmed the underground pipe connection has been leaking for over a year, with work ongoing to fix it. Political parties have been picking over the fallout from by-elections in Dublin Central and Galway West. Daniel Ennis of the Social Democrats and Fine Gael Sean Kine are the two new additions to the Dáil. 98FM's political correspondent Sean Defoe reports.
3: Fianna Fáil and Sinn Féin were the big losers at the weekend, with the former having its worst ever by-election result and Mary Lou McDonald's party losing two by-elections as the lead opposition. But Fianna Fáil deputy leader Jack Chambers has played away any threat to Micheál Martin as his party leader.
4: You're picking one constituency where we have been consistently weak versus the huge rebuilding work that Micheál Martin did when he took over the party in 2011, where we had one seat in Dublin. We now have 10.
3: Meanwhile, some in Fianna Fáil are worried about how well Fine Gael did in comparison to them, but blue shirt TD Grace Boland played down any rift between the two parties and government.
5: Oh, it's politics. We're always looking over our shoulders. But what we do is we concentrate on the day job and getting it done and delivering.
3: Meanwhile, it was a strong day for the centre-left, with Social Democrat Gary Gannon saying they captured the mood of many voters.
6: Nobody seems to be really feeling the benefits of the kind of the wealth that we thought we have in this country. I mean, that was reflective on the doors, whether you're in the inner city, whether you're in the more affluent parts of the country, of the constituency.
3: Daniel Ennis and Sean Kine can take their seats in the Dáil tomorrow, and though the ramifications of these elections will be felt by individual parties, it hasn't changed the balance of power in the slightest.
0: A man remains in critical condition following a serious assault in Belcan Park in Coolock. The man, aged in his 50s, was taken to Beaumont Hospital for treatment of serious injuries last Wednesday evening. Gardaí are appealing for anyone who is near the Clonshaw Park entrance to Belcan Park or near Clonshaw Drive between 5:30 in the evening and 6:30 in the evening to come forward. A South Dublin County Councillor has stepped down from the local authority to move to Australia. Councillor Niamh Fennell announced the news on social media, saying she, like many young people, is being priced out of Ireland and will be starting the life she deserves elsewhere. The Sinn Féin councillor was first elected in the Dublin Midwest area in 2024. Vogue Williams says her dream is to write a novel in the future. According to the Irish Sun, Vogue says she has finished working on a script for something, but hasn't revealed more details. You're up to date on 98.
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8: 98 FM Sport and Off the Ball. Good afternoon. Philip Egan. Rivals Bohemians and Shamrock Rovers meet at Daly Mount Park tonight in one of two games in the Premier Division. Rovers have lost two in a row but still have a 2-point lead at the top. Adam Brennan and Ed McGinty are unavailable for the away side. Both are set to meet up with the Ireland squad for Thursday's game against Qatar at the Aviva. Bows captain Dawson Devoy will play tonight and Friday before he links up with the Ireland squad. Bows have won three in a row and could move level on points with the league leaders. Kickoff at Daly Mount is 8 o'clock. Before that at 7.45, Shelburne face Derry City at Celtic Park. And there's also one game in the First Division. Leaders Cork City are away to Treaty United. That one also starts at 7:45. West Ham boss Nuno Espirito Santo is in talks with the club today over his future after their relegation from the Premier League yesterday. The terms of his contract mean the team are able to terminate without compensation. Well, Nuno is free to walk away from the job if he wants to. Discussions are expected to carry on into this afternoon. Meanwhile, Tottenham midfielder James Maddison said Roberto De Zerbi saved the club from the disaster of relegation. The Italian arrived at Spurs at the end of March and guided them to safety with a final day win against Everton. Maddison says De Zerbi's appointment was crucial.
9: The authenticity of someone who's passionate for Tottenham, because I am, I love this club and I want this club to be successful so bad. And when you see the man who's steering the ship, when he's genuinely, and not just saying it for the sake of it and motivational meetings, you can tell he means it. That's why he says, like, I have blood inside me, not water.
8: And four-time champion Iga Swiatek started her bid for a fifth French Open title with a comfortable win. The number three seed beat Australia's Emerson Jones 6-1, 6-2 in the first round. 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
0: Warm and dry today with long spells of sunshine. Right now it's 22 degrees.
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11: The summer bit in there indicates summer madness. €306,000. See where I'm coming from now? All the details on how you can enter and possibly win that amount on the way. Yeah! I'll get to Beyonce and Jay-Z, Crazy in Love first of all. Medusa and Hosea in there. Now Gigi Agostino, La Passion.

Don't the hits that were made for summer sound so much better when we actually have some sun? Uh-huh. As intoxicating as the sun is Dublin's best music mix with Martin Solveig, Intoxicated, 98

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0: Sounds like a 1980s Casio keyboard to me in the background there. Fergie, Clumsy. This is Dublin's Best Music Mix 98FM. I'm Andy Preston in for Barry Dunnall this week with Burger King. I'll have to try and find a less tongue-tying way to say that. It'll probably take me on Friday to figure it out. So my friend Coz is from Albania, so she'll never suffer from the Irish farmer's tan. And she puts up on her social medias today, "Get your tan, you bunch of Caspers." Sounds like a direct order to me. ATB on the way.
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0: This is Dublin's Best Music Mix, Chamillionaire riding dirty. Example on the way. I remember he was interviewed in his pomp in the early 10s, and he was asked why he turns down working with some artists, and he just replied,
1: "Because I don't like him."
0: Direct, I suppose. What is it about the weather? Any kind of weather is going to make you long for hotter climates. You're not going to get much hotter than today, but still, at this point, you're thinking, oh, when's it all going to end? If it ends, I need to go somewhere and catch some more sun somewhere else. 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The cash machine will randomly pick a number. Barry Dunn will make the call here on 98FM. Answer within five rings. Tell us the prize amount and the cash is yours. €306,000. Up for grabs. You've heard others winning. It could be your turn next time we give away some money, and that amount will be €306,000. So text cash to 57557. That's 57557. Fingers crossed for you.
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1: That's bringing back memories of the video to me. Remember your man dancing in that as wig falls off and everybody busts a gut laughing? Run DMC, Jason Evans, it's like that. Next era. Sun brings a certain level of freedom with it, doesn't it? An important Strive Move coming as well with Move. You can do it, put your back into. You can almost feel the slap in this.
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0: At 2, I'm Ella Anderson. Almost €500,000 was spent last year dealing with the mess and damage caused by people searching bins for bottles and cans in the city centre. Under the return scheme, people can receive between 15 and 25 cents for bringing back eligible containers. The City Council says the ledges fitted to some bins for people to leave the items on are instead being used for general rubbish. Irish Rail says it has contained a spillage from a diesel pipe which leaked into the River Liffey. The company's confirmed the underground pipe connection was fixed upon its discovery in March 2025. Barry Kenny from Éireann Road Éireann says work has been ongoing to remove any leftover diesel.
1: It's not possible to determine, I suppose, the exact length of time that was there for, but obviously it was immediately repaired once it was identified. And we also put in containment and recovery measures straight away to prevent diesel from entering the water beyond the area.
0: A South Dublin County Councillor has stepped down from the local authority to move to Australia. Councillor Niamh Fennell announced the news on social media, saying she, like many young people, is being priced out of Ireland and will be starting the life she deserves elsewhere. Despite working two jobs, the former Sinn Féin councillor says she just can't afford to stay any longer.
2: Fortunately, just the climate we're in Dublin and as young people is not allowing me to stay here. Still live at home with my grandparents, with no future of really kind of being able to move outside of the home to rent or to buy a house. The cost of living is just on the rise.
0: Political parties have been picking over the fallout from by-elections in Dublin Central and Galway West. Daniel Ennis of the Social Democrats and Fine Gael Sean Kine are the two new additions to the Dáil. 98FM's political correspondent Sean Defoe reports.
3: Fianna Fáil and Sinn Féin were the big losers of the weekend, with the former having its worst ever by-election result and Mary Lou McDonald's party losing two by-elections as the lead opposition. But Fianna Fáil deputy leader Jack Chambers has played away any threat to Micheál Martin as his party leader.
4: You're picking one constituency where we have been consistently weak versus the huge rebuilding work that Micheál Martin did when he took over the party in 2011, where we had one seat in Dublin. We now have 10.
3: Meanwhile, some in Fianna Fáil are worried about how well Fine Gael did in comparison to them, but blue shirt TD Grace Boland played down any rift between the two parties and government.
5: Oh, it's politics. We're always looking over our shoulders. But what we do is we concentrate on the day job and getting it done and delivering.
3: Meanwhile, it was a strong day for the centre-left, with Social Democrat Gary Gannon saying they captured the mood of many voters.
6: Nobody seems to be really feeling the benefits of the kind of the wealth that we told we have in this country. I mean, that was reflective on the doors, whether you're in the inner city, whether you're in the more affluent parts of the country, of the constituency.
3: Daniel Ennis and Sean Kine can take their seats in the Dáil tomorrow, and though the ramifications of these elections will be felt by individual parties, it hasn't changed the balance of power in the slightest.
0: Independent TD for Dublin Midwest Paul Gogarty says that 3 years ago he proposed to rezone lands at Liffey Valley Shopping Centre, but it was rejected. Mr Gogarty is one of many objectors to a new plan to rezone land in Liffey Valley proposed by JP McManus and John Magnier. The proposal would build over 500 houses on 16 hectares at St Edmundsbury. Bush has been vigorously opposed locally, with almost 1,600 submissions calling for its rejection.
7: The planning regulator said, no, there's enough housing already zoned in South Dublin for the next 30 years. And now 2 years later, for political reasons only, we're seeing proposals for this again. So it doesn't make sense in any way, shape or form. I think there's a win-win to be had. We need to build more in the city centre rather than letting Dublin develop like a donut.
0: And Rebecca Vardy says hell will freeze over before she'll apologise to Colleen Rooney over the Agatha Christie row. Last year, Jamie Vardy's wife agreed to pay Colleen almost €1.4 million after unsuccessfully suing her at the High Court. In an interview with The Sun, Rebecca explained her peace is more important than the row. You're up to date on 98.
8: Quite the unconventional grill setup you got there, Barry. Still, those marinated pork chops smell nice.
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10: 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It's not complicated.
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12: Good afternoon. Philip Egan. Rivals Bohemians and Shamrock Rovers meet at Daly Mount Park tonight in one of two games in the Premier Division. Rovers have lost two in a row but still have a 2-point lead at the top. Adam Brennan and Ed McGuinty are unavailable for the away side. Both are set to meet up with the Ireland squad for Thursday's game against Qatar at the Aviva. Bows captain Dawson Devoy will play tonight and Friday before he links up with the Ireland squad. Bows have won three in a row and could move level on points with the league leaders. Kickoff at Daly Mount is 8 o'clock. Before that at 7.45, Shelburne face Derry City at Celtic Park. And there's also one game in the First Division. Leaders Cork City are away to Treaty United. That one also starts at 7:45. West Ham boss Nuno Espirito Santo is in talks with the club today over his future after their relegation from the Premier League yesterday. The terms of his contract mean the team are able to terminate without compensation. Well, Nuno is free to walk away from the job if he wants to. Discussions are expected to carry on into this afternoon. Meanwhile, Tottenham midfielder James Maddison said Roberto De Zerbi saved the club from the disaster of relegation. The Italian arrived at Spurs at the end of March and guided them to safety with a final day win against Everton. Maddison says De Zerbi's appointment was crucial.
13: The authenticity of someone who's passionate for Tottenham, because I am, I love this club and I want this club to be successful so bad. And when you see the man who's steering the ship, when he's genuinely, and not just saying it for the sake of it and motivational meetings, you can tell he means it. That's why he says, like, I have blood inside me, not water.
12: And four-time champion Iga Swiatek started her bid for a fifth French Open title with a comfortable win. The number three seed beat Australia's Emerson Jones 6-1, 6-2 in the first round. To hear live commentary of the League of Ireland every Friday, download the Go Loud app now.
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0: Warm and dry today with long spells of sunshine. Right now it's 23 degrees.
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4: All this money in 98FM's cash machine, €306,000, the biggest amount that we will ever have given away. And you don't know how to enter. I have details for you soon. Yeah. If you saw her at the biggest 90s gig a few years back, you'll know that she still looks and sounds amazing. Rosala, Everybody's Free.
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You know, tough gig today if you're working, doing hard labour. Isn't it time that the foreman called time? I reckon so. You know, I dedicate this song to you, only I don't think that you can do it, put your back into it, refers to what goes on a building site. 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

0: So I'm sitting here on this sunny Monday afternoon, racking my tiny brain, trying to remember the animated movie that song features in. If you know it, 087-798-9898. Alessio Tovelo here is a Dublin's best music mix to 98 FM. Tin fish, tuna, that sort of thing. I always notice at my local supermarket, it's stacked floor to ceiling with the stuff. And I'm thinking, yeah, I'm not the only one in the world who doesn't like that stuff. Nobody likes it. How wrong am I? According to Tesco anyway, who say sales of tin tuna have jumped by nearly 18% over the last few years. You know, John West salmon, that kind of thing. Why? Well, it's because this stuff has been pushed by influencers, and in fairness, they have a point, as a high protein food. And it genuinely is. You might have noticed if you're on TikTok, you have influencers sharing quick, high protein meal ideas online, and they'd be pushing tin fish, especially tuna, and that's added to the jump in sales. I mean, it's a basic cupboard staple when you think of it now, but influencers are recommending that this is the stuff to go to for a high protein moment. This originally took off in the US, but now it's made its way over here, and that's why Tesco are reporting a jump in sales because of this stuff. When are influencers going to big up jelly babies as high protein food? Might actually start listening to them then. By the way, that's not actually true, that jelly babies are high in protein. This is the kind of stuff that I dream of.
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0: Jojo, leave, get out. This is Dublin's best music, Mixed 98 FM. I was asking a few minutes ago what song Tove Lo and Alesso's Heroes was in. What an animated movie, because I just couldn't remember. Didn't expect anybody to react, but Jeremy did and says the Lego Batman movie. Jeremy, you're my hero. Hope everything is awesome today. 98 FM's Summer Cash Machine. 306,000 euro loaded in there, and you know that we will give it away. Now, look, I know you've got a little bit more time to enter, because we're not going to be away till June 5th, but don't put it on the long finger. 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The cash machine randomly picks a number then. And it could be Barry Dunn calling you here on 98FM. Answer within 5 rings. Tell us the prize amount. And the cash is yours. 306,000 euro. We've never gone this big before. Text cash to 57557. That's 57557.
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Naked Sexual, Dublin's best music mix, 910 FM. I'm Andy Preston with Burger King. Melinda's listening to us this afternoon. We're grateful, Melinda. Flo Rida and Kesha right round for you at 9.

0: This is Dublin's best music mix, 98 FM. Jazzy's got a busy summer ahead with Rossi, High on Me. And coming next hour, 90s baby. Best Drake and Rihanna collaboration. And BB Rexha goes all Faithless, all here after three.
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0: 3, I'm Ella Anderson. There are calls for more reverse vending machines to help tackle the mess caused by so-called bin raiders. The City Council says damage to bins and rubbish scattered across streets caused by people searching for cans and bottles cost the city almost €500,000 last year. A spokesperson for the Return Deposit Scheme says it's working with the council on practical solutions to keep streets clean. Colin O'Byrne, project manager at Voice Ireland, says more machines are needed.
1: Maybe more on-street reverse vending machines, or just a greater amount of reverse vending machines. Like, if you're walking up Grafton Street, I'm not sure if you know where the nearest reverse vending machine is. Certainly if you're a tourist, you might not even know that we have a deposit return scheme in place in the first instance.
0: The Public Expenditure Minister and Deputy Fianna Fáil leader says winning a seat in Dublin Central was always going to be an uphill battle. Jack Chambers is defending his party's performance at the ballot boxes, with John Stevens coming second last in the by-election here. Minister Chambers says they'll work to strengthen the organisation within the constituency.
2: We're coming at a point of weakness in both of those respective constituencies. Dublin Central was our second worst constituency in the last general election. Galway West was, we polled below our average results across the general election in 2024. So I think what we had here was two new candidates, both who were just first elected in 2024 in the local elections.
0: South Dublin County Councillor Niamh Fennell is leaving the council and moving to Australia due to the cost of living crisis. In a social media post announcing the news, the 26-year-old Sinn Féin councillor said she is still living with her grandparents and her hope of a future in Ireland was fading away. Niamh says it wasn't a decision she ever wanted to make.
3: I want to be able to live in Ireland. I want to be able to settle here and be in Ireland. I want to, you know, continue the jobs that I've started, the career that I started here. But yeah, I'm absolutely bitter. Because, you know, as part of the party I'm in, you know, we're constantly trying to strive for change. Our government isn't supporting people like me.
0: Over 32,000 adults are on waiting lists for primary care services for over a year, according to HSE data. The figures obtained by Social Democrats TD Liam Quaid show 5,600 are waiting more than 3 years for treatment in services such as physiotherapy, occupational therapy and psychology. Physiotherapy wait lists remain the longest, with 5,400 waiting over a year for treatment after their initial assessment. Cash, mobile phones and counterfeit clothing worth over €100,000 have been seized by Gardaí, targeting intellectual property crime. They were discovered following two searches of properties in the West Dublin area on Friday. No arrests have been made and investigations are ongoing. There are calls to extend the €1.3 million holiday meals pilot programme to prevent what's being described as a cliff edge for families. Last summer, 40,000 children availed of the scheme of providing hot or filling meals when schools close for the summer. Fine Gael Senator Linda Nelson-Murray wants the initiative to be made permanent.
4: And not just to decide a couple of weeks before the school holidays that it's going to be rolled out. I'd like to see a commitment from government that this is going to keep going. And I'd like us to look at Christmas and Easter as well. As I said, there's 2 weeks at Christmas and there's 2 weeks at Easter where we don't know if children are getting, you know, food.
0: Almost 4 in 5 drivers admit to engaging in distracting behaviour behind the wheel. 78% say they engage in at least one distraction while driving, with 31% using map apps and 30% eating and drinking, according to new research by Aviva Insurance. Julie Fraser, underwriting and product lead at Aviva, says these everyday habits are huge safety risks.
5: People have started to kind of nearly use their time while they're driving as an opportunity to multitask, which is crazy when you think about it. You're behind the wheel of a, you know, a 2-ton machine that can cause real damage, you know, if you're not in full control of it.
0: And Girls Aloud star Nicola Roberts has announced the birth of her first child. The 40-year-old shared pictures of her baby girl, who she had with footballer Mitch Hann, in an Instagram post. You're up to date on 98.
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7: 98 FM Sport and Off the Ball. Good afternoon, I'm Stephen Doyle. Well, it's a beautiful day in the capital city as Shamrock Rovers look to extend the gap between themselves and Bohemians in the SSE Airtricity Men's Premier Division this evening. Rovers top the table but are just 3 points clear of their arch rivals who are in third place. That's after Bows won at Galway United on Friday while Sligo Rovers beat the leaders at Tallaght Stadium. After that defeat, Hoops head coach Stephen Bradley admitted they need to rediscover their form ahead of a big week.
8: That's the bit that we always measure ourselves on. The result looks after itself, so we need to refocus, go back in over the weekend and get ready for what will be a tough week with two Dublin derbies.
7: That game kicks off at 8 o'clock, while at 7.45 Derry City host Shelburne, who are looking to make it 3 wins on the bounce. The draw for round 3 of the Tailteann Cup has been made. 2024 winners Down will travel to Longford. Wicklow and Tipperary will meet in Aucrim. London have home advantage against Sligo and Leitrim will play Wexford. The draw for the preliminary quarter-final was also made. New York will travel to Brewster Park to take on Fermanagh. Those games will be played on the 6th and 7th of June with the quarterfinals on the following weekend. Antrim, Leash and Offaly have already secured their spots in the last 8. And four-time champion Iga Swiatek started her bid for a 5th French Open title with a comfortable win. The number 3 seed beat Australia's Emerson Jones 6-1, 6-2 in the first round. Australian Open champion Yelena Rybakina has also won in straight sets to advance to the second round. To hear live commentary of the League of Ireland every Friday night, download the Go Loud app now.
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0: Lovely and warm this afternoon with dry weather and plenty of sunshine. Right now it's 23 degrees.
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2: If you've never paid attention to this competition before, I think it's high time you did. €306,000 because we've never gone this big before with the amount in 98FM's cash machine, and it will be given away on June 5th. How to enter? Details are coming. 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

0: Ah, stop it. It's not a cliche. With the weather outside, come on. It's a cliche that I hope we get to indulge in many, many more times over the next few months. DJ Jazzy Jeff, the Fresh Prince, Summertime at Dublin's Best Music Mix 98 FM. You love it. So there's a study out today about food, which I won't go into because it will bore the backside off you, most of the details in it. But one little thing that I'll highlight here that might interest you and probably worry you. This new study says that households with children under 18 get through an average of 1,872 snacks a year. 1,872! I know, you're panicking listening to that. You're a parent, you're thinking, God, am I really allowing my child to indulge in so many snacks? It would be a lot, lot worse than that if you didn't rob so many of your kids' snacks for yourself.
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2: Hi, it's Paul. The fashion industry has become one of the biggest impacts on climate change. Our relationship with the clothes we wear needs to change. And it's not as difficult as you might think.
3: There's that old phrase that a stitch in time saves nine is true and true and true.
2: That's Aaron Murphy, Programme Manager at ReLove Fashion. Aaron says extending the life of our clothes is key and can come with some surprising benefits.
3: If you catch a hole like in a jumper or something before it gets too big, you can actually repair it to such a stage that it looks brand new again, do you know? Basic repair skills is a really good thing to do. It's really good for the environment. It's also really good for yourself and your well-being, because actually learning these new skills and these hand stitching skills, it's like it reduces your heart rate.
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3: There is a new website called circular.ie that is listing any organization that is involved with circular practices. So repair would be in that, and they are creating a directory, a national directory for businesses and organizations.
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1: Lupe Fiasco, superstar, Dublin's best music mix, 98 FM. So I told you months ago that it wouldn't be long until Calvin Harris at Malahide Castle and Marley Park, and really isn't now. 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
1: 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The cash machine will then randomly pick a number, and it could be you that Barry Dunn calls here on 98 FM. Answer within five rings. Tell us the prize amount, and the cash is yours. €306,000 is resting in there right now, but it won't be there for very long. Don't waste time. Text cash to 57557. That's 57557. Good luck.
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So in the noughties, it became acceptable, well, more a trend than acceptable, to wear a suit jacket with a t-shirt underneath it. And if I remember correctly, it was down to these shams who brought that look in. Blue, Fly By Two.

This is Dublin's best music mix, 98 FM. The Saturday's all fired up. Well, are you all fired up for the big ride home of Brian Maher? Very humbled to be his quirkiness's warm-up act today. He's got these

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0: At 4, I'm Ella Anderson. A leakage of diesel is being contained on the River Liffey, close to the Samuel Beckett Bridge. Irish Rail's confirmed the underground pipe connection was fixed when the leak was discovered in March 2025. The containment has been contained and attempts are being made to clean up the remainder of the spillage. Barry Kenny from Éireann Road Éireann says the situation is being handled.
1: After the, it was discovered in March 2025, so it was fixed within weeks. But I suppose the issue is that there had obviously over a period of time been build up, and that is why we still see that seepage today. So that's being addressed.
0: There are calls for more reverse vending machines to help tackle the mess caused by so-called bin raiders. The City Council says damage to bins and rubbish scattered across streets caused by people searching for cans and bottles cost the city almost €500,000 last year. A spokesperson for the return deposit scheme says it's working with the council on practical solutions to keep streets clean. Colin O'Byrne, project manager at Voice Ireland, says more machines are needed.
2: Maybe more on-street reverse vending machines, or just a greater amount of reverse vending machines. Like if you're walking up Grafton Street, I'm not sure if you know where the nearest reverse vending machine is. Certainly if you're a tourist, you might not even know that we have a deposit return scheme in place in the first instance.
0: Men account for almost 80% of cyclists seriously injured in crashes, according to the RSA. Its new report shows Dublin accounted for over half of all serious cyclist injuries from 2021 to 2025. Nearly half occurred at junctions, while the highest proportion of injuries happened between 4 p.m. and 8 p.m. A man remains in critical condition following a serious assault in Belcamp Park in Coolock. The man, aged in his 50s, was taken to Beaumont Hospital for treatment of serious injuries last Wednesday evening. Gardaí are appealing for anyone who was near the Clonshaw Park entrance to Belcamp Park or near Clonshaw Drive between 5:30 p.m. and 6:30 p.m. to come forward. South Dublin County Councillor Niamh Fennell is leaving the council and moving to Australia due to the cost of living crisis. In a social media post announcing the news, the 26-year-old Sinn Féin councillor said she is still living with her grandparents and her hope of a future in Ireland was fading away. Niamh says it wasn't a decision she ever wanted to make.
3: I want to be able to live in Ireland. I want to be able to settle here and be in Ireland. I want to, you know, continue the jobs that I've started, the career that I started here. But yeah, I'm absolutely bitter because, you know, as part of the party I'm in, you know, we're constantly trying to strive for change. Our government isn't supporting people like me.
0: The Public Expenditure Minister is defending his plan to levy government departments, saying it's a team effort to recoup budget losses. It follows an overspend by the Department of Education in the region of €600 million. Jack Chambers says sectors such as frontline workers, pensions and housing will be protected.
4: No area of the public service is immune from driving greater efficiencies and being more productive with the level of expenditure that has increased in the last 5 years. It's not all about how much more we allocate. It's a very simplistic conversation.
0: Concerns are being raised around the use of poor boxes in courts. Businesses claim they are not being reimbursed for money lost from crimes, as donations are going to charities and the box instead. CEO of the Convenience Stores and News Agents Association, Vincent Jennings, says businesses shouldn't have to suffer.
5: If we suffer a drive-off or a theft, or shoplifting or fraudulent conversion of monies or otherwise, there is a lot of money expended in ensuring that the prosecution takes place. There is our time, there is looking through the CCTV imaging, there is making statements.
0: And Paul Rudd says he would love to live out his father's dream by retiring in Ireland. His new movie, Power Ballad, was predominantly filmed here in Dublin. It comes out on May 29th and sees Paul star as a wedding singer who has one of his songs stolen by a fading pop star. You're up to date on 98.
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8: 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Good afternoon, I'm Stephen Doyle. A total of five players have pulled out of the Republic of Ireland squad ahead of the friendly matches with Qatar and Canada. Southampton pair Ryan Manning and Finn Azaz, along with Sunderland midfielder Alan Brown, won't be joining up with the squad this week. Middlesbrough's Alec Gilbert and Andrew Omobamidele are also out of Thursday's match with Qatar. Hibernian's Jamie McGrath and Killian Phillips of St Mirren have been drafted in for both matches. Daly Mount Park hosts the last men's game between Bohemians and Shamrock Rovers before the stadium rebuild gets underway. Bows are in third place and just 3 points behind Rovers at the top of the table before they play later. Daly Mount Park hosts the last men's game between Bohemians and Shamrock Rovers before the stadium rebuild gets underway. Bows are in third place and just 3 points behind Rovers at the top before they play later. That's at 8 o'clock, while at 7.45 Derry City entertain Shelburne. Jack Crowley still unavailable for selection for Saturday's URC quarter-final. Munster will face the Bulls in South Africa this weekend without their out-half, but are boosted by the return of both Finian Wycherley and Alex Nankivell. And two of the top three seeds in the women's draw are safely through to round two at the French Open. Jelena Rybakina got past Veronika Jurevic in straight sets, while Iga Swiatek beat Australian Emerson Jones. To listen to live commentary of the League of Ireland every Friday night, download the Go Loud app now.
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0: Warm and dry for the afternoon with loads of sunshine. Right now it's 23 degrees.
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10: Right, we have well and truly stuffed the cash machine for the next winner. Will be the biggest one ever. And details how you could win it are on the way. Yeah. As we get you home, what a day it is for tunes on 98FM like this from Billy Ray Martin. Your Love and Arms on the Big Ride Home.

me check the weather for you. Monday, it's gonna be sunny. Tuesday, and Wednesday and Thursday and Friday, it'll probably be raining on Saturday. Who knows? It is Ireland after all. It is the big ride home too with Brian Mars. We get you home. We won't worry about that. We'll enjoy the tunes today in the sunshine. Take it away, Paloma.

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1: 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Claire Byrne has entered the studio and Claire Byrne was playing Matchy Matchy this morning. 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

0: Oh my goodness, what a tune from Dizzy Rascal, Holiday on 98FM. You're on the Big Ride Home with Brian Mar. As we get you home, speaking of holidays, yesterday I was gazing up at the sky. I could not stop looking up at the sky yesterday. I was like a tourist in New York with my head craned upwards. All you could see, ni leinn, scamas to spare. All I saw were planes heading across the way. People heading off on holidays going, oh, typical, it's sunny in Ireland. It's not sunny where I'm going. Anyway, it's glorious, isn't it? Beautiful. As we get you home, we bring you Dublin's best music mix. We'll play Nelly with EI. That's on the way. Khalees too. And Disclosure next.
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0: Home with Brian Myers. 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Khalees Andre 3000. Win Nelly on the way in Bless 2. But first, let's catch up with the latest entertainment stories of the day. 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
2: Thanks, Brian. First up, Anne Hathaway shocked the world when she set foot on the red carpet with rumours of a facelift. She's finally addressed the rumours and said, "These are huge medical decisions that people are presuming. It was just two braids pulled tight under my hair to create an optical illusion." Now let's move on to romance, as former Love Island star Georgia Steele has announced her engagement to footballer Harry Clark. She shared a video on Instagram of the scenic proposal, showing Harry on one knee on the beach at sunset. In the caption, she wrote, "A million times yes, in this lifetime and the next." And now let's move on to movies, as these guys are coming back.
3: Has it got a name, Dad?
4: Yeah, Mogwai.
3: What?
4: Mogwai. I don't know, some Chinese word. I just call him Gizmo.
2: Gremlins is returning to cinemas with Gremlins 3, but we're going to be waiting a while though, because it's not set to release until November 19th, 2027. And to top it all off, Miley Cyrus has gotten her name on the Hollywood Walk of Fame. She gave a very emotional speech during the ceremony as she accepted the 2,845th star on the Hollywood Boulevard.
5: My dad used to say that a skyscraper starts with a jackhammer. So does a star on the Walk of Fame, by the way. My hope is what I leave behind continues to affect the hearts of generations to come.
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0: I know Hot in Here, Ride at Me, Dilemma, there's big tunes, but that for me is my fave from Nelly. It's EI on 98FM's Big Ride Home with Brian Maher and Tesco. Every little helps as we get you home, telling you all about Cash Machine and how much you could win. Coming up along with Robert Miles, Pitbull with Neo, and Sister Sisters. All to come.
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0: All right, Braymore Road onto Dodder Park Road at the moment is congested from Landscape Road to Rathfarnham, but a crash there has now been cleared. M50 northbound is busy from Firhouse to Red Cow. St. John's Road is slow from the underground car park to Island Bridge. Grand Canal is backed up from Leeson Street to Portobello Bridge, and Terenure Road has delays between Rockar and Terenure Cross. Tyrconnell Road backed up between Emmett Road Junction and Davitt Road, and then traffic on Chapel is a bypass at the moment. Outbound is solid from Ballyfermosip to the Palmerstown Lights. That's your traffic on 98FM.
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11: At 5, I'm Ella Anderson. The cost of living and housing crisis has caused a South Dublin County Councillor to quit her job. Sinn Féin Councillor Niamh Fennell has announced she is stepping down from the council and moving to Australia. The 26-year-old said in a social media post that it hasn't been an easy choice, but she ultimately has to leave for work, for a future, for a home and for a better lifestyle.
12: Whether it be in a few years or soon, I would absolutely love to be able to come home. But at the moment, with the cards we're being dealt at the moment, that's not going to happen, and it won't happen, I don't think, until we see a massive change and a massive shift in this country.
11: So-called bin raiders are costing the city hundreds of thousands of euro worth of damage. Almost €500,000 was spent last year on cleaning up scattered rubbish and fixing damage caused by people searching bins for bottles and cans for the return deposit scheme. A spokesperson for Return says it's working with the council on practical solutions to keep streets clean. Colin O'Byrne, project manager of Voice Ireland, says Germany has a simple solution to the problem.
13: In Germany, what's happened is they've inculcated a culture where people just leave their bottles and cans beside the bins. people take them away. And that appears to lead to less scavenging. So there's a cultural, behavioural thing going on there. Now, whether the Irish can do what the Germans can, that's up for debate.
11: Gardaí are appealing for information after a teenager was seriously injured in an assault in Finglas. It happened on the Tolka Valley Road at around 3:30 yesterday afternoon. The boy, aged in his late teens, has been taken to Beaumont Hospital for treatment. A leakage of diesel is being contained on the River Liffey close to the Samuel Beckett Bridge. Irish Rail's confirmed the underground pipe connection was fixed when the leak was discovered in March 2025. The contamination has been contained and attempts are being made to clean up the remainder of the spillage. Barry Kenny from Éireann Road Éireann says the situation is being handled.
14: After the it was discovered in March 2025, so it was fixed within weeks. But I suppose the issue is that there had obviously over a period of time been build up, and that is why we still see that seepage today. So that's being addressed.
11: The lack of primary care staff has caused appointment waiting times to skyrocket, according to a Social Democrats TD. HSE figures obtained by TD Liam Quaid show 32,000 adults are waiting over a year for primary care services. Deputy Quaid, the Social Democrats spokesperson on mental health and disability, explains why people are waiting so long.
15: Years of under-resourcing, but then crucially for part of 2023 and part of 2024, we had a HSE recruitment embargo, and that really compromised our services quite severely. Following that, we've had what's known as the HSE's pay and number strategy.
11: Gardaí are continuing to question a woman in her 50s who was arrested in connection with the disappearance and murder of Kyran Dernan. A house in Drogheda in County Louth is also being searched in connection with the schoolboy's death. Kyran was last seen alive in June of 2022 at the age of 6. A pilot program to provide hot meals for children during the summer holidays will be returning this year. Education Minister Hildegard Nocton says it will also receive an additional €100,000 in funding, up to €600,000. The scheme, which ran last year, will start on June 2nd and provide meals for people taking part in UBU youth services during the summer. Senator Linda Nelson-Murray says no child should lose access to reliable hot meals when schools close.
16: So my concern is that we ran a pilot program last summer, hunger food pilot program, to feed children during the summer when they weren't at school. The last thing you want is a cliff edge, that when they finish school, they don't have any food in the summer.
11: And making children laugh can help make their brains more resilient and open to learning. Research from Middlesex University in the UK have found laughter builds emotional connections and soothes the nervous system. Experts say it can also influence heart rate, respiration, and the production of antibodies. You're up to date on 98.
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31: Good evening, I'm Stephen Doyle. Well, all eyes will be on Dalymount Park tonight as Shamrock Rovers go to face Bohemians in the SSE Airtricity Men's Premier Division. Rovers are top of the table and 3 points out of third place Bows going into that game. It kicks off at 8 o'clock, while at 7:45 Derry City host Shelburne. Five players have pulled out of the Republic of Ireland squad ahead of those friendly matches against Qatar and Canada. Among them are Middlesbrough's Alan Brown and Alex Gilbert, and Southampton pair Finn Azaz and Ryan Manning. And Jack Crowley is still unavailable for Saturday's URC quarter-final between Munster and Bulls. To listen to live League of Ireland commentary every Friday night, download the Go Loud app now.
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11: Warm and dry for the afternoon with plenty of sunshine. Right now, it's 23 degrees.
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0: machine. Well and truly into the summer now. With the cash machine going big, the biggest ever, €306,000 could be yours. You could be the winner of it, and I'll give you details how to get it on the way. Yeah. As we get you home, we want you to turn it up. Getting you with Dublin's Best Music Mix. It's Saffrey Duo, Play It Alive.
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1: 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You're filthy gorgeous. It's Brian Marr with you here on The Big Ride Home. 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

0: north. Terenure Road, outbound has a delay between Ratgar and Terenure Cross, and then traffic on Chapelizza Bypass outbound is solid from Ballyfermasip to the Palmerstown lights. 5:28 with your 98FM news update. Here's Ella.
1: Thanks, Brian. Almost €500,000 was spent last year dealing with the mess and damage caused by people searching bins for bottles and cans for the deposit return scheme. The City Council says the ledges fitted to some bins are not being used properly and rubbish is being left scattered across streets. The cost of living and housing crisis has caused a South Dublin County councillor to quit her job. Sinn Féin councillor Niamh Fennell has announced she is stepping down from the council and moving to Australia. In a social media post announcing the news, the 26-year-old said she is still living with her grandparents and her hope of a future in Ireland was fading away. Irish Rail says it has contained a spillage from a diesel pipe which leaked into the River Liffey. The company's confirmed the underground pipe connection was fixed upon its discovery in March 2025 and cleanup of the diesel is still ongoing. And Paul Rudd says he would love to live out his father's dream by retiring in Ireland. His new movie Power Ballad is set to be released this Friday and was predominantly filmed here in Dublin. And now Stephen is here with 98FM Sport.
2: Well, all eyes will be on Dalymount Park tonight as Shamrock Rovers go to face Bohemians in the SSE Airtricity Men's Premier Division. Rovers are top of the table and 3 points out of third place Bows going into that game. It kicks off at 8 o'clock, while at 7:45 Derry City host Shelburne. Five players are pulled out of the Republic of Ireland squad ahead of those friendly matches against Qatar and Canada. Among them are Middlesbrough's Alan Brown and Alex Gilbert, and Southampton pair Finn Azaz and Ryan Manning. And Jack Crowley is still unavailable for Saturday's URC quarter final between Munster and Bulls.
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0: Inferno on 98FM from Paris to Berlin. Getting you home is a big ride home with Brian Maher. And if you're looking for some nice tunes this evening, if you're out and about going for a walk along the beach, the prom, or around the park, whatever it may be, 98FM Dance is streaming now on the Go Loud app. You can check that out. And on the way, more with MK and Crystal Dior and Bruno Mars.
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on the big ride home with Brian Moore. Seemed like weeks ago when we were talking about this first, but now it's only around the corner. It's Taste of Dublin coming back to Merrion Square, June 11th to 14th, and we are the official radio station of it. 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It's brought to you by Yisk. With Mr. Probs and Tony Braxton on the way now, though.

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0: The M50 northbound, busy at the moment from Fir House to Red Cow. Cork Street is slow from Dunrow Avenue to the South Circular Road junction. Patrick Street is congested from Kevin Street to Christchurch. Moorhampton Road southbound has queues between Appian Way and Marlborough Road junction, and Ranelagh Road northbound busy too from Marlborough junction to the Triangle. While traffic still busy as always on Chapel as a bypass, and Marion Road is congested too from St. Vincent's Hospital to Trimleston Avenue.
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10: At 6, I'm Ella Anderson. Irish Rail is assuring people they're working to contain a diesel spill which happened last year in the River Liffey. An overflow pipe was damaged and leaked for a number of weeks before being discovered in March of 2025. Barry Kenny from Éireann Road Éireann explains the current situation.
11: Well, we have a fuel farm at Connolly for obviously fueling of trains, so diesel is stored there. So there was an underground pipe that was damaged. It at some point, as I say, with the minor leak over time, unfortunately did result in seepage into the groundwater there.
10: So-called bin raiders are costing the city hundreds of thousands of euro worth of damage. Almost half a million euro was spent last year on cleaning up scattered rubbish and fixing damage caused by people searching bins for bottles and cans to avail of the return deposit scheme. Colin O'Byrne, project manager at Voice Ireland, says Germany has a simple solution to the problem.
12: In Germany, what's happened is they've inculcated a culture where people just leave their bottles and cans beside the bins and people take them away. And that appears to lead to less scavenging. So there's a cultural, behavioural thing going on there. Now, whether the Irish can do what the Germans can, that's up for debate.
10: The cost of living and housing crisis has caused a South Dublin County Councillor to quit her job. Sinn Féin Councillor Niamh Fennell has announced she is stepping down from the council and moving to Australia. The 26-year-old said in a social media post that it hasn't been an easy choice, but she ultimately has to leave for work, for a future, for a home and for a better lifestyle.
4: Whether it be in a few years or soon, I would absolutely love to be able to come home. But at the moment, with the cards we're being dealt at the moment, that's not going to happen, and it won't happen, I don't think, until we see a massive change and a massive shift in this country.
10: Almost 80% of people admit to engaging in distracting behaviour while driving. 10% admit to using phones at red lights, while 7% use social media or reply to messages, according to new research by Aviva Insurance. Julie Fraser, underwriting and product lead at Aviva, says it highlights how common these habits are.
5: Distraction behind the wheel has become a part of everyday driving for many people. And that's obviously a real concern, because even a quick look at a screen can take your eye off the road long enough to miss a hazard or react too slowly.
10: The lack of primary care staff has caused appointment waiting times to skyrocket, according to a Social Democrats TD. HSE figures obtained by TD Liam Quaid show 32,000 adults are waiting over a year for primary care services. Deputy Quaid, the Social Democrats spokesperson on mental health and disability, explains why people are waiting so long.
13: Years of under-resourcing, but then crucially for part of 2023 and part of 2024, we had a HSE recruitment embargo, and that really compromised those services quite severely. Following that, we've had what's known as the HSE's pay and number strategy.
10: More than 8 million cigarettes have been seized at the port. They were found in a container which had arrived from Rotterdam and were declared as cardboard confectionery. Detector dog Kobe helped with the seizure of the cigarettes, estimated to be worth over 7.7 million euro. Schools need to make it clear whether students need digital devices for the junior or senior cycle. Minister for Education Hildegard Nocton has called on principals to ease the financial burden on parents after concerns were raised. Michael Gillespie, General Secretary of the Teachers Union of Ireland, says a blanket policy on iPads and laptops should be introduced.
14: If it's decided that they do need them, then it's up to the state, because as I said, we believe that education is a public service for public good, then the state must provide it like it did with free books. Second level education should be a right.
10: And leaving the house without your phone and going to rent a movie are the top things people want to bring back from the 90s. The UK survey found 90s people would also like to see the Argos catalogue. Free gifts in cereal boxes and MTV music videos make a comeback. You're up to date on 98.
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16: Good evening, I'm Stephen Doyle. Well, all eyes will be on Dalymount Park tonight as Shamrock Rovers go to face Bohemians in the SSE Airtricity Men's Premier Division. Rovers are top of the table and 3 points out of third place Bows going into that game. It kicks off at 8 o'clock, while at 7.45 Derry City host Shelburne. Five players are pulled out of the Republic of Ireland squad ahead of those friendly matches against Qatar and Canada. Among them are Middlesbrough's Alan Brown and Alex Gilbert, and Southampton pair Finn Azaz and Ryan Manning. And Jack Crowley is still unavailable for Saturday's URC quarter-final between Munster and Bulls. 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
10: Dry and mild with clear skies tonight. Lowest temperatures of 12 to 15 degrees.
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0: We have so much money in the cash machine guaranteed to be paid out to. You could be our biggest ever winner. Details how to get it on the way. Yeah. With Rita Ora, I Will Never Let You Down. Coming up after Stardust's Music Sounds Better With You on The Big Ride Home.

on 98FM's Big Road Home. I will never let you down. Isn't that the truth? It is the Big Road Home of Brian Moore and Dublin's best music mix. It's what we do. And whether you're in the car or on a bus or walking home like Michelle this evening, she said she's going to stretch the legs and listen to us on her earphone. Thank you very much for listening, Michelle. We'll get you home with Brothers in Rhythm. It's such a good feeling on 98FM.

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0: 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Cash Machine then randomly picks out a number. We call it back and you must answer within five rings. 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

0: 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Rebecca and Brendan are back with you tomorrow. Do you remember the generation game where the items went along the conveyor belt and you had to remember them all? Well, this is what Matchy Matchy's like there with the air fryer, butcher's voucher, electric strimmer for the garden, blow dry trampoline, Nido fuel voucher, dry robe, sushi machine, Dublin Bay boat tour, egg chair, and more. 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Just match three words with Rebecca or Brendan and win the prize. I'll be back with you tomorrow morning from 7. They play just after 8. 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
1: it up. All right, TV for you tonight. I know on an evening like tonight, mother would be disgusted. However, there is plenty to choose from. They are starring currently in Rivals together, but they're hosting a brand new strategic game show on Virgin Media One called Nobody's Fool. It's Danny Dyer and Emily Attack.
3: How do you feel about being judged the worst player here?
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5: You said you'd won £2,200. Can you please now reveal if that was true?
1: Oh, makes you want to watch, doesn't it? It's like a mixture of Secret Millionaire on Netflix and Traitors, obviously. They're mad to make another Traitors. But it does have Danny Dyer, so that's a plus for me. It's Nobody's Fool. It's on at 9 tonight on Virgin Media One. Elsewhere, the penultimate episode of Euphoria is on Sky Atlantic at 9 p.m. also.
6: I think he revealed himself to me.
7: Who?
6: God.
8: From creation to struggle to redemption. Life, no matter what, is being pulled towards a brighter future. Right now is a blessing.
6: I'm telling you, this is the last run.
1: Sherlock, if you have been sticking with it, I believe this is the best episode of the season so far. It is Euphoria, the penultimate episode of season 3 tonight on Sky Atlantic at 9. And finally, a movie I had actually completely forgot Tom Cruise made, but it is a good one, called American Made. He plays a pilot who's recruited to act as a courier for the CIA in the 1980s. However, he exploits the opportunity to set up a profitable sideline, trafficking drugs for the cartel.
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1: 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It's got 7 out of 10 on IMDb and it's on at 9:30 tonight on TG Cahir. 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

0: 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Jess and Mashiaz on the way, and she's got more of Dublin's best music mix. She'll play Macklemore, Sonny Federe, and Original. I love you, baby. All together.
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0: At the moment, there's queues on East Wall Road going westbound between Dublin Port Flyover and Alfie Byrne Road Junction. Grand Canal is backed up before Ranelagh Bridge and Harold's Cross Bridge. And then Ranelagh Road itself is busy northbound from Marlborough Junction to the Triangle. Merrion Road has queues through Balls Bridge and again from St. Vincent's Hospital to Trimleston Avenue. And then Stillorgan Road this evening. Going southbound has delays between Brewery Road and Newtown Park Avenue Junctions. Live.

0: At 7, I'm Ella Anderson. The government needs to start listening to young people if they want to prevent them from emigrating. That's the message from a young Sinn Féin councillor who has had to leave her role in South Dublin County Council due to the cost of living crisis. Councillor Niamh Farrell announced she was moving to Australia on social media this morning, claiming she and many others feel neglected by Fianna Fáil and Fine Gael.
1: They're not investing money in, you know, skilled professionals and young people into working class communities. That's not where their money is going, and you can see that because so many of us have just got to a point where it's like, this is just not good enough. We deserve better, you know, we deserve more investment in us to live here and contribute to our own country.
0: There's no blame on any individuals for Fianna Fáil's by-election results, according to the Justice Minister. In Dublin Central, the party secured just over 1,000 first preferences, with Bertie Ahern being the last Fianna Fáil member elected there in 2011. Minister Jim O'Callaghan says they need to work on building votes.
2: We need to have a plan in place as to how we're going to win back seats in constituencies where we don't have a seat. But like, that's not just the responsibility of the leader, it's the responsibility of everyone within the parliamentary party and indeed organisation. So don't start attributing blame to individuals.
0: The HSE could miss its target to remove more than 60,000 people from primary care waiting lists by the end of the year. That's the claim from Social Democrats TD Liam Quaid, who obtained figures showing more than 32,000 adults are waiting over a year for primary care treatment. The HSE figures show some people are waiting over 6 years for services, including occupational therapy, physiotherapy and psychology.
3: If they're going to make those statements, they need to back that up with proper workforce planning and recruitment, and we have yet to see that, so I would be very sceptical. One of the things I would be quite concerned about is that there is, within some primary care services, a move towards reducing what's been offered to patients or clients.
0: Irish Rail says a diesel pipe which leaked into the River Liffey after it was damaged has been fixed. The fault wasn't detected for a number of weeks but was repaired last year. However, diesel still remains in the river close to the area. Barry Kenny from Éireann Róid Éireann says the company is committed to fixing outstanding issues.
4: Well, our priority is obviously to remediate this and to ensure that there's cleanup and recovery. Obviously, we'll deal with any authorities as they're required. We've engaged extensively with Dublin City Council and Dublin Port Company. They're the relevant authorities with regard to this.
0: Gardaí are appealing for information after a teenager was seriously injured in an assault in Finglas. It happened on the Toka Valley Road at around 3:30 yesterday afternoon. The boy, aged in his late teens, has been taken to Beaumont Hospital for treatment. The government will return the free summer meals provided last year to tackle child food poverty. In 2025, the Holiday Meals pilot programme was launched with great success and fed 40,000 children through UBU Youth Services. The scheme this year will start on the 2nd of June. Senator Linda Nelson-Murray says the programme cannot be a once-off.
5: And you know what? It should be rolled out at Christmas as well. It shouldn't just be summertime. We need to look at this for Christmas and we need to look at it for Easter too. Because as I said, if those children are dependent on food at school, they're also going to be dependent when the schools are on leave.
0: The Pope's warned of the dangers of artificial intelligence, saying some systems are particularly beyond human control. Leo's urged governments to slow down in their development of AI models during a speech at the Vatican.
6: Artificial intelligence needs to be disarmed. The word is strong, I know, but deliberately chosen because this moment needs words capable of attracting attention, awakening consciences, and indicating paths forward.
0: And Paul Rudd says filming his new movie in Ireland was incredible. Power Ballad is set to be released this Friday. The movie is predominantly filmed here in Dublin. Paul says he always loves coming to Ireland.
7: It really was incredible. I mean, to be here for that amount of time and get to kind of work here, you know, it's the best.
0: You're up to date on 98.
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10: Good evening, I'm Eve Conway. A number of players have been called up to the Republic of Ireland's senior squad for the upcoming international window. Dara O'Shea and hat-trick hero Jack Moylan will return for the Qatar match in the Aviva on Thursday, while for the game against Canada in Montreal on June 6th, Conor Coventry and Dawson Devoy will join the squad. Hibernian midfielder Jamie McGrath and St Mirren's Killian Phillips have been called up for the duration of the international window. This comes after Middlesbrough's Alan Brown and Alex Gilbert and Southampton's Finizaz and Ryan Manning were forced to withdraw, while Strasbourg's Andrew Omabamadela has been ruled out through injury. It's a big night in the League of Ireland tonight, with third-place Bohemians hosting league leaders Shamrock Rovers at 8pm. This will be the last game between the two sides at Dalymount Park before its proposed redevelopment next season. Elsewhere, Shelburne travel to Derry City, with that game kicking off at 7:45pm. Jack Crowley is still unavailable for selection for Saturday's URC quarter-final. Munster will face the Bulls in South Africa this weekend, but Crowley is suffering from a neural leg injury sustained in the warm-up before their URC game against Ulster on April 25th. And the draw for round three of the Tailteann Cup has been made. Longford will host 2024 winners Down, Tipperary will travel to Wicklow, Sligo are away to London, and Leitrim will host Wexford. The draw for the preliminary quarter-final was also made. New York will travel to Brewster Park to take on Fermanagh. Those games will be played on the 6th and 7th of June, with the quarterfinals on the following weekend, with Antrim, Laois and Offaly having already secured their spots. And in tennis, the world number 2 Elena Rybakina and four-time champion Iga Świątek are both into the second round of this year's Roland Garros, while Rome champion Elena Svitolina battled back from a set-down to defeat Anna Bondar in the third set tiebreak. To hear live commentary of the League of Ireland every Friday, download the Go Loud app now.
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0: Dry and mild with clear skies tonight. Lowest temperatures of 12 to 15 degrees.
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11: How are you? It is Jessica Masial in for Andy tonight. The Summer Cash Machine. I think after the weekend's weather and today's weather, we can absolutely be calling this the Summer Cash Machine, with the biggest guaranteed prize you've ever put into it. It's absolutely huge. I'm going to be telling you how much it is and hake me in with a chance to win it. But first, I think we'll get the tunes going again. What do you think? Sonny Fedora is on the way after Original. I love you, baby. 98FM.

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It is a 98FM. I hope some of you got to see the sun today. I know a lot of you would have been in work, so you're probably only getting out into it. It's still kind of warm though. The heat is still there, I have to say. Now, I got into my car and my car said that it was 30 degrees and I was a bit kind of like, you know, car, I think you're being a bit dramatic. I don't think we've hit the 30s. Pink Panthers is playing after Jamiroquai. It's Cosmic Girl on 98FM.

0: say.
1: Pink Panther, it's Zara Larsson at Stateside on 98 FM. Do you know what I love? I love a little bit of pettiness, I do. Do you remember when flirting turned into feuding between Eminem and Christina Aguilera?
2: Taking it apart. I would rather have had her say nothing about me. She heard a rumor. She didn't know if I was married or not.
1: That was Eminem speaking in an interview from the late 90s.
0: Interesting. Eminem.
1: And Christina Aguilera. She didn't say anything after it. All she did was she went and she got Eminem's favourite rapper of all time called Redman, and she went and said to him, hey, do you want to be on a track that I'm making? And that's exactly what she did, and it was one of her most iconic tracks, which I'm going to be playing next around 98FM.
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4: Hey, it's Alex Rowley here. And if it's illegal in person, it's illegal online. I recently heard Commissioner de Man, Ireland's media regulator, say this, and my first thought was, surely that doesn't need to be said. But inevitably, it does, because plenty of people try to take advantage of our rights every day online, and many platforms allow you to report it. Thankfully, in Ireland, free speech is protected under Article 40 of the Irish Constitution, but you can't just say what you like, if that's illegal anyway. Anything which is an offence offline, be it defamation, harassment, hate speech, breach of privacy, is also an offence when committed online. So, existing laws covering these behaviours still apply. You don't need me to give you any examples. Defamation is one of these laws, as I mentioned, so you can be sued by what you say online. You don't have to identify a person by name to defame them. If a person could be identified from any of the material published by a fake profile, they can sue for defamation. The main difference is that there are now specific laws to deal with the type of behaviour which can only be performed online. All social media platforms have their own complaints procedures, often referred to as notice and takedown procedures, which require you to fill out an online form. If you think a law has been broken, you can report it to Gardaí, or if it's a civil matter, you can talk to a solicitor. And for more, see cnam.ie or webwise.ie.
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0: 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And it's going to be going straight into someone's bank account on June 5th. 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As I said, get that entry in by 3 p.m. on June 5th. Cash Machine's going to randomly pick someone. Barry Dunn's going to make a call. Got to answer that call within five rings if it is you. And tell him the amount, which is €306,000. That is cash to 57557. Let's get the tunes going again. I'm going to get some Cat's Eye and Pharrell Williams even on the way for you very soon. But first, let's do some Bobby Brown. Two can play that game. 98 FM.

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It is Frontin' on 98FM. And we're going to be going back to 2002 in just a few minutes, where I'm going to play what would be my favourite R&B track from 2002. So we can see if you agree with me. It's on the way next after Kygo and Firestone on 98FM.

0: Fat Joe and Ashanti, What's Love? A great track from 2002 here on 98FM. Got more music on the way for you. Got some Shaft, Beyonce and Avicii in there, and Eminem, Lose Yourself, plays after 8 o'clock.
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3: Warm, dry and sunny all weekend and into next week.
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0: Good evening, I'm Fiona Ash. More than 8 million cigarettes have been seized at Dublin Port. They were found in a container which had arrived from Rotterdam and were declared as cardboard confectionery. They have an estimated value of over 7.7 million euro. Over three quarters of drivers admit to carrying out bad habits that take their attention off the road. Research by Aviva found that 31% of drivers use map apps while behind the wheel, 30% eat or drink, and 15% adjust dashboard screens. Julie Fraser, underwriting and product lead at Aviva Insurance, says these types of behaviours are part of everyday driving for many people.
1: And at the end of the day, like, a moment of distraction can have lifelong consequences, not just for others, for ourselves as drivers as well. So it's about keeping our attention where it belongs, on the road.
0: Donald Trump wants a great deal or no deal with Iran. The US president's been active on social media again today, outlining various positions on the war. For its part, Iran says that some areas of agreement have been reached, but they are not on the verge of a breakthrough. Middle East journalist Borju Daraghi says the Iranians seem to be taking a new approach to the Strait of Hormuz.
2: Iranians seem to be realizing that having a toll on the Strait of Hormuz would be kind of a violation of norms and legality. And so now what they're talking about is an environmental tax that would help with the upkeep of the Persian Gulf.
0: The record for the hottest May Day ever has been provisionally beaten. Initial Met Aran data shows stations in Clonmel and Killarney recorded temperatures of 28.8 degrees today. That's higher than the current confirmed highest figure, which is 28.4. But Alan O'Reilly from Carlo Weather says the very warm weather is unlikely to stick around for the long weekend.
3: We do look likely to see a change really from Thursday, where we will see more cloud moving in and temperatures dropping back a little bit. Now Friday we're likely to see good sunny spells and still feeling warm, but then it does look like rain is likely to move in from the west on Saturday.
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4: Agus an sin, tá duine ag an doras, tá do leanamh ag béiciúil. 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
6: Good evening, I'm Eve Conway. The Dublin derby between Bohemians and Shamrock Rovers has just kicked off at a sunny Dalymount Park. League leaders Rovers are looking to bounce back after two defeats in a row, while Bows are on a three-match win streak. Elsewhere in the League of Ireland, Shelburne has just kicked off at Derry City. A number of players have been called up to the Republic of Ireland senior squad for the upcoming international window. Dara O'Shea and hat-trick hero Jack Moylan will return for the Qatar match in the Aviva on Thursday, while for the game against Canada in Montreal on June 6th, Conor Coventry and Dawson Devoy will join the squad. Hibernian midfielder Jamie McGrath and St Mirren's Killian Phillips have been called up for the duration of the international window. This comes after Middlesbrough's Alan Brown and Alex Gilbert and Southampton's Finnazaz and Ryan Manning were forced to withdraw, while Strasbourg's Andrew Omobamadele has been ruled out through injury. Jack Crowley is still unavailable for selection for Saturday's URC quarter-final. Munster will face the Bulls in South Africa this weekend without Crowley, who is suffering from a neural leg issue sustained in the warm-up before their URC game against Ulster on April 25th. The draw for round three of the Tailteann Cup has been made. Longford will host 2024 winners Down, Tipperary will travel to Wicklow, Sligo are away to London, and Leitrim will host Wexford. The draw for the preliminary quarter-final was also made. New York will travel to Brewster Park to take on Fermanagh, and these games will be played on the 6th and 7th of June, with the quarter-finals on the following weekend, with Antrim, Leash and Offaly having already secured their spots. And world number two Elena Rybakina and four-time champion Iga Świątek are both into the second round of this year's Roland Garros, while Rome champion Elena Svitolina battled back from a set down to defeat Anna Bondar in the third set tiebreak. To hear live commentary of the League of Ireland every Friday, download the Go Loud app now.
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7: Another warm and sunny day ahead with highest temperatures of 22 to 24 degrees.
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8: Go! Good evening, how are you? It is Jessica Maciel in for Andy Preston tonight, and the cash machine has been reloaded. There is a huge amount of money in it, and you never know. You could be like James last Friday getting an absolute shock.
9: It's unbelievable. I can't actually believe it. This is madness.
8: I was absolutely thrilled. Rumi was so happy. So, as I said, it's reloaded, biggest guaranteed prize ever in the cash machine. I'm going to be telling you how much is in it and how you can win a chance to win. Yeah. Going to get some Avicii on the way for you after Eminem and Lose Yourself.
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Clara and Jen are in the car on the way to go pick up their takeaway and would like to hear some Ewan McVicar, Share the House. I can absolutely... A takeaway on a Monday night? Having a little treat for yourselves. I'm going to play him after Beyonce, Break My Soul on 98FM.

0: Ewan McVicar and Share the House on Dublin's Best Music Mix. It is 98 FM and I'm going to get some Adam Porte, some Kenya Grace and some Jason Derulo on the way for you. And just in case you didn't know, there's actually a full mix that is 3 minutes long of just Jason Derulo saying his name on YouTube.
1: Jason Derulo. Jason Derulo. Jason Derulo. Jason Derulo.
0: Is there any other artist in the world that just sings their name constantly? I don't think there is. I think Jason was the first one to do it.
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3: 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Marvise Agdullar Turis La Florence Road Lazani. Xena Martakiok August. Well, ta Aaron Nuaga. 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

Talk Dirty on a 98FM. I was just saying there a few minutes ago, there is a YouTube video with 3 minutes worth of Jason Derulo just singing his own name. And it got me thinking, why does Jason Derulo sing his own name at the start of all his songs?

Well, it turns out there's actually a reason. So he said it's an audio trademark that was specifically made for radio. That's why he does it. So that when the song comes on, you know immediately that you're listening to Jason Derulo. I mean, it's really good. There you go. Every day is a school day of completely useless information about Jason Derulo singing his name. Everything But The Girl, 90 FM.

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And you know what we are devoted to doing? 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And if you get the call from Barry Dunn, you got to answer it in those five rings and tell him the amount, which is 306,000 euro. It's cash to 57557. Becky Hill is on the way after J-Lo, All I Have on 98FM.

Girls Aloud had some serious bops. Love Machine on 98FM. Forgot, you know, that's a good tune. Be a good one for a night out. So, if you're looking for a night out, the ultimate over 30s party, 98FM is the official radio station of the Taste of Dublin, June 11th to 14th at Merrion Square. 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

0: 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Going to get some Duke Dumont, Arrested Development and Medusa and Dermot Kennedy play after 9 here on 98.
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0: which had arrived from Rotterdam and were declared as cardboard confectionery. They have an estimated value of over 7.7 million euro. Over three quarters of drivers admit to carrying out bad habits that take their attention off the road. Research by Aviva found that 31% of drivers use map apps while behind the wheel, 30% eat or drink, and 15% adjust dashboard screens. Julie Fraser, underwriting and product lead at Aviva Insurance, says these types of behaviours are part of everyday driving for many people.
1: And at the end of the day, like, a moment of distraction can have lifelong consequences, not just for others, for ourselves as drivers as well. So it's about keeping our attention where it belongs, on the road.
0: Donald Trump wants a great deal or no deal with Iran. The US president's been active on social media again today, outlining various positions on the war. For its part, Iran says that some areas of agreement have been reached, but they are not on the verge of a breakthrough. Middle East journalist Borju Daraghi says the Iranians seem to be taking a new approach to the Strait of Hormuz.
2: Iranians seem to be realizing that having a toll on the Strait of Hormuz would be kind of a violation of norms and legality. And so now what they're talking about is an environmental tax that would help with the upkeep of the Persian Gulf.
0: The record for the hottest May Day ever has been provisionally beaten. Initial Met Aran data shows stations in Clonmel and Killarney recorded temperatures of 28.8 degrees today. That's higher than the current confirmed highest figure, which is 28.4. But Alan O'Reilly from Carlow Weather says the very warm weather is unlikely to stick around for the long weekend.
3: We do look likely to see a change really from Thursday, where we will see more cloud moving in and temperatures dropping back a little bit. Now Friday we're likely to see good sunny spells and still feeling warm, but then it does look like rain is likely to move in from the west on Saturday.
0: And that's your news for now.
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7: Good evening, I'm Eve Conway. It is 1-0 at halftime at Dalymount Park in the Dublin derby between Bohemians and Shamrock Rovers. Ross Tierney's goal for Bohemians 20 minutes in is what separates the two sides. Should Bows win this match by two goals, they go top of the men's Premier Division on goal difference. Elsewhere in the League of Ireland, the game between Derry City and Shelburne was goalless at halftime. There has been a number of changes to the men's national team squad for Ireland's upcoming international friendlies against Qatar and Canada. Middlesbrough's Alan Brown and Alex Gilbert, along with Southampton's Finn Azaz and Ryan Manning, as well as Strasbourg's Andrew Omabaladeya, have all withdrawn. For the Qatar match in the Aviva, Dara O'Shea and Jack Moylan will return, while for the game against Canada in Montreal, Conor Coventry and Dawson Devoy will join the squad. Hibernian midfielder Jamie McGrath and St Mirren's Killian Phillips have been called up for the duration of the international window. Jack Crowley is still unavailable for selection for Saturday's URC quarter-final. Munster will face the Bulls in South Africa this weekend without Crowley, who is suffering from a neural leg injury sustained in the warm-up before their URC game against Ulster on April 25th. And the draw for round three of the Tailteann Cup has been made. Longford will host 2024 winners Down, Tipperary will travel to Wicklow, Sligo are away to London, and Leitrim will host Wexford. The draw for the preliminary quarter-final was also made. New York will travel to Brewster Park to take on Fermanagh. Those games will be played on the 6th and 7th of June, with the quarter-finals on the following weekend, with Antrim, Leash and Offaly having already secured their spots. And world number 2 Elena Rybakina and four-time champion Iga Świątek are both into the second round of this year's Roland Garros, while Rome champion Elena Svitolina battled back from a set down to defeat Anna Bondar in the third set tiebreak. Two-time runner-up Casper Ruud battled through illness to win in five sets and progressed to the second round. To hear live commentary of the League of Ireland every Friday, download the Go Loud app now.
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8: Another warm and sunny day ahead with highest temperatures of 22 to 24 degrees.
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9: Good evening. How are you? It is Jessica Maciel in for Andy Preston tonight. And the summer cash machine is here. It was cleared out last Friday by James. I was thrilled for him.
10: How much is in the cash machine?
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9: Listen to the happiness in his voice, and we are going to do that for someone else because the biggest guaranteed prize we've ever put in the cash machine is in there right now, and I'm going to be telling you how much it is and how you can win a chance to win. Yeah. Well, let's get the tunes going again. Arrested Development is going to play after Medusa and Dermot Kennedy. It's Paradise.
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Dublin's best music mix, Duke DeMont, need you 100%. And I think we all needed that weather today. We all needed a bit of vitamin D. It was well overdue, and everybody was out enjoying it today. There's a video up on 98FM's Instagram page of Sea Point in Dublin, and it was absolutely jammers, but it looked beautiful. You should go and check it out. It's Lumadee now, Never Leave You, 98FM.

0: I've got some Sophie Alice Baxter, Sonny Fedora, and if you're looking for some inspiration for your karaoke songs, BB Rexha has revealed what her karaoke songs are. I'll be telling you in just a bit.
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Lizzo and To Be Loved on 98FM. How are you? It is Jessica Maciel in for Andy Preston tonight. Now, if you, I'm sure you're probably not thinking about going out this weekend after everyone was probably out consistently all weekend because of the weather. But if you are going out this weekend and maybe you're going out to do a bit of karaoke, here's some karaoke suggestions for you from Bebe Rexha. She has revealed what karaoke songs she favours. And the first one is Etta James, At Last. Hard song to sing. Now, Bebe Rexha has a, she's a great voice, so I have no doubt that she'd be able to do it. And then the other one, which is one of my favourites, is No Scrubs by TLC. And when a group of girls decide to do No Scrubs by TLC in karaoke, there's always some unfortunate group of fellas that are sitting in the bar and they don't know each other. They know absolutely nothing about them, about each other, and those girls will just sing that song aggressively at them just because they're the nearest people to them. Kevin Little is going to play after the karaoke queen herself. It's Bebe Rexha and Faithless, New Religion, 98FM.

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0: And we have turned up the cash machine. 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It's huge. There's absolutely no doubt about it. If you were to win this, the summer would be sorted. You would not have to worry about a thing. You could book a holiday to wherever you want, really. 306,000 euro. 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Get that entry in by 3 p.m. on June 5th. The lovely Barry Dunn will be picking up the phone to whoever the cash machine randomly picks. And then you've got 5 rings to answer if it is you and tell Barry what the prize amount is, which is 306,000 euro in the cash machine. What a lovely number. Jazzy's on the way after Supermode. Tell Me Why, 98FM.

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Now, if you are up early tomorrow morning after 8 a.m, don't forget 98FM's Matchy Matchy with Brendan and Rebecca. We'll be back tomorrow morning. You could win an egg chair, a curly blow dry at the salon, or even a trampoline. You never know what you're going to get on Matchy Matchy. You got to match three words with Rebecca or Brendan and you could win one of those amazing prizes. Let's go back now. Tori Amos, Professional Widow, 98FM.

0: Class Animals and Heat Waves on 98FM. That is it for me, Jessica Maciel. I'll be back sitting in for Andy tomorrow night again from 7pm, so I shall see you then. Stay where you are though, because Catherine McKiernan is on the way next, and she has got music from Ray, a throwback from Daniel Benningfield, which I guarantee you're going to love. And David Guetta plays after 10 here on 98FM.
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0: Good evening, I'm Fiona Ash. A woman in her 50s is being questioned this evening in connection with the disappearance and murder of Kyran Dernan. She was arrested this morning. Kyran Dernan was reported missing in August 2024, but was last seen alive in June 2022 at the age of six. Niall O'Connor, news correspondent with thejournal.ie, says it's a complex investigation spanning multiple jurisdictions.
1: There is at least one person that Gardaí had hoped to talk to properly in this case that is no longer alive, and that person has died. There are other people, we'll say, as well in other jurisdictions.
0: More than 8 million cigarettes have been seized at Dublin Port, with an estimated street value of over 7.7 million euro. The contraband was found in a container which arrived from Rotterdam, declared as confectionery. The Pope's warned against the mass rollout of artificial intelligence, saying it risks going beyond human control. Leo's urging governments to slow down in their development of AI systems. During a speech at the Vatican, he said it should be at the service of all.
2: Artificial intelligence now demands to be disarmed, freed from logics that turn it into an instrument of domination, exclusion, and death.
0: Over three quarters of drivers admit to carrying out bad habits that take their attention off the road. Research by Aviva found that 31% of drivers use map apps while behind the wheel, 30% eat or drink, and 15% adjust dashboard screens. Julie Fraser, underwriting and product lead at Aviva Insurance, says these types of behaviours are part of everyday driving for many people.
3: And at the end of the day, like, a moment of distraction can have lifelong consequences, not just for others, for ourselves as drivers as well. So it's about keeping our attention where it belongs, on the road.
0: An investigation is underway after a teenager was seriously injured in an assault in Dublin yesterday. It happened on the Talca Valley Road in Finglas yesterday afternoon. The boy is currently being treated at Beaumont Hospital. And that's your news for now.
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6: Good evening, I'm Eve Conway. 2-1 was the final score at Dalymount Park in the Dublin derby between Bohemians and Shamrock Rovers. Ross Tierney's goal for Bohemians 20 minutes in broke the deadlock, and then Rovers super sub John McGovern made an instant impact just after the 70th minute to equalise. But a stunning last minute winner by Enda Stevens means that Rovers are now 6 points ahead of Bowes. Elsewhere in the League of Ireland, the game between Derry City and Shelburne ended goalless. There have been a number of late withdrawals from the Republic of Ireland national team ahead of the upcoming international window. Dara O'Shea and hat-trick hero Jack Moylan will return for the Qatar match in the Aviva on Thursday, while for the game against Canada in Montreal on June 6th, Connor Coventry and Dawson Devoy will join the squad. Hibernian midfielder Jamie McGrath and St Mirren's Killian Phillips have been called up for the duration of the international window. This comes after Middlesbrough's Alan Brown and Alex Gilbert, and Southampton's Finn Azaz and Ryan Manning, were forced to withdraw while Strasbourg's Andrew Omamanabdele has been ruled out through injury. Jack Crowley is still unavailable for selection for Saturday's URC quarter-final. Munster will face the Bulls in South Africa this weekend without Crowley, who is suffering from a neural leg injury sustained in the warm-up before their URC game against Ulster on April 25th. The draw for round three of the Tailteann Cup has been made. Longford will host 2024 winners Down. Tipperary will travel to Wicklow. Sligo are away to London, and Leitrim will host Wexford. The draw for the preliminary quarter-final was also made. New York will travel to Brewster Park to take on Fermanagh. Those games will be played on the 6th and 7th of June, with the quarter-finals on the following weekend, with Antrim, Laois and Offaly having already secured their spots. And world number two Elena Rybakina and four-time champion Iga Swiatek are both into the second round of this year's Roland Garros, while Rome champion Elena Svitolina battled back from a set down to defeat Anna Bondar in the third set tiebreak. Two-time runner-up Casper Ruud battled through illness to win in five sets and progress to the second round. To hear live commentary of the League of Ireland every Friday, download the Go Loud app now.
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8: Another warm and sunny day ahead with highest temperatures of 22 to 24 degrees.
9: 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It's Catherine here playing Monday Night Tunes, kicking off this hour with David Guetta and Snoop Dogg.

that one's getting you through your Monday night. Daniel Bedingfield on 98FM. Catherine here, playing Dublin's best music mix. Getting you life-changing cash very soon on 98FM Summer Cash Machine. This one is huge. I'll be giving you all the details on how you can win €306,000 very soon. But right now, Ray is still looking for her husband. Bless

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0: Surely you've heard about the launch of 98 FM's Summer Cash Machine at this point. It's live, it's here, and we are cranking up the heat. We've loaded the cash machine with a massive cash prize. 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

Milky Mall Grab, just the way you are, on the station that delivers the best of dance and R&B anthems, 98FM. And it's Catherine here with you for your Monday night. I hope I find you in great form this evening, that your week is off to a cracking start. 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Whitney Houston now. Friday night, you

What an absolute beaut of a tune this warm Monday evening. Kungs cooking on three burners. This girl. Big tunes for your Monday night. Love it. This is 98 FM and it's Catherine here with you. Playing the absolute bops this evening and loving every minute of it. Hey, it's time to make plans, isn't it, for summer now that we're heating up. And we've got gorgeous plans for you to make. 98 FM is the official radio station of Taste of Dublin. Mark your calendars, June 11th to 14th at Merrion Square. We're talking 15 restaurants serving world-class dishes, artisan treats, live masterclasses. I have to say, my eye was drawn to the Happy Pear lads are going to be there, and then to Graw Chocolates. You know, you get the healthy stuff in and then you get the choc in. It's perfect. But the best bit about this whole thing is that we will be there providing the chill on 98FM's Taste of Dublin music stage, and 98FM DJs will be on the decks. 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Hopefully see you there. It's going to be fab. Taste of Dublin.

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0: Morgan Seatree, Carla Monroe, Beat is jumping on Dublin's best music mix, 98 FM. That one would make you look forward to the bank holiday weekend ahead. Yeah, it's easy to forget we're facing into the June bank holiday now. Happy days. Let's celebrate with the best of dance and R&B. This is T.I. and Rihanna.
1: What you need to do is be thankful for the life you got, you know what I'm saying? Stop looking at what you ain't got. Start being thankful for what you do got.

0: It's important to get the L water into you on these warm evenings. Tyla on 98 FM. Catherine here with you playing dance and R&B like they're going out of fashion, which thankfully they aren't. I'll continue into the next era with Fragma, MK and Crystal. And I've got some Mark Ronson and Bruno Mars. You know what's coming. All happening in the next era. Catch you after the news at 11.
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0: Good evening, I'm Fiona Ash. A woman in her 50s is being questioned this evening in connection with the disappearance and murder of Kyran Dernan. She was arrested this morning. Kyran Dernan was reported missing in August 2024, but was last seen alive in June 2022 at the age of 6. Niall O'Connor, news correspondent with thejournal.ie, says it's a complex investigation spanning multiple jurisdictions.
1: There is at least one person that Gardaí had hoped to talk to properly in this case that is no longer alive, and that person has died. There are other people, we'll say, as well in other jurisdictions.
0: The US president is demanding that leaders of a number of Middle Eastern countries normalize diplomatic relations with Israel to achieve peace. Donald Trump wants to make it mandatory for them to sign the Abraham Accords. He's linked it to an end to the war with Iran. But Sky's defence analyst Michael Clark says it's not a likely outcome.
2: The chances of this happening are pretty remote. It's very ambitious. It's come out of the blue. I mean, you know, it's a bright idea coming out of the White House without any background, any briefing, any preparation, as far as we can see. And some people are saying, you know, just piling one fantasy on top of another.
0: Almost 4 in 5 drivers admit to engaging in distracting behaviours behind the wheel. 78% of drivers say they engage in at least one bad habit while driving, from eating and drinking to checking texts and adjusting screens. The research shows 71% support the use of automatic phone blocking features while driving, allowing only hands-free calls. The Pope's warning against the mass rollout of artificial intelligence, saying it risks going beyond human control. Leo's urging governments to slow down in their development of AI systems. During a speech at the Vatican, he said it should be at the service of all.
3: Artificial intelligence now demands to be disarmed, freed from logics that turn it into an instrument of domination, exclusion, and death.
0: More than 8 million cigarettes have been seized at Dublin Port, with an estimated street value of over 7.7 million euro. The contraband was found in a container which arrived from Rotterdam, declared as confectionery. And that's your news for now.
4: Look, I'm not going to tell you I found the one in a week. 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I went on a few dates that were fine, forgettable. And that's dating, isn't it? But then I met Dara, and it just clicked. Go Dating doesn't promise magic. 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And you can't ask for more than that, can you? Go on, take a chance.
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7: Good evening, I'm Eve Conway. 2-1 was the final score at Dalymount Park in the Dublin derby between Bohemians and Shamrock Rovers. Ross Tierney's goal for Bohemians 20 minutes in broke the deadlock, and then Rovers super sub John McGovern made an instant impact just after the 70th minute to equalise. But a stunning last-minute winner by Enda Stevens means that Rovers are now 6 points ahead of Bowes. Elsewhere in the League of Ireland, the game between Derry City and Shelburne ended goalless. There have been a number of late withdrawals from the Republic of Ireland national team ahead of the upcoming international window. Dara O'Shea and hat-trick hero Jack Moylan will return for the Qatar match in the Aviva on Thursday, while for the game against Canada in Montreal on June 6th, Conor Coventry and Dawson Devoy will join the squad. Hibernian midfielder Jamie McGrath and St Mirren's Killian Phillips have been called up for the duration of the international window. This comes after Middlesbrough's Alan Brown and Alex Gilbert and Southampton's Finn Azaz and Ryan Manning were forced to withdraw, while Strasbourg's Andrew Omamanabdele has been ruled out through injury. Jack Crowley is still unavailable for selection for Saturday's URC quarter-final. Munster will face the Bulls in South Africa this weekend without Crowley, who is suffering from a neural leg injury sustained in the warm-up before their URC game against Ulster on April 25th. The draw for round 3 of the Tailteann Cup has been made. Longford will host 2024 winners Down, Tipperary will travel to Wicklow, Sligo are away to London, and Leitrim will host Wexford. The draw for the preliminary quarter-final was also made. New York will travel to Brewster Park to take on Fermanagh. Those games will be played on the 6th and 7th of June, with the quarter-finals on the following weekend, with Antrim, Laois and Offaly having already secured their spots. And world number 2 Elena Rybakina and 4-time champion Iga Swiatek are both into the second round of this year's Roland Garros, while Rome champion Elena Svitolina battled back from a set down to defeat Anna Bondar in the third set tiebreak. 2-time runner-up Casper Ruud battled through illness to win in 5 sets and progressed to the second round. To hear live commentary of the League of Ireland every Friday, download the Go Loud app now.
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0: Dry and mild overnight with mist and fog patches. Lows of 10 degrees. Right now it's 19.
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Catherine here for your Monday night. Fancy an egg chair? I'd love one of those. A curly blow dry even. I'd like one of those too. Or a blow dry, as I was going to say. Maybe a trampoline will be more up your alley. Well, they're just some of the prizes you could win on 98 FM's Matchy Matchy. Turn up 98 FM's Big Breakfast just after 8 a.m. tomorrow. Match three words with Rebecca or Brendan and you'll win those amazing prizes and plenty more, let me tell you. Listen on the Go Loud app too. Hey, we need a winner. Get on that. Mark Ronson, Bruno Mars now. Let's go.

0: Another absolute tune for your Monday night here on 98FM. It's Catherine here playing non-stop dance and R&B. That was Calvin Harris and Jazzy Satisfy. And what a tune it is, right? Jazzy just representing us so, so well. Still some tickets left for Calvin Harris's Malahide gig this summer. None left for his Marley Park one. He only plays venues beginning with M, apparently. Anyway, look, we won't bang on. I have got more class tunes on the way. One of my absolute favourite tunes ever from CC Peniston coming right up. And I've got Pink Panthers and Zara Larsson on the way too. Keep it right here.
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2: Warm, dry and sunny all weekend and into next week.
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0: 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Imagine how much that kind of cash in your bank account would absolutely change your life. 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I've got Dr. Alvin, It's My Life, which is what you'd be saying if you win the cash machine. 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
1: So I'm Will Isigoser Moyo. Marvise Agdullar Turis La Florence Road Ladani. Ixena Martakiocht August. Well ta Aaron knew it again. August shut a just a man. Hey there on us Moyo and Blancha. Of course she seals her Instagram. Go well. Kupla Aaron Ella Ernvalok on Blancha. Big she ag instant on scale again. Ach on Blancha Kasha, Croig she on Aaron on Shin, La Toby Daintree, August Sam Finkelstein, Ox Kiapum Gul she on Varvada. August Kaig Mayra, Tommy ag Silga Moore, La Kyol Nuaga. 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

0: Rebecca and Brendan.
1: The weather forecasters are saying that some parts of Ireland could reach 27 degrees today. So that means that Ireland would be warmer than places like Ibiza.
2: Yeah.
1: Barcelona. And Faro.
2: Oh, lovely.
1: Yeah.
2: 27 is it's properly hot.
1: Yeah, I know.
2: 27 is lovely when you're on holiday lying down.
1: When you're beside the sea because you get the breeze.
2: Yeah.
1: You don't feel it as much. But yesterday afternoon I was lying there in the car. I was sweating buckets.
2: Yeah. I wonder, is there...
1: I don't want to give out about it, though.
2: No,
1: this is the whole thing.
2: Not giving out.
1: No, it's fantastic.
2: Not giving out. It's brilliant. Yeah. But I wonder, is there a temperature? You know when you're living and working in Dublin, and is there like an exact temperature that you're like, that's the right one? Like, is it like 24 degrees?
1: Oh, I feel like 21.
2: Yeah,
1: 20.

0: 21, I feel
1: if
0: like,
1: you have
0: is
1: to be
0: chef's
1: working
0: kiss.
1: And doing stuff.
0: Yeah.
1: Yeah.
0: Yeah. And it's still very, very warm, but sure, look it. I also don't know what shoes to be putting on me, do you know, going to work.
1: What have you on your neck?
0: I have my little loafers, my seasonal transitional loafer.
1: Oh, yeah.
0: But, like, I was going to wear an open-toe sandal, but then you're in the office and there's aircon and then you're freezing.
1: Yeah.
0: Do you know? And I'd have a cold foot in general.
1: I wore a loafer at the weekend.
0: Yeah.
1: And I cut the heels off myself.
0: Oh, did you not wear a little sock underneath?
1: No, I didn't, because you could see the sock over the top.
0: Oh,
1: it was my own
0: fault. Okay,
1: and obviously then my feet were sweating in them.
0: They expand, Brendan.
1: Yeah, I now have...
0: what shoes are you wearing?
1: I'm wearing runners today because my heels are all cut.
0: Then you need to be walking home
1: and
0: stuff.
1: I put the gel pad thing, you know, on the back of my heel now.
0: Gosh, I love them so much. I love when you go to a wedding and people have the plasters in the bathroom boxes. I bought bathroom stuff for my wedding. Mm. The place was fleeced.
1: It was ransacked.
0: I went in the next day looking for a Nurofen. Gone!
1: Gone!
0: Gone!
1: None to be seen.
0: People were taking home packs of plasters and everything.
1: I appreciated them.
0: Yeah, I appreciated them a little bit too much. Brendan, if you went to the beach today in Dublin, do you think you'd ever get the kit off?
1: As in the nip, like?
0: Yeah, isn't there one beach in Killiney that you can do that?
1: I think there is. No, personally, I wouldn't.
0: Well, a new survey has revealed that 9 in 10 baby boomers, so if you're a baby boomer, you were born between 1946 and 1964, okay? So 9 in 10 baby boomers would strip off on a nude beach.
1: Oh, yeah.
0: Nine in 10.
1: I think if you're on a nudie beach, it's probably a bit weird if you have your clothes on.
0: Oh,
1: you look like a creep.
0: But only 1 in 5 Gen Zers.
1: Yeah, only 1 in 5 Gen Zers
0: would do the same.
1: Oh no, that's not us. Sorry, no, we're in the middle somewhere.
0: We're millennials, my love.
1: Yes, yeah.
0: The millennial generation. Do you remember when we were all the rage? Everyone's obsessed with us for a while.
1: Yeah, and now
0: they're like,
1: the Gen Zs.
0: Yeah, exactly.
1: No, I wouldn't. I haven't been to a nudie beach in Dublin. I actually have never done a nudie beach anywhere.
0: I remember going away on holidays to France with my family when I was a kid, and we were brought to a beach. And when we got there, we realised it was a nudie beach, and we quickly were escorted.
1: I remember going on a family holiday as kids, and we were in the Canaries somewhere, and my mom was lying on a lilo. Good morning, if you're listening. And she just decided, you know, we're away, we're in the Canaries, this is what the Europeans do, I'm taking the top off. And we were like kids, absolutely horrified.
0: Oh gosh, Brendan.
1: We just ran away. I was like, mom!
0: Not you telling the story at 7:26
1: on a Monday.
0: In the morning.
1: Good morning. Speaking of holidays, a survey has found 4 in 10 people, Irish people, are choosing Ireland for their main holiday this year.
0: But you know what? When the sun shines, best place in the world.
1: Yeah, a fifth avoiding overseas travel is, you know, it's obviously expensive and there's a lot of disruption at the moment. Mm-hmm. So this is done by Hastings Hotels, and they asked well over 2,000 adults their holiday plans. 38% said a staycation will be the main holiday this year.
0: Well, I'll tell you, I'll be going to the sunny southeast a good bit. And also, there was 1 year during COVID, we couldn't go anywhere, obviously, but they did open up that you could leave the county.
1: Yes.
0: Because obviously it was 2K and 5K for a while. You're going to forget that all happened. Yeah. And I went to West Cork with my now husband and sister for a week. And we went all around the place. The sun was shining. And honestly, one of my favourite trips I've ever done.
1: Yeah. Okay, so, staycations.
0: There's a lot to be said.
1: Absolutely, and especially with weather like that. 98 FM's All Day Big Breakfast.

0: Good morning to Ella in Baldoyle, who says that her little win is that she has a 3-day week this week because she's booked a few days off. So it's going to be a very long weekend.
1: Oh, lovely stuff, Ella.
0: I can't believe the next weekend's the bank holiday.
1: Bank holiday, no.
0: The June bank holiday.
1: The weeks are just like zooming by.
0: Aren't they? And Dan at Sandymount says that his little win is that all he ate all weekend was picky bits.
1: Lovely stuff. Sinead is in Knockline.
2: Morning, guys. Happy sunny Monday. Loving the show as always. Brendan, you had me laughing saying you ran away when your mum went sunbathing topless.
1: Oh, yeah.
2: I can't remember that many times me and the boys running away from my parents on holidays. My little win this morning is that my brother was home from Manchester for the weekend. And we just spent the whole weekend out back garden, and it felt like we were on holidays. So yeah, you can't beat Ireland for the weather.
0: So true.
2: And great company as well. Have a good day.
1: Oh, Sinead, thank you so much for listening. Yeah, absolutely gas. Sarah is in Clonshock.
3: Good morning. My little win is I am working home from home today and I've just woke up and there's nobody here. This is normally a full house bedlam and it's not. I'm going to be home alone for the day. It's off. Oh, bring it on. Yeah. Thank you.
1: It'll
0: unreal.
1: Be like, do you remember during lockdown when everyone was out the back and they had the laptops in the cardboard boxes?
0: Oh, I'd say a few people be doing that today now. Home alone on the sun lounger.
4: Good morning, Rebecca and Brendan. This is Sandra here. My little win is that we went to see Dublin beating Kilkenny yesterday.
0: Go on.
4: Park. What a day.
1: Up the Dubs. Lauren is in Talla.
5: My name is Lauren and I live in Talla. And my little win is that I've just made my dinner for today because it's going to be too hot later on to cook. So I said I'd cook it now and then I don't have to do any cooking later on.
0: So that's genius.
5: Happy Monday, everybody.
1: Yeah, Lauren, you're dead right.
0: You don't want to eat hot food when it's that hot.
1: I opened the oven door yesterday evening and I was like, it's too hot.
0: I think I'm going to need to boil a few eggs. Do you know what I mean? And just have them cold out with a bit of salad.
1: Definitely. And here's Alison.
6: Good morning, guys. My little win is I should be in work till 8 o'clock tonight. Oh. But thanks to my son's school closing today, I'm off today in that sunshine. Whoop, whoop. Oh, school closures.
1: Go on, the school closures.
0: I can't keep track of the school. Back in my day, everyone at the same time off.
1: In my day.
0: It's hard to keep track, but I'm thrilled for you now that you get to go out in that sun and have a day off.
1: Yeah, thrilled for anyone who's off school today and enjoying that weather. Alison, Lauren, Sandra, Sarah and Sinead, thank you so much for sharing your little wins. 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
0: 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We give you three words. Mm-hmm. You shout back the first word that comes into your head after each. 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
1: Sorry, water guns.
0: Perfect.
1: Perfect for the weather at the moment. Lorraine is in Ballyfermot. 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Lorraine, how are you?
10: I'm great, thank you.
0: Lorraine, were you out enjoying the sun over the weekend?
10: Yeah, it was lovely, yeah.
1: Nice. And
10: too warm, but it was lovely.
1: Too warm. Lorraine, you've just moved into a new apartment. How's that going?
10: Oh, brilliant, yeah. Gorgeous.
1: Lovely.
0: And Lorraine, what's the plan now for today? Are you going out in the sun or are you working? What's the story?
10: I don't work. I mind my grandchild.
1: Very good.
10: So I mind him.
1: Lorraine, when you play along with Matchy Matchy, how do you normally do? Are you good?
10: I'm good. Sometimes, easy enough will be all right.
1: Fingers crossed it'll be easy today. Lorraine, who would you like to play Matchy Matchy with?
10: Rebecca,
1: you are off to the south.
0: Thank you so much.
1: Foods. Hopefully it's nice and air-conditioned. Fingers crossed. We'll get a Matchy Matchy with Lorraine and Ballyfermot this morning. Bam, bam. Okay, Lorraine, hopefully these are easy for you. Your first word in Matchy Matchy is day.
10: Day, night.
1: You're going to say night. Your second word is straw.
10: Straw?
1: Straw.
10: S-T-R-A-W. Sorry,
1: yeah.
10: Sir.
1: Yep.
10: The head.
1: We can come back to it. I'll give you your third word. Your third word is prince. P-R-I-N-C-E. Prince.
10: Prince Charles, yeah.
1: Charles. Okay, great. We're saying Charles. And what are you saying after straw?
10: Straw. Straw, hay, or something.
1: Hay. Yeah. Okay. So you're saying, brilliant. You're saying day, night, straw, hay, and Prince Charles. Are we locking them in, Lorraine?
10: Yes, please.
1: Okay, here we go. And we're getting Rebecca back into the studio from the Soundproof booth. How are you?
0: Guys, lovely and cool in there.
1: Was it? Lovely and air conditioned in the Soundproof booth.
0: Ice cold water for me.
1: Brilliant. Okay, let's try and get you a matchy-matchy with Lorraine of Ballyfermot. Your first word is day.
0: Day. I'm going to say day. I'm going to say night.
1: Okay. Your second word is straw.
0: A straw hat.
1: And your third word is prince. P-R-I-N-C-E. Prince.
0: No. I'm going to say Prince William.
1: Have you got a matchy-matchy with Lorraine in Ballyfermot this morning? Oh, guys, not this morning.
0: Lorraine, I'm sorry.
1: You both said day-night.
0: Right.
1: After straw, Lorraine said hey. You were only one letter away. And Lorraine went Prince Charles.
0: Oh, yeah.
1: One relative away.
0: I know, and then I was going to say the other one, and I said I won't.
1: No. Lorraine, thank you so much for playing Matchy Matchy. Have a great day. We're going to send you a 98 FM goodie bag.
10: Oh, brilliant. Thank you very much.
0: Cheers, Lorraine.
1: Have a great day. We'll do it all again tomorrow. If you'd like to play Matchy Matchy, we'd love to hear from you.
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0: Well, Brendan, you've got a story about lookalikes on the way.
1: I have, yeah. Questionable now, if I'm honest, but it's on the way. Up first this morning, though, a big question for a Monday morning. What is art?
0: Open to interpretation.
1: Absolutely. Well, let me tell you this story. A student in England has started selling art painted by her pet rats.
0: Rats? I would like, you know, a painting with a few paw marks, maybe a cat, but a rat. Ooh.
1: Maybe you want to buy one of Ella's. So Ella is 19 and she has 8 pet rats. Okay.
0: Wow.
1: I feel like names are important when it comes to pets, so I want to tell you all of them.
0: What's a collective of rats called?
1: I don't know.
0: We've got a school of fish.
1: Is it a mole of rats?
0: I don't know.
1: I don't know why I pulled that name from somewhere. She's got 8 of them anyway, right? Their names are Rumple, Reed.
0: Yeah.
1: Goobler or Gobbler, Hotch, Morgan, Luke, Rossi, and Gideon.
0: Sorry, I watched Criminal Minds back in the day, and they're all agents from Criminal Minds, are they?
1: Oh, is that what they are?
0: Well,
1: oh,
0: Hotch,
1: no, I didn't know
0: and
1: that.
0: Gideon.
1: Oh, maybe that's
0: they're
1: what they are.
0: They're all characters in Criminal Minds, the Criminal Assets Bureau.
1: Stop.
0: I don't know. There's the behavioural. No, I think it's the behavioural analysis unit. That's it. That's Cab here.
1: What is the Cab? What is the collective noun for a group of rats?
0: I think.
1: Oh, it's
0: it
1: a
0: is.
1: Mischief, apparently.
0: Yeah, a mischief of rats.
1: A mischief of rats.
0: Yeah, so I just looked this up and it says a mole of moles.
1: A mole of moles. Well, for some unknown reason, Ella wanted to see if her rats had any artistic flair.
0: Uh-huh.
1: And she let them run through kids' paint and then paint on mini canvases.
0: Nice.
1: So she's now started flogging them on Vinted.
0: How much?
1: The rats are producing about 16 mini prints a week.
0: Gosh.
1: She encourages
0: them. It's a rat race. I'm sorry, I have to.
1: Very good.
0: Yeah.
1: She encourages them to walk across the canvas with a little jar of baby food, right?
0: Baby food?
1: Yeah, the mini prints are selling.
0: I can be a baby bell.
1: Mini prints are selling for about £50 a pop.
0: Mm.
1: So far, Ella has made $3,000 off of her rats.
0: Go on, Ella.
1: She's spending the money on the cost of going to college and starting driving lessons.
0: Good for
1: and
0: her.
1: And there is a photo of one of the rats at work.
0: That's a very cute rat.
1: Isn't it?
0: Yeah.
1: At the rat race, as you call it. finally this morning, a bizarre story sort of involving this guy. A serial shoplifter has become the butt of a few memes online because people think he looks like Ed Sheeran.
0: Okay.
1: The 22-year-old who lives in Derby has been so light-fingered, he's been banned from every Tesco in the city, right? He's admitted to stealing from the shop several times over. He's been slapped with a criminal behaviour order. After he was sentenced, police released his mugshot. Yeah. And thousands of people online think that he looks like Ed Sheeran.
0: Do you think he does?
1: Well, I'll ask you, do you think he does?
0: Yeah, there's a resemblance.
1: I mean, kind of.
0: Yeah, they both have the hair styles hair. Very similar, though, the way they have the hair.
1: Similar eyes as well, maybe.
0: Yeah.
1: Yeah. One person, very witty online, remixing some Ed Sheeran lyrics, and they said, "When your legs don't work because you're barred from the store." My Patrick always gets told that he looks like Sam Smith, and I personally don't see it.
0: I do.
1: It happened again at the weekend.
0: I think it's their hairstyle.
1: Yes, the shaved head.
0: Yeah.
1: Yeah. But anyway, that is the story of the Ed Sheeran lookalike who has been banned from Tesco.
0: And the mischief of rats. And
1: talk about the rat race. Yeah. That is Brendan's bit. 98 FM's
0: All Day Big Breakfast. Paul Ryder's in for Leanne Hanifin this morning, up next after us. But he's actually joined us now a bit earlier in studio for a very exciting announcement. Paul, good morning. How are you?
11: I've accosted you just to tell you me bits.
1: Paul, yeah, how are you?
0: Big news that you're announcing this morning.
11: Well, yeah, it's been in the making. By the way, my family don't know about this. My sister and my mother hasn't got a clue that this is happening. They keep asking me, what was the photo shoot for? What was this for? I haven't told them a single thing. So
0: this is an exclusive.
11: It's a full exclusive to a lot of people, even like my close friend circle. I kind of just kept all this completely to myself.
0: Wow.
11: I'm not pregnant, by the way. Just in case.
1: What is the announcement, Paul?
11: I release my debut single called Different Every Day on June 6th. The news is coming out today, so I'm just like, who better to talk to than you two to get
0: Paul,
11: the news?
0: You're releasing your debut single.
11: Yeah, look, I've been selling me wares for many, many a year, right? And I've always been, as a performer, I've always performed everybody else's songs. And this year just felt like the right year to start kind of, you know, doing my own bits. And I kind of met up with some good songwriters and some good producers. And we've been working over a year. This
0: wow.
11: has been in the making.
1: This is so exciting. So cool. You've worked with songwriters on this. What's the name of the song?
11: The first song we're releasing is called Different Every Day. And we've three songs in the bag. So we're kind of, I'm getting ready to kind of go on that like Pride tour where I kind of do Pride events around the country and stuff like that. And I just kind of thought, what better way than to have your own stuff ready to go?
0: Yeah, of course. Like, you've been performing for years. You were obviously on Ireland's Got Talent as well. Was there a particular moment that made you decide that now was the right time?
11: Yeah, I think when the right song, because I've recorded music three or four times, right? And I've gone into studios, recorded it, and then at the end of the process, kind of gone, I'm not really comfortable with that. But when this song landed in front of me and I recorded it and I heard it, I went, this is it.
1: Okay.
11: And it was just that moment of like, this is it.
0: Okay. Oh my gosh.
1: So did you say June 5th?
11: June 6th is coming. June 5th. Sorry,
1: June
11: you're right.
1: 5th. Jeez, not okay, June 5th it's coming out. But we have a little snippet right now of Paul Ryder's debut single called Different Every Day.

0: Congratulations.
1: Oh, I love the vibe of that.
2: Yes. Thank you very much.
1: It's anthemic.
0: I can see the music video. Have you shot one yet?
2: We haven't shot one. We're still kind of toying with that because we've got 2 weeks. I don't think we're going to go full force because I'm not going to lie to you. Making music is expensive.
1: So. I would imagine so.
0: All you need is a wind machine.
1: Yeah, that's true. Nothing you can't do in a green screen these days. Would you describe yourself as a triple threat?
2: I've always kind of said that to get the gig, to be honest. Triple threat performer, Paul Ryder. And by that, I can just make a BLT, basically. That's all that is, BLT. Oh my,
0: and you've done the photo shoot for the art. What does the artwork look like?
2: The artwork is me in boy form. If anyone doesn't know, I'm also a drag performer who's been singing live my whole career. Our second single will be me in full drag. But the first we're just sticking with me. So it's very sultry. It's very nice. It's very sexy for the first one. You know, it doesn't really appeal to the girls.
1: Who are your kind of like musical inspirations?
2: Do you know what? I know this is so cliche to say, but I love taking inspiration from everything. I could be in the middle of watching Chicago on Broadway and take inspiration from that, and then you'll hear an Irish bop and kind of go, oh my god, I love that. Big fan of Irish music and Irish artists, you know, David Henry, Belters Only, Jazzy, all that sort of stuff. Taking all that to see what Irish people can do is a big inspiration. And then of course the high priestess herself, Christina Aguilera. So look, you know,
1: obviously.
0: Of course. Which era of Christina?
2: Oh, I'm wearing the chaps and we're going to get dirty, Rebecca.
0: Paul, it's so exciting. So next Friday, the single is out, Different Every Day. Will there be an album?
2: There's definitely going to be an LP by the end of the year. The album, let's wait and see how these ones go.
1: Excellent stuff. Paul Ryder, massive congratulations.
2: Thank you.
1: Different Every Day, available to stream and buy
2: and
1: from
2: June 5th.
1: Friday. Yeah. Paul, very best of luck. Can't wait to hear the song in full. Get up. 98.5.

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0: Good evening, I'm Fiona Ash. A woman in her 50s is being questioned this evening in connection with the disappearance and murder of Kyran Dernan. She was arrested this morning. Kyran Dernan was reported missing in August 2024, but was last seen alive in June 2022 at the age of 6. Niall O'Connor, news correspondent with thejournal.ie, says it's a complex investigation spanning multiple jurisdictions.
1: There is at least one person that Gardaí had hoped to talk to properly in this case that is no longer alive, and that person has died. There are other people, we'll say, as well in other jurisdictions.
0: The US president is demanding that leaders of a number of Middle Eastern countries normalize diplomatic relations with Israel to achieve peace. Donald Trump wants to make it mandatory for them to sign the Abraham Accords. He's linked it to an end to the war with Iran. But Sky's defence analyst Michael Clark says it's not a likely outcome.
2: The chances of this happening are pretty remote. It's very ambitious. It's come out of the blue. I mean, you know, it's a bright idea coming out of the White House without any background, any briefing, any preparation, as far as we can see. And some people are saying, you know, it's just piling one fantasy on top of another.
0: Almost 4 in 5 drivers admit to engaging in distracting behaviours behind the wheel. 78% of drivers say they engage in at least one bad habit while driving, from eating and drinking to checking texts and adjusting screens. The research shows 71% support the use of automatic phone blocking features while driving, allowing only hands-free calls. The Pope's warning against the mass rollout of artificial intelligence, saying it risks going beyond human control. Leo's urging governments to slow down in their development of AI systems. During a speech at the Vatican, he said it should be at the service of all.
3: Artificial intelligence now demands to be disarmed, freed from logics that turn it into an instrument of domination, exclusion, and death.
0: More than 8 million cigarettes have been seized at Dublin Port, with an estimated street value of over 7.7 million euro. The contraband was found in a container which arrived from Rotterdam, declared as confectionery. And that's your news for now.
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5: Good evening, I'm Eve Conway. 2-1 was the final score at Dalymount Park in the Dublin derby between Bohemians and Shamrock Rovers. Ross Tierney's goal for Bohemians 20 minutes in broke the deadlock, and then Rovers super sub John McGovern made an instant impact just after the 70th minute to equalise. But a stunning last minute winner by Enda Stevens means that Rovers are now 6 points ahead of Bowes. Elsewhere in the League of Ireland, the game between Derry City and Shelburne ended goalless. There have been a number of late withdrawals from the Republic of Ireland national team ahead of the upcoming international window. Dara O'Shea and hat-trick hero Jack Moylan will return for the Qatar match in the Aviv on Thursday, while for the game against Canada in Montreal on June 6th, Conor Coventry and Dawson Devoy will join the squad. Hibernian midfielder Jamie McGrath and St Mirren's Killian Phillips have been called up for the duration of the international window. This comes after Middlesbrough's Alan Brown and Alex Gilbert and Southampton's Finn Azaz and Ryan Manning were forced to withdraw, while Strasbourg's Andrew Omamanabdele has been ruled out through injury. Jack Crowley is still unavailable for selection for Saturday's URC quarter-final. Munster will face the Bulls in South Africa this weekend without Crowley, who is suffering from a neural leg injury sustained in the warm-up before their URC game against Ulster on April 25th. The draw for round 3 of the Tailteann Cup has been made. Longford will host 2024 winners Down, Tipperary will travel to Wicklow, Sligo are away to London, and Leitrim will host Wexford. The draw for the preliminary quarter-final was also made. New York will travel to Brewster Park to take on Fermanagh. Those games will be played on the 6th and 7th of June, with the quarter-finals on the following weekend, with Antrim, Laois and Offaly having already secured their spots. And world number 2 Elena Rybakina and 4-time champion Iga Świątek are both into the second round of this year's Roland Garros, while Rome champion Elena Svitolina battled back from a set down to defeat Anna Bondar in the third set tiebreak. 2-time runner-up Casper Ruud battled through illness to win in 5 sets and progressed to the second round. To hear live commentary of the League of Ireland every Friday, download the Go Loud app now.
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0: Dry and mild overnight with mist and fog patches. Lows of 10 degrees. Right now it's 19.
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2: Big Ali Sherlock, agus fake saint agshenamus jig the academy, so fi fiam for fresh and agus fi Aaron Moore ag Ali Sherlock, how love works.
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2: 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Kunik me she bio, couple of lino hin, agus fi she gahiantuk. 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